rings on. They need rappers like me. They need rappers like me. So they can get on their keyboards and make me the bad guy, Chung Lee. Hey, yo.

Hot Girl Summer by Megan Thee Stallion, Nicki Minaj, and Ty Dolla $ign. The one before was Chun Li by Nicki Minaj, Baby by Me by 50 Cent and Neo. And the next track, it's called Run Me Dry by Bryson Tiller on 205.

Boogie by Tyga, the one before was Rocksteady by Megan Thee Stallion and Flo Milli, the one before Fat Uzi and Wet by Bruno Mars and Sexy Red. 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

0: Sasha, look at these guys. 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
1: Wow. Go on then, pow, pow. I win. Don't want to see me shining. I win.
2: I Win by Skepta, and the one before it was West End by AJ Tracy and Mabel. The next track, Victory Lab by Skepta and Platboy Max on 2FM.

I had to sprinkle a little classic in there. This one is called All I Do Is Win by DJ Khaled, Ludacris, Rick Ross, Snoop Dogg, Anti-Pain. Track before was I'm Upset by Drake, the one before FTCU by Nicki Minaj, the one before was Toasty by Genia and Timbaland. The next track is going to be the last track of the week. I just wanted to chill it out for a little bit with one of my favorite tracks by Summer Walker. That one is called Come

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1: Hello, person. Welcome to this place. You are now tuned into the Sounds of...
2: It's Vision Radio. Yes, yes, yes. I'm Dave Colombo Jenkins. This week I'm joined by Nick and our producer Frank Posai. How are you both doing, guys?
3: Good.
4: Good. Good, yes.
2: Excellent. Excellent. It's easy for us to say that we're doing good, and it's easy for the Adami Twins, which is what we're going to start with. This is a remix of Rohan.
5: Yes, yes. This is Rohan, and I'm very excited to announce the winners of my remix contest for my track Easy For Them. It is the Adami Twins. They made a very tasteful, energetic, and well-curated remix. And I'm very excited for you all to hear it. Big up.

Yeah, so Rohan was also at Contra this weekend, or what I saw him on Sunday. He check out his Instagram if you want to know what his weekend was like, because it seemed like there was a lot of things stacked on top of each other, following up on also this remix competition coming to completion. So big up Rohan for making the trip out to Contra Berlin, which was an insane event, and we had an amazing night there. And things that I'm still kind of processing, can't really talk about it yet. Next up is Para, Burn It on Nyx.

0: And I said, put it out, because if you leave a fire unattended, it could get very, very dangerous. So yeah, that's my fire advice.
1: Yeah, and it also pertains to the track, because you're not just putting out the fire, but you're also putting out the track, see? I just see. Yeah, burn it. Nice. No, put it out, the song.
0: Brilliant. Cool, so now we have something amazing. This is my Yaymuk of the week. This is from Fake Two Piece. And I'd actually like to start a petition, and let's start calling him Real Two Piece, or Real Million Pieces, or something like that, because there's nothing fake about this. This is Body Slam, and I'm absolutely loving it.
2: Thanks, Tempo.

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0: much low frequency power. Next up, Tweaks and Teach on Love for Low Frequencies. The track is called Chronically. I'm happy to hear this.
1: Me too.

Now time for something on Halogenics' Gemini, Gemini. This is Envy with a really, really, really cool track. I'm feeling the 140 energy at the moment. This one is called Tech, and you can kind of hear why.

keeping with the 140 flavors. Muad'Dib has been supplying us with some very, very interesting music lately. He's given us a whole album. I'm not too sure when it's going to be released or anything, but I think it's called Heavy, and this particular track is Mania. My condolences and big hugs and empathy going to anybody feeling any elements of mania at the moment, especially WrestleMania.

0: Sustenance made a track with a vocal that has got us discussing the what it means. Digital Wave Band is the name of the track. It's on Shogun. And we're thinking this has got something to do with radio, with our immense brain capacity. That's all the best we came up. That's the best we came up with. Jesus, my brain really doesn't work.
1: Maybe it's the frequency that we're all tuned into in this digital world right now, man.
0: Something to do with radio, is it? Maybe.

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1: I tell you what, though, I'm going to give a shout out to Sustenance because this is a vibe and it does remind me of Rockwell, maybe kind of 12 years ago or something like that. I really love it. But also, if we're speaking about radio, I want to give a shout out to Eastman because for years and years I've been working with him on his book and we are finally reaching completion on it. So big shout out to Sustenance, big shout out to Shogun Audio because they've released this. But my own personal shout is nothing to do with this tune at all. It's the Eastman. And if you don't know who he is, look him up because that man is a pioneer and a king.

0: I don't think I have it in me.
1: What harm could one word possibly do?
0: What difference could one word possibly make?
1: You have tried, which is better than having not.
2: What in you? What difference would it...
3: I wish I knew what these were referencing. Saka, tell us.
2: Yeah, so this one's called Riposte by Saka. On his label, Sounds Like Saka. And we're wondering what it all means.
3: What is it, a riposte to? I guess it's got an exclamation mark at the end of it. I love exclamation marks, so it's probably more like riposte!
2: Even more questions.
3: Saka, let us know.

On to a collaboration now is Matek and Libra on Stoic, with a really interesting deep track which kind of is reminiscent to a lot of like prog, you know, kind of prog house that I was listening to way back in the 90s. That kind of creeping sense of suspense and tension and stuff, really nice and clean as well, but unhurried, and I like that this day and age. This is called Deductive.

0: On to Treka and Koido. This one's called Foss. Yeah. Shout out to Koido. Day before yesterday, he was also at Contra.
1: Wow.
0: It was lovely.
1: Everyone was at Contra.
0: Yeah. Yeah. Everyone should have been at Contra. Who wasn't? It's easy for me to say because there's so many parties that I don't go to when people tell me that. But now I get to tell that to other people.
1: Nice.
0: But yeah. Always love Koido's rhythms and sound processing and like directness. Big up.
1: Definitely. Same set for Treka as well. And this comes from a series of EPs on Yuku, I believe. Is it on Yuku? I might not be. No, I believe
2: it's on Treka's label.
1: Is it? I don't know. I think we need to check that out. But I know that the EPs are called Plasma Shake. And I love milkshakes, but that's not a shake that I really want to do. Unless it's the talking about the actual kind of the direct effect of the sonics and it's making your own plasma shake as you jigger all around to these strange percussive loops and stuff. I'm not too sure. Anyway, I don't want to talk over these drums.

Yes, yes, yes, yes. Now it's time for some noisy, dark. I don't want to say neuro, heavy. But I'm going to say neuro. Neuro from Tris Temps called Freezing Moon. This is on Cosm Prod.

0: always doing nice. Things for other people, don't you?
1: Switch.
2: Wow. Nice to get back to the kind of older, I would say like kind of noisier radio sound. But we're getting back into the deep stuff now. And I want to shout out Hijinx, because I just recently, he's been a busy boy lately, because he just put out an amazing EP on White Peach as well. But this one's on 1985. It's called Survival Loop. And there's some proper techno influences going on here. Really feeding this.

0: some artist who I have not heard the name of before, Wallhack and Yatuza. Maybe they have been featured on Vision Radio previously.
1: Oh, Yatuza, definitely. Yatuza's been a regular. Yeah. More on the kind of jump up-y side of things, but very, very versatile artist. But Wallhack is a new name for me recently. I mean, we played him once, and he's from the Czechia. But yeah, really interesting artist and one to keep an eye out on. What's this called, man?
0: This one's called Drift Mechanism.

0: Reload.
1: Yes, it is the reload, and we need to thank all of you who support us on Patreon and help us keep the show going. So thank you very much, and obviously big shouts to everybody who sends us music and contributes to the show. But this particular one is a vision release. It is Tice and Samurai Breaks, and part of a bigger release that Tice is going to come back on the air and tell us about in a future show. You have voted for it. It's Freaky Freaky. Let's see if we can keep this memeing for a little while and keep it as the reload, because it is a really, really interesting

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1: 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I'm geeking in the club.

0: Freaky, freaky. What are we freaking out to next?
1: This next one's called Digged. Isn't that kind of like a language thing? Language fault error?
0: It's dug, definitely.
1: Exactly.
0: Well, I would say dug, but I digged a hole. Can you dig it?
1: I digged a hole?
0: Yo, diggity.
1: He digged it. Yeah, he was digging it. He didn't dug it. Yeah, he digged. Yeah, okay.
0: He digged the dugging.
1: Okay, cool. So this is Scepter and Tesseract, a self-release track called Digged. Digged.
0: Yeah. And I am actually really digging the strings and orchestration kind of sounds on this. This has got loads of atmosphere. It's wicked.

So now we are onto the second Tej production of the show. Tej is fast becoming the current value of Vision Radio. We're playing a lot of his music, and there's good reason. He's a wicked producer and a sound guy. So big up Tej. He's remixing Solson here on Deeper D&B with a track called These Streets. And we love the deep production, but we're not entirely sure about the sample. But I think this is a conversation between rival taxi firms. And there's been some arrogant taxi drivers thinking that they know all of the roads of a certain area, and this is the response. You don't know the streets like we do, but then everybody's got Google Maps, so that story doesn't even make any sense anyway. Big up Solson, big up Tej. Big up taxi drivers too, actually.

0: Kiana Jarfield also played at Contra. We hung out and had dinner before the show. It was nice.
1: Oh, brilliant.
0: Talked about starting new label. Kiana's new label is called Field Research, and this is one of the tracks on there. It's called Digestion.
1: Go on, amazing. I also want to shout out Gyrofield, as we met up at a night which kind of sounds a little bit similar to Contra in Bristol, called Psychotherapy Sessions. They were celebrating their 13th birthday. Me, Fireworks Factory in Lakeway, had a bit of a One More Thing night out, and yeah, they put us on the guest list, which I was eternally grateful for, and it was the last set that I heard before we staggered out at 5 a.m. Absolutely amazing. Huge love to Gyrofield, and please check out their new label, Field Research. Really feeling the discordance on this track.

0: Wow, we've been on a real trip on this show. It's almost like without realising, your Contra influences have come into the track list, Nick. There, we've played loads of different genres and taken it pretty deep and done lots of interesting things. I hope everybody has enjoyed the show. Before we sign out with this really long, epic piece of music to sign out with, I just want to give a rest in peace to Juno Download. Not a lot of people knew because I didn't really shout about it, but I did a lot of copywriting for them. If you had a certainly drum and bass, but maybe dubstep 140 or kind of garage or breaks label, and you had a very funny or stupid or puerile or silly or overly fizzy review, then there's a high chance that it was actually written by me. I think it's a real shame that Juno Download have closed, and I keep seeing this. DJ Daisy was the first person I saw posting this remark, and it's really stuck with me, an observation that it's essentially closed because it hasn't had enough people buying the music. And you know, kind of her signing out was like, everybody wants to be a DJ but nobody's prepared to pay for the music. And that is so true. And from like getting back into DJing, because I didn't DJ for a very long time, I was also a customer as well as I was an end user and a contributor to that site, and I really believed in what they were doing, and they paid their writers, and none of us used AI or anything to do our write-ups. Like, you know, there was a real culture of actually bigging up the music and stuff, and it's a massive loss to those of us who buy music. So I want to say thank you very much for listening, contributing, supporting the show and everything. But please, if you can afford to support artists and buy music directly, like a download and also running a label, you see the difference of, like, you know, 10 downloads is like, you know, the equivalent of tens of thousands of streams. Stop getting silly over stream numbers and actually, like, well, no, I mean, that's a different argument altogether, but please just support music, download music, buy music from artists, because it has a massive impact. Juno Download, rest in peace. But we are going to sign out now, aren't we, with something pretty epic and beautiful. What are we going to sign out with, Nick?
1: We're going to sign out with Azale and Kahore, Remnants of a Dream.
0: This is wicked. I was on Azale's website finding out a bit more about this last night, and it is actually relating to a dream that Kahore had had. But yeah, this rolls out in the most awesome and epic way, which a lot of tracks I think are too scared to do, because I think the full version is 11 minutes. I don't know how much of that we can play now, but it's pretty epic and interesting and unique and exciting, and that's the type of stuff we like to represent and celebrate on Vision Radio. So thank you very much to everybody. We will be back again next week. Ciao, ciao.
1: Ciao, ciao.

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1: No, Dave.
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hello, all you movers and shakers out there. Welcome to another episode of Hot Robot Radio. With me, yes, you guessed it, your resident selector, DJ, tune player, Jamie Jones. Well, as you probably guessed it, I'm back on the club vibes tip. That's enough talking. Time for some dancing. Let's go.

Wait a minute. This one right here goes out to all you ladies. This goes out to some of y'all ladies. I'm talking about the hoochies. Oh, don't be looking at me like I'm crazy.

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So, may I please have this dance?

0: Hey everybody, that's the end of another Hot Robot Radio Club session. I hope you danced, I hope you grooved. I will be back next week with the Play Vibes, doing the business one more time. Until then, keep your dancing shoes on, keep your smile on your face, and I'll see you next week.
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3: Hello and welcome to the Anjuna Deep Edition, this week's big one. Gabriel and Dresden are joining us for the very first time. They're on the show ahead of the release of Velour, their gorgeous new collab with Lake 08. These two are genuine pioneers of trance progressive, and the guys behind As the Rush Comes, Beautiful Things, and Tracking Treasure Down. In fact, they've racked up more than 20 Billboard Dance Chart number ones on top of a Grammy nomination. Just true icons. All right, here we go.

Mysteria Radio. It's a new week with a lot of new releases, and I've selected the best of the best. The first one was Let Me Be In Your Arms by Sonny Fodera featuring Lee Bianca. And this is Joaquin Funk and John Solution with Sunshine.

was Be Alright by Belters Only featuring Hayley May. And I also played the Gorgon City remix of the classic Jump and Shout by Basement Jacks and Crooked Colors Come True in a Moontalk remix. Coming up is Cloud Rider and Viber with Funk.

Heard Chris Avantgarde with Rhythm Check. And before that, Bad Girl by Gravy and Ollie Watt, coming to Hysteria Records June 12th. We continue with Alex Martin. This is Get Risky.

back-to-back yards run this with sweat and oxygen by going deeper. And this was Concrete Jungle by Skytech and Mantum. Up next, new music by Danik. This is Chasing Freedom.

was Party People by Waxoff and Charlie Shell. One more track to go before this episode is over, and that's Parisi with Together Juntos. Thanks for joining me this week. I hope you enjoyed it, and till next episode. See ya!

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4: 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Why go to Italy when West Cork dairy rules? 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

To FM Weekend Breakfast is Louise here with you until 9 o'clock. I had to think about it there for a minute. How are you? I am in for Hugh today. It's definitely a day for the Ducks. Definitely in Dublin anyway. Do let us know what it's like where you are. 0871 879 200 or 51552. We've music on the way from Madonna, Sabrina Carpenter. We've our track of the week, but first Stella Lefty and Boston. It's 2FM.

0: 2 FM Weekend Breakfast with Nelly, Ride With Me. That song just makes you want to bop around, doesn't it? It is Louise Tighe here in Fairhugh this morning on this lovely, glorious day. I wish it was glorious. It's not glorious in Dublin. I hope it is where you are.
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0: This week's Track of the Week is by Bradley Marshall. His brand new single, Loved You More, came out yesterday. He's been performing since he was 11. And if you want to find out more about what he's up to, you can find him at Bradley Marshall Music on Instagram. He's also going to be supporting Lewis Capaldi in Dublin if you happen to be heading along. But here is his brand new single.
2: 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I wish I-

Weekend Breakfast, Femi and Noel. Madonna is back with a bang. She was performing with Sabrina Carpenter the other night. She pulls it all out. She is unbelievable. She's also getting ready to release her brand new album, Confessions 2, which is due out on July the 3rd. And the funny thing is that Kylie Minogue was asked whether or not they had collabed for this album. She's saying no, but wouldn't that be a lovely surprise? Because I think at the time, they were kind of pitted against each other, if I remember correctly. I might be wrong about that. I am willing to be corrected, but it would be so nice to see the two legends come together and give us a song. But for now, we have Madonna and Sabrina Carpenter, which I think we're okay with also. Bring Your Love, it's 2FM.

0: 2FM Weekend Breakfast, Ed Sheeran and Shivers. Can you imagine? Picture this. You're out for this glorious run. The weather is lovely. You're running down the side of a river and suddenly somebody with a guitar starts shouting at you. Do you talk to them? I don't know if you do straight off the bat, but if you realise it's Ed Sheeran, you might turn around and be like, oh, hey, Ed, how are you doing? Why, what exactly are you doing on the river in a boat? He did do it for A-Team, though, the single that he released first. That was, I think, the video for it, unless they upgraded it once he became semi-successful with that song. But he came back out onto a boat with his guitar and was asking people who were running past what song they wanted to hear. Can you imagine being this girl?
1: Hello. Any requests?
2: Could you Tenerife Sea?
1: Yeah.

Like, who needs to have headphones? Jabers, that was a slip of the tongue that actually seemed to settle quite well. We've music on the way from Eminem, Rihanna, but first Calvin Harris, Satisfied featuring Jazzy.

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2FM Weekend Breakfast, Louise Tye in for Hugh Carr this morning. Billie Eilish there, Birds of a Feather. If you want to get in touch, 087 187 9200 or 51552. What is the weather like where you are? It's kind of grim in Dublin. Or what are you up to this weekend? I want to know it all. All the gossip. Well, not too much gossip. I don't like gossip. But do you know what I mean? Give me some news. I would love to hear from you. One thing I found out on TikTok today is, do you know those little red spiders? I think as a kid, we always saw them. They'd be on, you know, walls or windowsills. Those tiny little things. You'd be like, oh. I always call them bloodsuckers because I was told that that's what they were called. So I assumed that that's what they were. I never feared them. I never really, maybe slightly as a kid, really thought they were going to suck my blood. But I found out this week on TikTok that in fact, they don't suck blood, which is good. That's good news for us all. But they're also not called bloodsuckers at all because they're actually called clover mites or spider mites. So not bloodsuckers. They get their name or they get their colouring from their pigment in their biological makeup. But they are absolutely harmless and they can go about their business. But I've always been calling them the wrong name. I'm sure they won't mind. But is there any insect that you have or that you've known about since forever that you call it a completely different name to everybody else? Do let me know. Music on the way. Rag and Bowman. But first, this lady needs to make an album. Rihanna, Rude Boy, it's 2FM.

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0: Eminem and Houdini. It is Louise here with you for the next just over an hour. Lots of music to come, but also, whether or not you're a fan of boxing, I think you will be delighted that Katie Taylor has gotten her dream of getting to do her last bout in Croke Park. This was her talking about it yesterday.
1: It's pretty much an impossibility that this is actually going to happen, and here we are. I can't believe it. This is the icing on the cake for me. I just thank God for an amazing career, but I'm actually ending my career in Croke Park, our most iconic venue, and a chance to become the undisputed champion again. Wow, what an amazing moment. This is going to be the most iconic moment of my career, I think.
0: Absolutely unbelievable. I am delighted for her. And now all we have to do is get Carl, Roz and Aisling to that stadium so they can sing their song for her. That would just be the icing on the cake for me in particular. Tate McRae on the way, Gracie Abrams, but first it's one of our rising stars this year, Misha and the Bear. Deny. 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

TFM Weekend Breakfast, Gracie Abrams hit the wall. I adore her. I would love to see her live, but it feels like we're going to have to wait some time to see her live because she's not in Dublin until the 19th and 20th of April, 2027. It's a whole year almost. To be fair, it is June, but it's not too far off a year. Cannot believe that. Sure, look, we'll just have to learn all the songs in the meantime. Music on the way from Tate McRae, but this guy is another one that I would love to see live. He seems to be quiet recently. Dragon Bone Man, what do you believe in? It's 2FM.

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0: 2FM Weekend Breakfast, Harry Styles, Dance No More. It is Louise in for Hugh today. If you want to get in touch, 0871879200 or 51552. Harry Styles is currently out on tour, and I thought he was giving unbelievable advice. So he was talking to his fans. He seems to be doing a lot of that mingling now that they're all doing with their fans in the audience. And he gave some dating advice.
1: You'll know if someone likes you. That's, you know, does he like me? Does not? You'll know. They'll treat you as such. Fill up your own cup, then fall in love with the overflow.
0: Like, oh, that's amazing. Absolutely. Like, he's totally right. And then I went onto social media because, of course, that's where you check facts. He's been saying it for years. It's not new information that he's given us. He's not suddenly become, you know, this wise old man. He's been saying it forever. I'm just like, I don't know if I want new information or whether I'm happy just to accept that now, knowing that it's old information. We have music on the way from Zara Larsson, Moyo, but first, this lady is very proud of Dunboyne. It's CMAT. Take a sexy picture. It's 2FM.

2FM Weekend Breakfast Gorillas, Clint Eastwood. It is Louise here with you on Weekend Breakfast and talking about Clint Eastwood and actors. Ariana Grande released the brand new video for her new single, Hate That I Made You Love Me, and she really, really put some thought into it. So she got Christian Brasebur and Janusz Kaminski involved to put this together. It managed to garner 4.7 million views in one day.

on YouTube when she put it up. It was shot on 35 millimeter film. So I got to see Oppenheimer on that, on film. It's grainy. And then you have this beautiful colour palette with it as well. And I feel like she really put thought into it. So Janusz, he's involved with Steven Spielberg. He's teamed up with him. He's kind of a lifelong collaborator. They've done Schindler's List together, Saving Private Ryan. Emma got to catch up with Steven Spielberg this week as well. I'm just going to slide that in there. But yeah, so he's been involved in these huge, huge movies. And now he's come together making this music video for her. And if you haven't seen it yet, you need to check it out. But also, the single, Hate That You Made Me Love You. It's Ariana Grande, it's 2FM.

0: like your position. Camera flashing, my eyes like crystals. Can't act like I'm the one that misses it. And it's been a long way, but I see the light, and I know I'm in
1: the fish. 2FM Weekend Breakfast, Moyo and Just a Man. It is Louise here with you for the next half an hour or so. But I was reading this article, and I read these articles and I'm like, oh yeah, I'm definitely going to try to do that. Reducing screen time. It is something that I try and I think about all the time. Like I'll be on my phone. No, I'll put on my favourite show to watch it. And then I'll suddenly realise halfway through the show that I haven't actually watched any of the show that I have just spent it on my phone. Or I'll go to read my book and I'll be like, yeah, I'll just check this thing, or I'll set my alarm for the morning and forget about the book. It's just like, oh, it's really bad. And then you realise, and then you're like, well, now there's no time because I actually need to sleep now. I can't actually take that time out to go and read this book that I had planned to read. So I came across this article. They listed off, I think it was 12 ways to reduce your screen time. Some of them I've tried before, some I haven't. But these ones I kind of like. So there was switching your lock screen to something in real life. So like a dog, a family member, that kind of thing. Not sure it would stop me from scrolling, but I mean, it's a nice idea. And then this one could possibly do it, because I think it is, you're getting way too many senses scratched when you go onto your phone. You know, you've audio and you've sounds and you've movement. You've the whole shebang all in one. Turning your screen apps to grayscale. Less appealing, less inviting. You have to go looking for what you want. That could actually potentially do it. So I'm going to give it a go. See how we get on. But how's your screen time? 087-187-9200 or 51552. Is it something you worry about or that you would like to change? Or are we all just thinking about it too much? Maybe that's the problem. We've Noah Kahan on the way. Kylie Minogue, but first Zara Larsson, Midnight Sun. It's 2FM.

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0: Rufus Nilehorn taste so good? He sounds like he's really in love. If you listen to the lyrics of his songs, I know they don't mean everything, they're slightly fictional, but if you listen to them, it sounds like he's really in love, which I love. I love that. I love love. It's so nice. Also, what I love, Kylie Minogue's new documentary. She released it a couple of weeks ago, and that they had a premiere of it in London, and Irish man Rudy Douglas got the phone call to come and play piano. So while he was practicing, he decided, you know what, I'll throw a few lyrics in here. And then she joined him for a couple of songs.
1: I did Slow, Spinning Around, All the Lovers. And then when I was doing Better the Devil You Know, she just appeared. And then the rest happened. We did about like five, I think we did five songs together.
0: Can you imagine? I would love to think that I would act cool and collected if she walked up to me, was walking towards me as I was trying to sing. Like, would you be kind of in an outer body experience? I do wonder. Perhaps. But how lovely. And she seems an absolute dote. If you haven't seen the documentary, you should give it a watch. You get a lovely insight and some lovely old footage. We have music on the way from Chubby Cat and Jack Harlow. But first it is the lady herself, Kylie Minogue. Can't Get You Out of My Head. It's 2FM.

FM weekend breakfast, khaki kid date night, and Mouse and the lads got in touch to say my screen time is mostly listening to 2FM. Ah, you're saying all the right things. That's exactly what we want to hear. That I approve of. One thing that I have to say I also approve of is space. I love space news. I'm not an expert. I don't claim to be an expert, but I do love to see what's going on out there where we can't all go. Last night, not so much. So there was an air leak on the International Space Station. The crew on board were told to take cover and prepare to be evacuated. In that moment, I'm not sure I would want to be there, but it's being reported that we were more nervous than they were because they're used to it, because the crack has been there since 2019. So they kind of patch it up and they just get on with business. They don't really worry about it very much. So everybody's good. It's all been stood down. It's been patched together somewhat, which, again, if I was on the International Space Station, I'm not sure I'd love to know that they've patchworked together the only thing I'm living on. But sure, look, they're all good. They're doing what they're doing and they're getting to see space, which would be a dream of mine, which probably will never happen. But if somebody wants to take me to space, I'm all up for it. Chapel Rowan on the way, but first, Casey Musgraves.

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0: 2 p.m. weekend breakfast, no can and doors. And Vermont have brought in a new law where ticket scalping can't really happen. So it's only like a 10%. Up to this point, tickets were all being overpriced by 110% when they went for resale. And Noah Kahn added his voice to the discussion.
1: As an artist that cares very deeply about the fan experience and accessibility of concert tickets, this bill is a critical step in eliminating predatory resale behaviors and offering Vermonters a great solution for exchanging and reselling tickets in a safe marketplace.
0: So it has been approved. So now tickets can't be sold for way over what they were bought for. Music on the way from Jason Derulo, but it's Chubby Cat, My Boy. It's 2 FM.

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9: Now the RTE News at 9 o'clock with Peter Ferris. The United States and Iran have exchanged strikes in the Middle East, marking a new escalation in the three-month conflict, despite ongoing indirect negotiations aimed at ending the war. The US military said it struck Iranian coastal radar sites after shooting down four Iranian drones launched towards the Strait of Hormuz. American forces then hit Iranian surveillance facilities along the key shipping channel. Iran's Revolutionary Guard said it targeted US bases in the region and fired at four tankers trying to cross the strait without its permission. The Lebanese army says several soldiers have been killed in an Israeli strike. It said an officer is among the dead in the strike on a military vehicle in the south of the country. Russian attacks in Ukraine's Kherson region have killed five people in three separate incidents. The region's governor said the attacks included strikes on homes, a petrol station and a village. It comes as Vladimir Putin has ruled out an immediate meeting with President Zelensky, who accused the Russian leader of choosing war over diplomacy. More than 1,000 events are taking place across Ireland today as part of Cruinniú na n-Óg. The event, the only one of its kind in the world, celebrates and encourages participation by children and young people in creative activities in their local area. Anna Joyce reports.
10: Among the events this year is Circus Cayley, which brings young people together to celebrate circus through workshops, performances and new creative collaborations. More than 20 youth theatre groups will also unite in five regional hubs to collaborate, perform and celebrate their creativity as part of the Youth Theatre Ireland project. Also among the more than 1,300 events is Cruinniú Laoghaire, which offers dedicated youth-led spaces for teenagers to gather, create and express themselves in a safe environment.
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9: Wet and dull this morning with widespread rain, drizzle and fog. A clearance from the west later with scattered showers and sunny spells. Temperatures from 12 to 16 degrees.
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Doja Cat and Jealous Type on Shore Air 2FM, kicking off the show for you. Well, good morning, Dave. August, fall, chickadee clore. I'm Majin and you. Blonde Tracy here with you. And guys, it is very exciting because we're coming to you live from Popeyes at Blanchardstown Centre in Dublin. The legendary New Orleans fried chicken brand has finally landed in Ireland and we're here for the grand opening. And when I say people are queuing outside, they've been queuing outside in the rain for hours. Some people have been queuing here since 4 o'clock this morning to get in and get that first taste, which is very exciting. The chicken has been marinated for 12 hours in Louisiana seasoning, hand battered and breaded for that famous shatter crunch. Plus, we've got some amazing prizes to give away, with one lucky person winning Popeye's chicken sandwiches for an entire year. Yes, that is true. So you got to stay tuned. Find out how to get your hands on that. We've got loads and loads of great music. In fact, my triple track throwback is coming up in just a few minutes. But right now, we are going to play this week's number one. And I'm so excited to say that it's an Irish artist. They jumped up from number 57 all the way up to number one. Could be Bóirne na Gcortaithe, Ag Uimhir a Shéin, Kingfisher, The Sun Will Never Settle. Good morning, everyone. You're very welcome along.

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1: On Hingle, is most a tear, the sun will never settle. Number one in Ireland right now, that's Kingfisher.
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1: Now it is time for us to check out a few tunes that were number one over the last couple of decades. So, Tashinam, them a triple track throwback. Loreen, Aaron Malik, Euphoria, B. Shishag, Borna Gortha, Garen Law, Shaw, Gobby. Listen, though, yeah, Kamala Shin, B. Eminem at the top of the charts in 2002 without me. But right now, Kurthus. Now, listen, some of you may love this song, some of you may hate it, but it is Lashing Rain, so I thought it's kind of appropriate. Rihanna was number one on this day in 2007. It's Umbrella on 2FM.
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What a tune. My goodness. Euphoria, Loreen v. Shishag, Borna Gorth, the Karen Law Show. Galvina said, though, yeg, number one on this day in 2012. I love that triple track throwback. I hope you enjoyed it as well. Now, we are having a great fun day here at the Roadcaster this morning. If you're in the area, do drop by, give us a wave. The queue is already building up here at Blanchardstown Centre for the grand opening of Popeyes, the legendary New Orleans fried chicken brand, finally here in Ireland. When I say people have been queuing, they've been queuing. Been queuing since 4 o'clock this morning in the rain. That's how good this chicken is. So if you're out and about, do make sure you drop by as soon as you can. There's chicken here that's been marinating for 12 hours, not the Roadcaster, in the restaurant, obviously, in the Louisiana seasoning, hand battered and breaded for that famous shatter crunch. Come taste the New Orleans hospitality for yourself. And it doesn't stop there because we have some amazing prizes. One lucky person is going to win Popeyes chicken sandwiches for an entire year. Yes, you heard that correctly. Plus, we've got 3 €100 gift card vouchers to give away to 3 lucky people as well. But first, it's time to kick off our weekend winners. Now, festival season has well and truly kicked off, and Beyond the Pale is happening on the 12th to the 14th of June, and we've got a pair of tickets to give away. It's in the stunning Glendalough Valley, and the lineup is incredible. We are talking Caribou. I've seen them live so many times. They're phenomenal. Groove Armada, also seen them live so many times. Unreal. We've got Soulwax, Kojak. There's so much more as well. Plus, there's a huge arts and comedy program, and 2FM, as always, we're going to be there. We've got a live music stage across the weekend. So tickets are available right now at itsbeyondthepale.ie and on Ticketmaster. But you can win a pair right now on this show. All you have to do is let me know what makes you a weekend winner. You can text us on 51552 or 0-

087-187-9200. What makes you a weekend winner? What are you doing? Have you got your tan done for the weekend and you didn't get any streaks or any dodgy elbows? That is definitely a giant win. Or have you paralleled parked like an absolute legend this morning on the coffee run? Let me know what makes you a weekend winner and we will be picking a winner very, very soon. All right, now it's time to get back into the music. We've got Charlie XCX on the way with her latest track, Spring Summer 26. But right now, Piece of Kill, Aranuka, O'Dermot Kennedy, Le Turnstile, R2FM.

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1: Kathy Montgomery asks if zebra striping on a night out can help you drink less. 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

0: That is the wonderful Charlie XCX with Spring Summer 26. And actually, I've been, Dua Lipa's getting married to her gorgeous, gorgeous partner, Callan Turner. And Charlie XCX is going to the wedding, and I saw the pictures of all the celebs arriving. Could you imagine going to that wedding? Apparently, they're spending 1.5 million on it. Unreal. No expense spared. But listen, there's no expense spared here today. Blonde Tracy here with you at the Roadcaster. We are going to be doing our weekend winners. Loads of you have been getting in touch. We've got a pair of Beyond the Pale tickets up for grabs. Did I hear lovely Andrew Dupuyre there?
1: Yeah. How are you?
0: Hello,
1: good
0: darling.
1: Morning. How are things?
0: Good morning. I can't see you, but I can hear you. I heard your lovely dulcet tone there, a little chuckle out of you.
1: I was laughing at myself. I'm having a great time, yeah.
0: Having a lovely time. Listen, I've got a few texts to read out, and people are having a whale of a time this morning. So have you been to Beyond the Pale, Andrew?
1: I've never been to Beyond the Pale. It's one of those I've always wanted to go to, but I kept just not remembering to go.
0: Do you know what? You're booked and busy. You work a lot of weekends, so it's hard to kind of carve out the time for a festival every weekend in the summer. But this one is taking place on the 12th to the 14th of June. Loads of people have been getting in touch. We got a message in from Circa who says, the rain has meant my practice has been called off. Unreal. I'm delighted. So I'm listening to you in my PJs while cooking croissants for the family. Delighted with myself. Nice one, Circa. We also got a message in from Ellie in Cork who says, I've been up since 5 a.m. studying. Oh, God. As a treat for my morning break, my dad is driving us to get coffees and pastries. Big shout out to all the Leaving Cert parents keeping us going. Amazing, Ellie. And best of luck. And don't worry, everything will work out. It'll be over soon. You get to celebrate all summer long. We also got a message in from Maria who says, I'm on the way to Kildare Village to make use of my overdraft. Love that, Maria. Treat yourself. Why not? And Pauline in Cork says, I'm a weekend winner as I'm up and out to work this morning at 5 a.m. step count met and heading home shortly to complete an online course. Look at you. Very organised. Now, she's doing a lot. Now, Andrew, I know you're busy on the weekend, but that woman is really taking a lot of boxes, isn't she?
1: Yeah, flat to the mat, fair play. I'm tired reading it, listening to it.
0: I know. Okay, so if you fancy heading along to Beyond the Pale, just let us know what makes you a weekend winner. Now, speaking of winners, there's loads of sport happening this weekend, isn't there, Andrew?
1: Oh, there's so much. Like, it's actually refreshing in a way that I was putting this together this morning. And there's no soccer on this weekend because all the soccer really happened last night. I don't know if anyone was watching the Ireland game last night. There's two Ireland games last night. You had the Irish women playing the Dutch, Hiusa Borki Chuive, and when I say it was an absolute classic, like, Ireland were the bottom seeds going into this World Cup qualifying group, right? And these women have gone and said, you know what, that means nothing, because if they go and they beat France on Tuesday, because they bet the Dutch 3-2 last night, Amber Barrett, 90th minute winner, if they beat the French on Tuesday, they qualify for the Brazil World Cup as top seeds of the group. So they went from the bottom to the top. And even if they lose on Tuesday away to France, they're seeded for the playoffs, so they should get a favourable draw. So that's very exciting. And then the Irish men's team is kind of a sad game. They're over in Canada playing a World Cup warm-up match for Canada.
0: Okay.
1: So it's kind of like, oh! They drew 1-1. They weren't great, but it was good. There was both, a load of League of Ireland lads got a game. Dawson Devine, the Bows captain, he got a start. So he was like the first League of Ireland player to get capped on the men's team since November 2020. So there's loads of stuff happening.
0: It's good to get that experience, though, isn't it? Because like it doesn't often happen, like, you know.
1: Oh,
0: that way.
1: 100%. Yeah, 100%.
0: So
1: it's a good
0: deal.
1: Atmosphere over there, because it was the last game for Canada before they went to the World Cup, and of course they don't have that far to go because they're one of the hosts. So
0: there's
1: a nice atmosphere.
0: And there's loads of Irish in Canada as well, so I'm sure there was loads of people there supporting Ireland, even though it was just, you know, a little warm-up match. But sure, listen, it's all good.
1: Yeah.
0: So there's loads of other bits and bobs happening, and what we like to do is we like to put Andrew Dupuyre under pressure. So we give him 60 seconds to squeeze in as much sporting news as possible. So are you ready for this, my friend?
1: I think I'm ready for it, Jay. Let's give it a go. We'll try our best. Also, the French Open tennis in this, and tennis players famously have very hard names to say, so I apologise in advance for what I'm about to do, alright?
0: Okay, let's go for it, my friend.
1: Come Lucas Gaeler as its provincial hurling final weekend in Leinster. Dublin and Galway go head to head in Croke Park, and Nova Gasamorca as Cork face Limerick in Munster. It's also Joe McDonagh Cup final day, with Carra taking on Leash in Croke Park, Tynhonah in Ove. So Camogie, there are four championship group games in Ove. Galway host Cork, Dublin play Wexford, Clare face Limerick, and Kilkenny take on Offaly. And Mork, Waterford host Tipperary. At Belnamon, there are four championship matches this weekend. Cork face Armagh and Ove. Amore, Kerry play Tipperary. Mayo take on Dublin. Mead are against Galway. Leinster play Stormers in the United Rugby Championship semi-finals in Ove. The other semi-final sees Glasgow face the Bulls. Shane Lowry's safe for 9th at the Memorial Tournament. Rory McIlroy is 19th. And JT Possen needs there 9-under. Sladog, here we go. The French Open singles finals this weekend. The women's final sees Maya Falinska take on Mira Andreeva in Ove. The men's final sees Flavio Caboli take on Alexander Zverev in Morocco. The Giro d'Italia, the women's one, comes to a close. The F1's in Monaco. There's horses in Punchestown and Navan all weekend.
0: Woohoo!
1: We did it, lads.
0: Do you know, I would love, you should start with the horses one day.
1: Just start with the horses as a little treat. Make sure they get in.
0: Just to give them a little bit more of a plug, because you always just say, oh, there's horses! At the end, you squeeze them in.
1: Okay.
0: Wonderful. Well done. That was great, my friend. Very exciting. I don't know. I mean, I don't speak French, so hopefully you didn't butcher those names.
1: Oh, look, I was on the internet, scouring the internet, trying to find out how to pronounce.
0: The French, they'll let you know, though. They will let you know.
1: Yeah, it's more the Eastern Europeans there in the women's final I was worried about. There was Maya Falinska, which, believe it or not, starts with a CHW, so that was a trick.
0: You should be used to that with the Gaeilge, you know?
1: I should.
0: H's and all over the place, and DH's and all that crack. So what are you doing now for the rest of the day, my friend?
1: So I am going, myself and Orla, my girlfriend, are going to go get a nice breakfast now, and then I'm going to go home and sit down. That's the plan for the day, because when I opened the door this morning, the wind almost put me back in top
0: What's
1: of it.
0: The story, I know.
1: But it seems to have settled a bit now. It looks lovely outside.
0: I'm kind of, we're in the Rodecaster here at Popeyes in Blanchardstown Centre, by the way, in case anyone is nearby, come over and say hello to us. But it stopped raining, but it's quite grey out there, which I'm kind of raging. Like, where's the leaving cert weather? What's the story with that?
1: I know, we've got 3 good days and that's it now. That's all we're getting.
0: Shin A, exactly. All right, well, look, Andrew, what are you going to get for breakfast? I'm actually intrigued.
1: Oh, I think I'll go for an old breakfast bap situation.
0: Are you going over to the canteen?
1: No. I'm going to venture further afield. Nothing against canteens, it's lovely, but I'm going to try something a little bit different today.
0: Nice. Okay. Are you going to go and get poached eggs by any chance? Have notions?
1: I'm a fried egg man myself.
0: of course.
1: I wouldn't know how to go about poaching eggs at all now, but I'd have a fried egg. I might, you know what? I might stretch.

0: get you some potato cubes and a glass of orange juice.
1: Nice. Well, look, you enjoy that breakfast. Breakfast of champions, and enjoy sitting down as well. Okay, Gramila Maga, Andrew Slán. All right, guys. We don't forget, we've got those tickets for Beyond the Pale up for grabs. If you want to get your hands on those, let us know what makes you a weekend winner. 51552 or 087 187 9200. We're giving those away in two songs' time. All right, chat to you in a minute.

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My goodness, a bit of Britney Spears and Stronger here on 2FM with me, Blana Tracy. We are having a gorgeous morning. We're live today from Popeyes at Blanchardstown. It's the grand opening of the first ever Popeyes in Ireland with chicken marinated for 12 hours in Louisiana seasoning, hand battered and breaded for that famous shatter crunch. Taste the New Orleans hospitality for yourself. We've got loads of prizes to give away, but we also have pair of tickets for Beyond the Pale up for grabs in our weekend winners. So all you got to do is let us know what makes you a weekend winner, and those tickets could be yours. Kira got in touch. She says, I'm a winner as I'm currently gutting my wardrobe. The piles are getting bigger. I'm kind of regretting this. I know it's going to look worse before it looks better, Kira. Don't worry. You're going to feel amazing when you've got all those black bags filled and ready for the charity shop. You're nearly there. We got a message in as well from Joe and Shona in Wexford. He says, I've my son's birthday cake in the oven, and now I'm mixing the icing. I'm hoping it looks okay. I'm not a baker, but listen, it's going to taste really good no matter what. So that's great. Fantastic. So keep those coming in, 51552 or 087 187 9200, and you could be heading along to Beyond the Pale Festival. It's happening in Glendalough in County Wicklow, June 12th to 14th. And we want to send you along. So get messaging. We're going to give those away in one song's time. So what is that song? We've got Courtesy with My Friend on 2FM.

0: That is courtesy, my friend, here on 2FM, one of our 2FM Rising artists. Now, guys, it is time to give away a fabulous pair of weekend camping tickets to Beyond the Pale Festival. Loads of you have been getting in touch to try and get your hands on those and letting us know what makes you a weekend winner. And we've got Samantha on the line. Hello, Samantha.
1: Hiya.
0: How are you? You're very busy. I can hear the dog panting in the background. What's going on?
1: Oh, I know. Well, she's just gone into labour, so I'm literally on my way to the vet now to get her scanned to see if she needs a section or not.
0: Is she okay? My goodness.
1: Yeah, she's fine.
0: I'm not going to hold you on for too long, but the dog is about to have a bunch of puppies. Will you please call one of them Blonde? Please. Please.
1: Oh, I'll have to now. I'll have to.
0: Well, listen, you're a weekend winner. Congratulations.
1: Oh, thank you so much.
0: Not
1: thank
0: at all.
1: You.
0: You're going to have to get a puppy sitter now because you're going off to Beyond the Pale the 12th of the 14th.
1: Oh, I know.
0: It's very exciting. It's happening in Glendalough in Wicklow. The poor dog, I can hear it panting in the background. Congratulations. Oh, what's her name? What's the dog's
1: thank
0: name?
1: Thank you so much. Her name is Coco.
0: Coco, you've got this. You can do it. You can do it. All right, go on, Samantha. I'll leave you to it. Congratulations. Those tickets are yours
1: thank
0: and you'll get
1: you
0: to
1: so
0: see
1: much.
0: This man performing live. It's Kojak on 2FM.
2: What's the mystery? Yeah, blowing up, I got inflammation, need antihistamine. Life and death isn't foreign to me, got family history. Let's not pretend to me, I'm offended,

meditations, higher power vibrations, flipping tables at the temple, like Dalai Lama out in Vegas. Road to heaven, you could pave it, doesn't mean you're gonna make it. This world's living on borrowed time, and I don't know if I can save it.

0: That is Taylor Swift with Elizabeth Taylor here on 2FM. Now, we are live today from Popeyes at Blanchardstown Centre. It's the grand opening of the first ever Popeyes in Ireland. Taste the New Orleans hospitality for yourself. We've got some amazing prizes to give away with Popeyes chicken sandwiches for one whole year for one lucky winner, plus three 100 euro gift card prizes as well. That's all happening before 12. So if you are nearby, come over and say hello to us. Also, coming up in the next hour, we're going to be doing our What's Wrong With You quiz. This is the quiz where basically you've got to get all the questions wrong. We're going to have two players go head to head. And if you want to come on the air, you will. One of you is going to win a gorgeous overnight stay for two at the Carlton Hotel in Blanchardstown. You're going to enjoy Prosecco on arrival, a wellness experience in the Eru thermal retreat, the hotel's new outdoor sauna and plunge pool. It's going to be very exciting. So if you fancy getting your hands on that, you're going to have to come on the air and you're going to have to play the quiz. So this is the qualifying question. You need to complete this phrase. A bird in the hand is worth what? A bird in the hand is worth what? We want the wrong answers only at 51552 or 087-187-9200. And we've got Tommy Byrne as well joining us. Right, all that's to come right after this.
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7: Now the RTE news at 10 o'clock with Peter Ferris. Lebanon's army says several soldiers have been killed in an Israeli strike on a vehicle in the south of the country, days after the two countries announced a conditional truce following talks in the United States. The army said an officer was among those killed and described the Israeli attack on one of its military vehicles as barbaric. The United States and Iran have exchanged strikes in the Middle East, marking a new escalation in their three-month conflict, despite ongoing indirect negotiations aimed at ending the war. The US military said it struck Iranian coastal radar sites after shooting down four Iranian drones launched towards the Strait of Hormuz. American forces then hit Iranian surveillance facilities along the key shipping route. Iran's Revolutionary Guard said it targeted US bases in the region and fired at four tankers trying to cross the strait without its permission. A senior Iranian official has said the release of frozen Iranian funds has become a key issue in negotiations between Washington and Tehran. Russian attacks in Ukraine's Kherson region have killed five people in three separate incidents. The region's governor said the attacks included strikes on homes, a petrol station and a village. President Zelensky said Ukrainian drones hit an oil depot in Russia's southern Krasnodar region and a military base near St. Petersburg overnight. After Vladimir Putin ruled out an immediate meeting with him, Mr. Zelensky accused the Russian leader of choosing war over diplomacy. Pope Leo has landed in Madrid at the start of a week-long state visit to Spain. During his visit, his first as Pope to an EU country outside Italy, he'll make a speech to the Spanish Parliament and bless the new tower of the Sagrada Familia Basilica in Barcelona, now the world's tallest church. The Vatican said the Pope will also meet some victims of sexual abuse by Catholic clergy. The Pope said he'll also visit migrants on the Canary Islands to call on the world to show respect for every human being. More than 1,300 events are taking place across Ireland today as part of Cruinniú na n-Óg, the National Day of Free Creativity for children and young people to express themselves through the arts. It encourages young people to take part in activities in their local communities and remains the only event of its kind in the world.
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7: Wet and dull this morning with widespread rain, drizzle and fog. A clearance from the west later with showers and sunny spells. Temperatures from 12 to 16 degrees.
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Bella Kay. I love it, I love it, I love it. On Shore 2FM, Carthus, Lesh, on Barra, or then Clore. Debug is Falcha, Giddy, and Clore. Clore and Modin and you. Is Fisha Blonde, Duxmane, Chugadi, a Doeg. It is 7 minutes past 10. And we are having a whale of a time here at the grand opening of Popeyes at Blanchardstown Centre in Dublin. If you're nearby, come over and say hello to us. We've got loads of prizes to give away. The smell of chicken here is unreal. Marinated for 12 hours in Louisiana seasoning, hand battered and breaded for that famous shatter crunch. The queue is buzzing. And I've been chatting to people who got here at the crack of dawn. I'm not joking. One person actually started queuing from 8 o'clock yesterday morning. Yes, yesterday morning. You heard that right. Now, listen, we've got loads and loads of fabulous prizes to give away. Also, the Brass Kings are going to be here playing live throughout the day, which is really exciting. So the atmosphere is amazing. And also, the parking is free in Blanchardstown. So there's loads of boxes being ticked here. Now, coming up in this hour, we have our What's Wrong With You quiz. The quiz where being wrong is right. 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We're looking for two brave souls here at Popeyes at Blanchardstown Centre in Dublin to come on the air and win big. As well as that, the world of entertainment, it never sleeps. So, by Tommy Byrne, Stiglin, Leshnish Gaelta, Shim Siachta, he's going to catch us up on all of the top entertainment news of the week. What's happening on Love Island? And who were the fabulous guests at Dua Lipa and Callum Turner's wedding? Oh my goodness. Are they not the most wholesome couple of all time? And they're both stunning as well. My word. Can't wait to see the official wedding dress. I think they had like a reception party last night and they were dancing in the moonlight. They're in Italy, aren't they? Absolutely gorgeous. So, but let's get back to the music. So, Tokyo Ernach Latach, the O'Florence Road, la hanging out to drive it right now. This is Wizzy MC and Show Me Love.

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1: Pitbull on Shore 2FM, Lumsa, Blon and Tracy. We are live at the grand opening of the first ever Popeyes in Ireland with chicken marinated for 12 hours in Louisiana seasoning, hand battered and breaded for that famous shatter crunch. Taste the New Orleans hospitality for yourself, and we've got amazing prizes to give away, including

0: €100 gift card prizes in the next half an hour, which is very, very exciting. But first, it's time for our What's Wrong With You quiz, where all you need to do is answer all of the questions wrong. It sounds simple, but it can be tricky. And today's prize is an overnight escape for two at the Carlton Hotel Blanchardstown, with Prosecco on arrival, a wellness experience at Aero Thermal Retreat, and then an overnight stay in a suite as well. Terms and conditions apply. Now, we've got two brave souls who have joined me here in the Roadcaster. We have Anne-Marie and Brian. Hello, guys.
1: Hi.
2: Hello there.
0: How are we?
1: We're good.
0: Good.
1: Excited.
2: Good. A little delirious.
0: A little delirious. So poor Brian has been queuing up since when?
2: 11 a.m. yesterday.
0: Wow. Okay. So we can obviously hear the American accent.
2: Yes.
0: So you've been missing Popeyes from back home.
2: Badly. I've lived in Ireland for about 9 years. I've been screaming to anyone who would listen the whole time, we've got to get the Popeyes out here.
0: Yeah. And it finally happened.
2: And I got the free chicken sandwiches for life. I was one of the first three.
0: Like, I'm so excited for you. So that's why you were queuing up, basically. They kind of said the first three people in line are going to get this amazing prize. So you are going to have free chicken sandwiches for life.
2: Yes. Terms apply, but yes.
0: Yeah, within reason. You can't be in there every single day now. Okay, amazing. So Anne-Marie, you're here with your nephew today.
1: Yes. He had never tried it before. And I tried it once in the States. And we were like,
0: he loved it.
1: Up early, let's bring him. Him and his sister was meant to come, but she's doing her junior set.
0: Oh.
1: So she was super tired. So we're going to bring her back something to eat.
0: Oh, that's nice. Yeah. Very sound. Okay, well, listen, little did you know you could be in with the chance of winning a hotel today. So I'm going to get serious, okay? So you're both going to have 30 seconds to answer as many questions wrong as possible. Each answer has to be different than the last. Okay. And the answer, it has to have some relevance to the question that I've asked you as well. So if I ask you, what sound does a car make? You have to make a noise. You can't just say a random word like pineapple, because that doesn't make any sense. The producer say is final, and when the klaxon sounds, the quiz is over. Okay? So, are we ready for this?
1: Yes.
0: We're ready for it. All right. So, listen, we're going to go with Anne-Marie first, and I've got Fionnuala back at base, and Fionnuala, you can hit the bed now, please. Do puppies have feathers?
1: No.
0: Where on your body do you wear a necklace?
1: Around your toe.
0: Is pizza served hot?
1: No.
0: What letter comes before M in the alphabet?
1: Z.
0: Do Popeyes serve lamb?
1: Of course.
0: How many cents in €2?
1: 20.
0: What is the capital of India?
1: Barcelona.
0: Can fish swim?
1: They can fly.
0: Is Popeyes in Dundalk?
1: Yes.
0: What? Oh, there we go. There's the klaxon. Well done. That was really good.
1: A couple of them I was thinking, I think I'm after answer.
0: You got eight. You got one of them correct.
1: Okay.
0: So, yeah, you got eight. That's really, really good. Eight's a very good score. Okay, so Brian, who hasn't slept in 24 hours, let's see how you do. Okay, are you ready for this?
2: Sure.
0: Sure, why not? Okay, Fionnuala, back at base, hit the sting. What do butchers sell?
2: Fish.
0: Spell ball.
2: C-A-T.
0: Do giraffes lay eggs?
2: Constantly.
0: Do Popeyes sell pizza?
2: Always.
0: What is 17 minus 1?
2: 5.
0: What color means go on a traffic light?
2: Red.
0: Complete this children's book, Little Red Riding
2: Hat.
0: Is fresh out of the oven cake hot?
2: No.
0: True or false, hummus is a fruit?
2: Oh yeah.
0: And there goes the klaxon. Wow. My goodness, for somebody who hasn't slept in 24 hours, you did very good there. Very good indeed. And
2: I was trying to get them right.
0: Exactly. Okay, it was close. It was very close, guys. But there is a winner, and I'm delighted to say, Brian, you're the winner. You got 9. It's your lucky day, isn't it?
2: No kidding.
0: My goodness. So not only have you got yourself chicken sandwiches for life, which is very exciting, but you've also just won yourself an overnight escape for two at the Carlton Hotel in Blanchardstown, right in the heart of Dublin. 15. They are celebrating 20 years of genuine hospitality. But listen, to keep the celebrations going, you're both going away with a €100 Popeyes gift card. So there you go.
1: Brilliant. Thank
2: you. Amazing.
0: Congratulations. So you've gotten yourself a free meal today, which is very exciting. And I don't know, maybe you can give that to one of your pals because you've got free chicken sandwiches for life.
2: I might do.
0: Or maybe you can just bring somebody along with you so you're not going off to eat on your own constantly.
2: Perfect.
0: Yeah, exactly. All right, guys, thank you so much and a massive congratulations.
2: So
0: not at all. All right, let's get back into the music. This is Freya Scott on 2FM.
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0: That is Cameron Watson here on 2FM. Now, this morning we're coming to you live from Popeyes at Blanchard Town Centre in Dublin. The legendary New Orleans fried chicken brand has finally landed in Ireland and we're here for the grand opening. Chicken marinated for 12 hours in Louisiana seasoning, hand-breaded and battered for that famous shatter crunch. Plus, we've got some amazing prizes to give away with one lucky person winning Popeyes chicken sandwiches for a year. Yes, you heard that correctly. So that has to be given away before the end of the show. But first, the world of entertainment, it never stops. So here to get us caught up on all of the top stories is the wonderful Tommy Byrne. How are you?
1: I'm doing very well. How are you doing?
0: I'm fantastic.
1: What a great vibe around here this morning.
0: Isn't it unreal?
1: I know. There's been people queuing since all hours. Everyone's very excited.
0: Literally, did you see Brian? There he is over
1: Brian,
0: there.
1: Yeah, Brian is having a great day.
0: There's Brian.
1: Chicken sandwiches for life.
0: He's walking around with this giant cut.
1: What was he saying? He was queuing for like 36 hours or something.
0: Something crazy like that. He hasn't slept in 24 hours.
1: I mean, he deserves it at least for that.
0: He was missing a taste of home. He's an American. He's been living here for 8 years. And
1: okay,
0: he was dying
1: so yeah, I think I get that. That's you can understand someone doing that.
0: Could you imagine living in America and not having a tasty roll or a chicken fillet roll?
1: A deli roll, yeah.
0: Do you know what I mean? Like a chicken fillet roll.
1: I was.
0: You
1: I
0: would,
1: lived in Scotland and I was unable for it. There's nowhere that does it quite like here. So I suppose I probably would.
0: You would.
1: People go mad for it.
0: They totally do. Yeah. And they're going mad for them here. Everyone is walking away with giant smiles on their face. The queue is still massive, but everyone's in flying form. It's great.
1: It's great crack.
0: Okay, so there's so much going on. So let's just get straight into it. Love Island.
1: Love Island is back and we've got some Irish representation on it. So Barna, heard of Sean Fitzgerald, is entered the villa this week. He's a Galway footballer from just outside the city and he has been kind of making waves in it already. So it's great. Have you been seeing much of Fitzy in it so far?
0: Yeah, so I tuned in to the first episode. I caught it and I'm obviously getting loads of clips online, but in the first episode he actually was featured quite a bit.
1: He was featured quite a bit and he kind of dipped out for a little bit, but he's making waves again now. So he's there and it's great to see some classic Irish representation on something like Love Island, where we can see Irish men not being able to flirt no matter where they are in the world. God love you, Fitzy. I mean, I'm rooting for you. I'm a proud West of Ireland man myself.
0: Oh, my word.
1: He's coupled up at Lola. They seem to be having a little bit of a spark.
0: Okay.
1: But he was chatting to her there the other day and he mentioned her not even bad breath, but just that she had brushed her teeth and then asked if she had bad breath. And she was like, no, I just brush my teeth.
0: Okay.
1: And then she was hinting very heavily to bring him up to the terrace. And then when he finally took the hint and walked up with her, she was sitting there and she was like, I mean, I can't do all the work. Like, if you're going to go in for the shift, you have to do something.
0: Okay.
1: So, I mean, it's great to see Irishmen represented, you know, accurately on television.
0: I was just going to say.
1: I mean, God love us. We're not a nation that has any game.
0: No.
1: But Fitzy seems to be doing well. There seems to be a lot of love for him online. People seem to be really getting behind him.
0: I will say, Irishmen have fabulous personalities.
1: Oh, I think he'll carry him. I do think he's going to go quite far in it.
0: And he's very handsome as
1: well.
0: Yeah,
1: he is. And people do seem to be really loving him.
0: Yes.
1: So, yeah, it'll be exciting to see now how far he goes. The blonde, it's a choice.
0: I actually quite like the blonde.
1: I did it during COVID.

0: But then maybe I just have trauma from it.
1: Possibly.
0: Yeah.
1: Possibly.
0: It's not for everyone. He's doing it better than me. I'll say that. I'll say that.
1: And what's the story with Charlene Murphy? Everyone thinks she's going in.
0: So the rumor has been that she's been... So there was all talk of it, obviously, in the run-up to it, that once Fitzy was announced, that there was going to be more Irish people coming with it. Charlene at the top of everyone's list.
1: Yes.
0: She hasn't been seen yet, but the rumor circulating online that everyone seems to be saying is that we're getting a big landing of bombshells in tomorrow night.
1: Okay.
0: And that she could be showing up on Sunday. There's also been a twist this season where people who have been taken or voted off out of the villa are being brought to somewhere else. So we're not, when people are getting voted off, we're not seeing the end of them just yet. So I think there's going to probably be a lot more contestants on it this year than there has been in previous years.
1: Okay, so I need to properly tune in and catch up.
0: Could be coming. Yeah, we've already had one person leave. George, who was a professional footballer, he was brought in at the start of the series and we're only a couple of days into it and he has already left. What was kind of shocking about that is that there was a statement released by ITV saying that he had left for personal reasons.
1: Okay.
0: But his exit wasn't actually shown.
1: So you never actually know. We were actually talking about this on the air yesterday. You never know. Something could have happened with his family.
0: Yeah, there
1: you
0: could be any
1: know.
0: Amount of things. Yeah, he was kind of getting a bit of a dude online that I thought seemed very unfair. And there was a lot of controversy about things that were said about him on the Love Island after show.
1: Oh.
0: And some of the girls just weren't, some of the previous contestants weren't just very nice about him.
1: Okay, well, that's not nice.
0: But yeah, so they said, ITV came out and said that they had a duty of care to the contestants and that he was leaving for private reasons and that his exit would not be shown.
1: Okay, all right. Well, look, that's fair enough. And you just don't know.
0: Yeah, but look, anyways, we're all fingers crossed to admit that maybe Charlene Murphy or a bit more Irish representation could be coming in tomorrow night.
1: Exactly. And you know what? Like, we need the personalities.
0: Yeah.
1: And
0: yeah.
1: Irish people have such...
0: Yeah, you need someone to kind of come in and take charge of the place.
1: Yeah, I know. Is there ever going to be another...
0: Maura. I don't know.
1: Do you know?
0: God, that was just such gold. Watching that live, that was just such...
1: Wasn't it? A moment in
0: so
1: time.
0: Oh, so good. That's some of the best reality TV ever. So look at her now. She's doing so amazing. Dance with the Stars in America, Traders US. It's
1: phenomenal.
0: Incredible.
1: Phenomenal. And she's sound as well, which is...
0: And she's great.
1: Exactly.
0: Yeah.
1: All right, let's move on from Love Island. So...
0: Well, it's kind of sick about Love Island because it's Molly May and Tommy Fury.
1: Actually, yeah.
0: Of course. Yeah, yes. Famously out of Love Island. So they have just welcomed their second child. So they had a little girl a few years back, Bambi.
1: Yes.
0: And they haven't revealed the name of this second child, which Molly May did previously take to Instagram to say that she is prepared for people to hate it.
1: Okay. And do you know what's funny? Because I remember when she came out with Bambi and this was a name that she'd loved forever.
0: Yeah. Everyone had thoughts.
1: Exactly.
0: It is one of those things where at the start, because she was like teasing it online, where she'd been wearing a lot of like Disney merch and Bambi merch.
1: Right.
0: And she was like, oh, I've been dropping hints. And then when it happened, everyone was like, that's ridiculous. What are you talking about? And now it is, but now it is a few years later. It's like Apple Martin or any of those kind of things.
1: Yes.
0: Like the more that you hear them in the public consciousness, the more that you do just kind of go, oh yeah, it does just sound like a name now.
1: It does. And do we know if she had a boy or a girl?
0: No, I don't think anything has been revealed yet.
1: Okay.
0: But the expectation is that Tommy Fury is a fight in a couple of weeks and he had previously had Bambi's name on the waistband of his trunks as he's in the boxing ring.
1: Yeah.
0: And I think the expectation is that he will be showing up with baby number
1: with
0: two's
1: name
0: on it.
1: Also, actually, sorry, isn't he going off for like a training camp?
0: At a training camp. So there was talk, he was all talk about how he had to get a private jet to fly back to be with her while she was in labour. So he's in the middle of a training camp, which I think was also the news story the last time that she had the baby.
1: Yeah.
0: Yeah.
1: Oh, I'd kill him. Absolutely kill him.
0: Yeah, I mean,
1: oh,
0: at least
1: goodness.
0: He made it back for it, I suppose.
1: I know, but I'm just thinking, you know, those first few weeks, you were just like, you need all the help.
0: Yeah, and he's off boxing.
1: Well, look, I mean, look, you got to work.
0: Yeah, I suppose you got to work. Yeah.
1: Okay.
0: Yeah.
1: All right, we'll move on now. Oh, this is really sad.
0: So
1: Anthony Head.
0: Best known as being Giles in Buffy has sadly passed away. So this is kind of the third Buffy star in the last like 2 years.
1: Isn't it? Because
0: yeah,
1: I'm sorry,
0: so
1: just thinking this.
0: Michelle there was Trachtenberg, yeah. Nicholas Brendan, and now Anthony Head. So Anthony Head, he's only 61 or 72 years of age. He's still quite young. His wife had just previously passed last year. He was also in like Ted Lasso. He was in The Inbetweeners. His daughter was also in The Inbetweeners.
1: He was in The Inbetweeners.
0: He's in and out of it. I was a huge Buffy fan. So it's really devastating. Sarah Michelle Gellar released a statement this morning. A lot of the Buffy cast are online. Messages a tribute for him and his daughter Emily had also come out and said that it was complications due to pneumonia.
1: Oh,
0: that
1: no.
0: The family was looking for a bit of peace and kind of a respect for their privacy at this time. Yeah,
1: that's
0: very
1: really sad.
0: I know there's been a lot of kind of tragedy befouling that cast over the last few years.
1: It's weird because they were supposed to do the big reboot.
0: Yeah, so they were supposed to.
1: Could you
0: to
1: imagine
0: do the
1: they were doing the reboot?
0: I know,
1: and
0: then
1: all the cast
0: were
1: passing away.
0: Yeah, so they were supposed to do the reboot, and it had only been Sarah Michelle Gellar that was signed on for it, kind of famously, and that was supposed to be directed by Chloe Zhao, who did. Hamnet with Paul Mescal and Jesse Buckley, obviously, but that didn't go anywhere.
1: Yeah.
0: But yeah, I mean, that show was such a powerful ensemble. And I think, obviously, Sarah Michelle Gellar was the face of it, but it was really about, like, the wider cast of characters
1: of
0: as well. Like, they were all so important to it. So not that it's the most important thing happening, obviously, for this today, but it would have been very sad to be doing a show like that and not had so many... incredible actors.

0: you were so integral to it.
1: Exactly, yeah. Exactly. Oh, well, listen, God love the poor family, and it's very sad to hear. So from one sad story to a really gorgeous story.
0: To a gorgeous story, yeah. Dua Lipa and Callum Turner are married.
1: Sorry, I cannot cope.
0: Oh, it looks like the most fabulous event.
1: So like from the registry office wedding?
0: The registry office was done in, just outside of Westminster, I believe, in London. It was her
1: stunning
0: Schiaparelli suit. They both looked incredible. The hat, yeah. Her in this kind of like pale blue, like two-piece. It was gorgeous.
1: It was really like 19... The two of them looked like a couple from the 1940s.
0: It was so that, actually. Yeah, yeah, very, very... Like,
1: he had the wide-leg suit.
0: He had the wide-leg suit. Yeah. Well. I mean, yeah, they're both just so stunning. Like, they look incredible together.
1: Outrageous, yes.
0: But they're in Sicily now with everyone who's anyone. So it's like Charlie XCX, her husband George from the 1975, Toby Lowe, Mark Ronson. Everyone is at it. There's rumours that Elton John is going to be performing for their first dance. They're out there for a gorgeous, I think, 4-day ceremony in Sicily.
1: Yes.
0: I am dying to see the dress.
1: And listen, like, they're sharing, obviously there's so many paps there getting all the snaps.
0: Yeah, it's crazy because there's so much of it that's actually been shown. Like, so much. They're obviously in Sicily, so it's roasted. So they're like outside for all of it. But it's, I was looking at videos online this morning of everyone like just having a great time at like obviously the pre-party last night. And it's kind of funny because they really don't care. Like, you can obviously, there's no attempt to cover it up.
1: They don't care.
0: I think they're just like, do you know what? Fine.
1: Whatever.
0: If we're going to be caught, we're going to be caught.
1: Yeah.
0: Because I was also reading in TMZ this morning that Taylor Swift and Travis Kelce are allegedly doing their wedding in Madison Square Garden.
1: Oh.
0: For 1,000 guests. And the reason that they've picked Madison Square Garden is that because there's no way to photograph inside it. So even if there's windows, you can't actually photograph in from outside in.
1: Oh.
0: And that there are tunnels underground for the way bands would travel in and out of it when they're performing.
1: That's clever,
0: at it.
1: Isn't it?
0: So that all the guests will travel by a tunnel.
1: Wow.
0: So that none of it gets papped. Whereas Dua Lipa is just like, whatever. I'm in Sicily and I look amazing, me
1: and
0: my hot husband.
1: I know. And she seems so sound and like they're
0: obsessed
1: with each other.
0: She is like truly just like the coolest person in the world. She is like the dream of what you would want a famous person to be.
1: Yeah.
0: Like, she's just constantly on holidays, just recommending good books.
1: Yeah.
0: And then just like every couple of years, just popped out a few bangers.
1: I saw, because obviously she's a big fan of books. She's got her podcast all about books and stuff, and they kind of bonded over
0: that. Oh my God. Yeah, the story where, did you see the story of how they met?
1: Yes.
0: So they were reading a book, the same book, mm-hmm. and they were both in some, I'm sure, fabulous holiday destination. He walked up to her, said, oh, I'm reading that book as well. She just said, oh, I'm just finished chapter one. How are you finding it? And he goes, oh, I'm just finished chapter one too. So I guess we're on the same page.
1: Oh, it's like a movie.
0: I mean, come on. How is that real? Imagine Callum Turner walking up to you and being like, oh, I guess we're on the same page. I'd have married him there and then.
1: Yeah, I know. I can't cope. And they've got books decorating their part. Did you see that? There's books everywhere, bookshelves.
0: Oh,
1: just to celebrate it all. Oh, it's
0: these
1: too much.
0: People cannot be real.
1: I know. And there's a fabulous rumor going around as well about James Bond.
0: Oh, yes, of course. So they're obviously taking the hunt for the new James Bond. Amazon have just taken over that. And there are rumors going around that Callum Turner is going to be the new James Bond and Dua Lipa is going to do the Bond song for him.
1: Listen, wouldn't that just be the cherry on top?
0: I mean, they're like a dream. Some people have all the luck. How
1: they
0: do you
1: really
0: get like that?
1: I can't take it. I really can't. Okay, so moving on. So what have we got? Well, that's all of our stories.
0: That's everything.
1: My goodness, I could talk to you all day.
0: I know, I could sit here forever.
1: I really could. So we're just going to have to keep our eyes peeled. So the wedding, I presume, is happening now this evening?
0: It's got to be today.
1: Okay, cool. It's going to be today. Wonderful. So we have more music. Let me just see what's going on here. Guys, we're live at the Roadcaster. It's very exciting. Oh, we have another thing about CMAT.
0: Oh, CMAT, of course. Sorry. Yes. So CMAT's having a great week. So after a headline in St. Anne's Park last week to 22,000 people.
1: Yes.
0: In what was, I've been looking to see CMAT a few times, and that was one of the best gigs I've ever been at. She was fresh off Radio 1's big weekend. She played to a massive crowd in Dublin. And then during the week, none other than Olivia Rodrigo goes to the BBC Live Lounge and covers her song When a Good Man Cries.
1: Outrageous.
0: So I think the big crack about that was the fact that A, it's the one where she mentions the being a Dunboyne Diana, which is obviously like her moniker now and all the merch. So you've got Olivia Rodrigo shouting at Dunboyne.
1: Yes.
0: Which, great crack. And also, Olivia Rodrigo, like, not even covering a CMAT song, but covering like a CMAT album track.
1: Yeah.
0: Like, not even one of the singles. Something that is like, it's on the new album, and obviously that album is huge, but obviously it does prove that Olivia Rodrigo is a proper fan of hers.
1: And we actually have, we've got a clip of CMAT reacting.
0: Live reacting
1: so
0: to
1: let's
0: it.
1: Have a listen to this.
2: She's gonna say
1: Dunboyne. Oh,
0: is she gonna say Dunboyne?
1: She said Dunboyne. So funny. Oh my God, she said some point. I don't know why that's killed me.
0: So
1: she
0: I'm actually now waiting for either Olivia Rodrigo to pop up in Dunboyne, because she hasn't got an Irish date. Seamad is famous for going back to Dunboyne every time she comes back here.

0: Yeah.
1: So let's get Olivia Rodrigo down the pub down in Dunboyne.
0: Could you imagine?
1: Come on, she lives in London. It's not that far. Give us some kind of Irish date. Or let's get a collab.
0: Yes, to the collab, 100%.
1: Let's get a collab going. I need to see Seaman and Olivia Rodrigo on a stage together.
0: ASAP. All right. Well, listen, that's it for all of our entertainment news. As I said, we are live here at Blanchard's Tent Centre outside the grand opening of Popeyes. It's very exciting. It's buzzing outside.
1: It's buzzing. There's such good crack around here.
0: So much good crack. And we've got loads of gorgeous Popeyes goodies to give away. But right now, let's get back into the music. We've got Avicii on the way. But first up, it's Lady Gaga and Runway on 2FM.

That is Avicii with Hey Brother here on 2FM. Dívagas Fáilte Gidi Clór on Maidin and New. It's Misha Blána, Dugs May and Chugadi, a Though Yeg. We are coming to you live from the Roadcaster. It's very exciting. We are live from Popeyes at Blanchardstown Centre. The legendary New Orleans fried chicken brand has finally landed in Ireland and we're here for the grand opening. Chicken marinated for 12 hours in Louisiana seasoning, hand battered and breaded for that famous shatter crunch. Now, guys, it is time for my track of the week. This is very exciting. Our track of the week this week is from Irish singer-songwriter Moncrief, a huge favourite here on 2FM. Now, the song urges you to say yes to that road trip, yes to that night out, and yes to simple hangouts. The song is called Stubborn, and it explores what it's like at the end of a close relationship and missing that loved one. So make sure you hang out with your pals. It's so, so important. Moncrief himself says it's an anthem to light a fire under people to go and fix any broken relationships before it's too late. So here it is on 2FM.

You're righteous to the point where you just rather be alone. So here's a long. We're both headstrong, no comment.

0: Tony Federa on Shore 2FM, a Crocriachlish and Thara Orden Clor. Coming up in the third and final hour, we've got a red herring report, I should say. Loads and loads of fabulous prizes to give away there. And we have our Saturday reset. Aideen Fitzmaurice is going to be joining us and telling us all about the top events happening up and down the country for June, which is very exciting. But right now, it's time for a short break and a news update. Talk to you in the next hour.
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8: RTE News at 11 o'clock with Peter Ferris. Lebanon's army says several soldiers have been killed in an Israeli strike on a vehicle in the south of the country, days after the two nations announced a conditional truce following talks in the United States. The army said an officer was among those killed in the attack on one of its military vehicles, describing it as barbaric. The Israeli military says it struck a vehicle after identifying what it called a threat to its forces.

0: It said it received indications that Hezbollah would fire towards its soldiers from the same area, adding the incident was under review. The United States and Iran have exchanged strikes in the Middle East, marking a new escalation in the three-month conflict, despite ongoing indirect negotiations aimed at ending the war. The US military said it struck Iranian coastal radar sites after shooting down four Iranian drones launched towards the Strait of Hormuz. American forces then hit Iranian surveillance facilities along the key shipping route. Iran's Revolutionary Guard said it targeted US bases in the region and fired at four tankers trying to cross the strait without its permission. A senior Iranian official has said the release of frozen Iranian funds has become a key issue in negotiations between Washington and Tehran. Russian attacks in Ukraine's Kherson region have killed five people in three separate incidents. The region's governor said the attacks included strikes on homes, a petrol station and a village. President Zelensky said Ukrainian drones hit an oil depot in Russia's southern Krasnodar region and a military base near St. Petersburg overnight. After Vladimir Putin ruled out an immediate meeting with him, Mr. Zelensky accused the Russian leader of choosing war over diplomacy. Pope Leo has arrived in Spain for a week-long state visit, his first trip as Pope to an EU country outside Italy. He'll make a speech to the Spanish Parliament and bless the new tower of the Sagrada Familia Basilica in Barcelona, now the world's tallest church. The Vatican said the Pope will also meet some victims of sexual abuse by Catholic clergy. The pontiff told reporters on his plane that the issue is still an open wound. He also said he'll visit migrants on the Canary Islands to call on the world to show respect for every human being.
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0: Rain and drizzle will keep clearing eastwards, but will linger in Ulster and North Leinster for much of the day. Some sunny spells breaking through this afternoon. Temperatures from 12 to 16 degrees.
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0: Gracie Abrams, what a beautiful tune and a beautiful voice. Good morning, everyone. Blonda Tracy here, and this is 2FM. It is six, coming up to 7 minutes past 11. We are having great fun here at the Roadcaster this morning. We're broadcasting live. We're out and about. And if you're in the area, do drop by and give us a wave. The queue is already building here at Blanchardstown Centre, Dublin, for the grand opening of Popeyes, the legendary New Orleans fried chicken brand, finally here in Ireland, and everyone is raving about it. So if you're out and about, make sure you come over and say hello to us. We're going to be here until 12. And speaking of 12, the chicken has been marinated for 12 hours in Louisiana seasoning, hand battered and breaded for that famous shatter crunch. So come taste some of the New Orleans hospitality for yourself. Now, we've got loads of prizes, and we've got the one incredible prize we're going to be giving away to one lucky person. Basically, it is Popeye's chicken sandwiches for a year worth €1,000, which I actually can't believe. It's incredible. So how do you win? We are looking for one lucky person to come onto the Roadcaster and listen to our new segment. It's called The Red Herring Report with top newsreader Hugh Carr. He's going to be sharing some outlandish news stories. Two are real and one is fake. And if you can spot the fake one, well, you are going to win that Popeye's chicken sandwiches for a year with €1,000. And for the listeners at home, don't worry, we haven't forgotten about you. If you think you can spot the fake one, just text us on 51552 or WhatsApp on 087-187-9200, and you could win yourself a €100 Popeye's gift card to enjoy. Plus, Bellamianta is Ireland's number one tan brand, and their entire range from self-tan to cosmetics is packed with natural extracts and hydrating ingredients. So we've got a Bellamianta gift bag worth €120 up for grabs for the ultimate glow up. So if you fancy getting that as well, there's prizes for everyone. It's very exciting. And on Saturday's Reset as well, we're going to be joined by Aideen Fitzmaurice. She's going to be telling us about everything that's going on all across the country for the month of June, and loads of music. We've got Ariana Grande coming up. First, this is Paul Russell with Lil Boo Thang.
1: Let me tell you.

0: That is Ariana Grande here on 2FM with me, Vaughn and Tracy, and we're having great fun on the Roadcaster this morning. We're at Blanchardstown Centre for the grand opening of Popeyes, the legendary New Orleans fried chicken brand, finally here in Ireland. Now, if you're out and about, do make sure you drop by, say hello to us, and taste some of that fabulous New Orleans hospitality for yourself. Now, it's time for our brand new game. It's called the Red Herring Report. So, our top newsreader, Hugh Carr, has three stories to tell us about. One of these stories is fake and totally made up, and two of them are real. So we are going to have somebody who's going to play live with us right now. In fact, we've got Michelle live in the Roadcaster. Hello, Michelle.
1: Hi, how are you?
0: I'm fantastic. How are you today?
1: I'm great. Excited.
0: Amazing. You're here with your two boys.
1: Yes, I am.
0: You've got Adam and Amir, isn't that right?
1: Exactly.
0: And they're taking photos of you right now through the door. Very exciting. So you guys are dying to try out some of the Popeye's delicious food.
1: Well, we are.
0: Yes.
1: Even though we're not new to it, we have ate it before.
0: You've eaten it before, so tell me, where did you have it before?
1: So we ate it in Panama.
0: Amazing.
1: And in Jamaica.
0: Wow.
1: Yes.
0: So you've had it a few times. So you know
1: it. A few times. We know. So we're still excited for that taste. We love it. We do love it.
0: Amazing. Okay. Yeah. Okay. So you know exactly what you're in for, which is a magical treat. Okay. So basically, this is how we do it. I'm going to play you the Red Herring Report. There's going to be three headlines. There are three outlandish news headlines. Two of them are real and one of them is fake. So let's have a listen to them. Here we go.
2: Good morning. Welcome to the Red Herring Report with me, Hugh Carr. Reading the news so you don't have to. Animals. You know them, you love them, but they can be a little odd. Scientists have long tried to untangle how pigeons travel without getting lost. Some think that birds detect magnetic cues using light-sensitive molecules in their eyes. But no! It turns out their sense of direction is actually in their liver. And that's why pigeons don't get lost going home from the pub. Or maybe they do. I'll investigate this further. The baseball star Bryce Harper has horrified dentists around the world with his unique toothbrushing technique that he shared on TikTok. What did he do? He squeezed toothpaste straight from the tube into his mouth rather than applying it first onto his toothbrush. The Daily Mail said this horrified his 600,000 TikTok followers. When the American Dental Association saw the video, they offered this advice. Don't do it! Obviously! Great-grandmother Lucy Beeman in Raleigh, North Carolina, has won a blue ribbon in her local town fair for her giant strawberry. The giant fruit came in at a whopping 9 pounds 4 ounces, and she had to ask her two grandsons to help transport safely to the stage for her. When asked what her secret was for growing giant fruit, Mrs. Beeman said she used coffee grounds and singing to encourage the fruit. I wonder if she takes requests.
0: Thank you very much indeed, Hugh Carr. Okay, so those are our three news stories. We have the pigeons with their sense of direction in their livers, apparently. We also have the baseballer who brushes his teeth by squeezing the toothpaste directly into his mouth. And we have the giant strawberry granny. So, three stories. Two are real and one is fake. Have you got any clues? Don't give me your answer right now, Michelle, but do you think you have a bit of an idea?
1: I do.
0: You do have an idea?
1: Yes,
0: I do. Okay, okay. Well, listen, we want everyone to play at home as well. We've got prizes for people who are listening at home. So text us on 51552 or 087 187 9200 and you could win a €100 Popeyes gift card and also a gorgeous hamper from Bella Mianta worth €120. 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Right now, we're going to have Barry Can't Swim, a great tune on 2FM.

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0: That is Abbi Coulibaly here on 2FM with me, Blonda Tracy. We're in the middle of our Red Herring Report. Now, today's prize, it's very exciting. We are broadcasting live from Popeyes at Blanchardstown Centre. It's the grand opening of Popeyes. So they have given us some gorgeous prizes to give away. So for the Red Herring Report, we are live here with the Roadcaster. We've got Michelle live in the Roadcaster with us. Hello, Michelle.
1: Hi.
0: So the prize today is a year's supply of Popeyes chicken sandwiches to the value of €1,000. Okay, so Michelle, that's what is up for grabs. Now, we played out our three news stories. Two are fake and one is real. It's the Red Herring Report. So let's have a little reminder of those headlines, please.
2: Your Red Herring Report headlines. Pigeons travel using their liver. Baseball stars pour toothpaste straight into their mouths. And giant strawberries are encouraged by singing.
0: Okay, so those are the three news stories. It's kind of wild that two of them are actually real, but one of them is fake. So Michelle, who is here today outside the Blanchardstown Centre, we're right outside Popeyes for the grand

0: grand opening. She's here with her two gorgeous sons, Adam and Amir. They have actually had Popeyes before. Where were you in?
1: In Panama. And in Jamaica.
0: And in Jamaica. So they know just how good this is.
1: It's fabulous.
0: It's
1: guys,
0: delicious.
1: Need to come over. It's delicious.
0: Yeah. Okay, so which one of those stories do you think is the fake story?
1: Well, I think the one with the strawberry.
0: Okay, the strawberry. So that's the one you think is fake. Okay. Now, lots of you are playing at home as well. We've got prizes for people who are listening in at home. We've got a 100 euro gift card and we've got a gorgeous Bellamy Anta hamper worth 120 euro for one lucky texter. 51552 or 087-187-9200. So let's reveal the winner. Let's have a listen to this.
2: I'm just getting something in my ear here. Yes? No. Really? The whole thing? It turns out that the giant strawberry story is a complete phony. And I was so excited to hear her sing.
0: Woo! Congratulations, Michelle! You have just won chicken sandwiches from Popeyes for a whole year to the value of 1,000 euro. Woo! Massive congratulations! Woo! Bring the boys in. Come on in, guys. Come in, come in, come in. Come on in. Yay! Take this, this giant voucher.
3: Look at that.
0: This is for you guys. Adam and Amir. Aww, congratulations. Wow. Adam is 14, Amir is 7. Aww, guys, you must be so happy. Massive congratulations.
1: Thank you.
0: Little did you know you were going to be winning this.
1: Honestly.
0: It's incredible.
1: I'm really excited. I know. We have to listen carefully.
0: You got to listen carefully. Well done, Michelle. Massive congratulations to you. I'm absolutely thrilled. And I have to say a huge congratulations to Fiona Farrell, who's in Navan, who texted in. She got the answer correct and she has just won herself a 100 euro voucher and a Bellamy Anta hamper worth 120 euro. But a huge congratulations to Michelle.
1: Yay!
0: All right. Listen, thank you so much for coming on and playing. Right, let's get back into the music here on 2FM.

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0: That is Olivia Dean right here on 2FM with me, Blonda Tracy. Now it's time for our Saturday reset. It's time to get up and get out. We're joined by the wonderful Aidan Fitzmaurice. Hello.
1: Hello, Conor.
0: Gahin the Carfat. No, I haven't seen you in so long.
1: I know, it's been forever. Agashomachiaid or as a roadcaster, so
0: is
1: very
0: it?
1: Exciting. Yeah.
0: Very exciting.
1: Love
0: I haven't
1: it.
0: Seen you since I had my little guy.
1: I know.
0: Yeah, you're like
1: motherhood.
0: Congratulations. I was like, oh, on what? I was like, oh, the baby, of course. Yeah, he's like nearly 7 months old now.
1: Oh my God, that's crazy.
0: I know, time is flying and you're getting married next year. We're catching up, guys, off mic. We're getting all the goss. She's found a beautiful dress, but we don't know if we're going to go for it. There's a lot happening. But speaking of a lot happening, there's so much going on.
1: Yeah.
0: Team Planetira for the entire month of June. So fill us in.
1: Sinead, me may have a time. Divarshin took a lore, Felty Kioleg, Tarlu, Galore Okadi, Octosnomage, La Kjolkerm. So today, Pints in a Field is taking place, the two Johnnies.
0: Brilliant.
1: I love this. This is just pure culty energy, but I'm here for it.
0: Yeah.
1: As a non dub, I'm here for it. So it's taking place in St. Anne's Park and it's just got all that festival style lineup, but it has Cascada playing.
0: Of course.
1: Tiny yeah. Tempa and the Tumbling yeah. Paddies. I mean, that is just
0: what a
1: such
0: combo.
1: A good lineup. How did they even get Tiny Tempa?
0: I know, they always get like a great throwback.
1: Yeah.
0: A couple of great throwback artists.
1: They know what the people want.
0: They do.
1: We
0: listen.
1: Just want to dance in a field,
0: yeah.
1: Pints in a field. Cascada, every time we touch, I don't think you could have a better evening than
0: no,
1: that.
0: No, you couldn't. And hopefully the rain is going to stay away. I think like the clouds are kind of, you know, I can see blue skies, which
1: yeah.
0: is good. Which
1: but
0: is
1: an
0: really
1: Irish
0: good.
1: Festival includes a rain poncho as well.
0: It
1: so
0: does.
1: Look, just bring them. And it's not a bad outfit. No, it's not bad weather. It's a bad outfit.
0: That's it, exactly. And I'm sure there's probably still a handful of tickets left if you want to head along to that.
1: Yes.
0: This is your warning. You need to go and do that today.
1: Yeah.
0: All right. What else have we got going on?
1: Big one. One of my favourites, Taste of Dublin, is
0: oh,
1: taking
0: yeah.
1: place next week. So from the 11th until the 14th of June. This is Ireland's largest food festival, bringing together some of the country's top restaurants, chefs, producers, drinks brands. I just love going in there with an empty stomach and just darting around, getting little bites to eat from all the places. And it's a great way, if you have a really busy lifestyle and you can't sit down and go to a restaurant every day of the week,
0: yeah.
1: it's a great way to try the ones that
0: it
1: you've been, had on your mind. And
0: yes.
1: then you can find your favourite and then go and do a booking there. So just some of the restaurants that will be there this year, some of my favourites that I've written down here is Akara. They do like kind of barbecued Thai food, Shaku Maku, Palestinian food. It's absolutely delicious. Paria, Mexican. Fantastic. I had the Paria at Taste last year and it was my favourite stall. Chimac, always a good one for your chicken tenders and your chips. And then there's a King Citric oyster bar.
0: Oh, wow.
1: If you want to be a little bit bougie and glam, get your oysters into you. And then some great food producers to check out as well. Coconut and Moo Moo do the best cheesecake of all time. They do a lavender ube Bass cheesecake. It's purple. You have to get it if you were
0: wow.
1: there. That is my top tip for the producers. Also, Twist Bakery, Living Things, they do kombucha, Rua, they do really good granolas and oat bites, and then Kinsale Mead Co. as well.
0: Oh my goodness. Like, my mouth is watering. That sounds gorgeous, gorgeous. Okay, so what else? We're going to go down to Cork now.
1: Yeah, oh sure, we love Cork, don't we? The
0: we
1: Midsummer
0: do.
1: Festival is taking place from the 12th until the 21st of June. This is an annual arts festival showcasing theatre, dance, music, visual arts and street performances. So I have taken three of the shows that I think are really, really good.
0: Okay.
1: So let's start with 10,000 Hours. So this is a circus production. It has acrobatics, physical theatre and live music. Tickets are €20. It's just kind of that like Cirque du Soleil vibe. Really, really cool to check out. As well, Nadeg Shocto Kuig is taking place from the renowned Irish dance company Chock Dowsa. So this combines contemporary dance with iconic 1975 album by the legendary Irish traditional group called the Bothy Band.
0: Cool.
1: So it's a real blend of kind of traditional Irish music and then modern choreography. So a really, really nice blend there. Definitely one to check out. Tickets for that range from €20 to €32. If you head to the Cork Midsummer Festival website, you'll be able to get them there. And then finally, Isabelle Hubert reads Maupassant.
0: Oh.
1: Yes. So this is a French actress and she's going to be presenting a live reading of selected works by the French writer Guy de Maupassant.
0: Oh, wow. So yeah. you can obviously speak French. Look at you. Nailing
1: My mom's a French teacher. She'd kill me if

0: I pronounced that wrong.
1: Nice. Well, you smashed it anyway.
0: Thank you. Tickets for that are €45.
1: Gorgeous, gorgeous. Okay. Now, Bloomsday Festival, this is always such a fun one. And you see everyone going around with the hats on. Exactly. And really like getting into it.
0: I'll never forget the first time when I was in college and I was up in Dublin City and I saw the straw hats and I was like, what is going on here? Yeah. I just had no idea. So if anybody is a fan of James Joyce works, of course, Ulysses is his most famous. And in the book, it happens on the 16th of June, 1904. So we will be celebrating Bloomsday on the 16th of June this year through literary readings, walking tours, theatre performances and participants dressed in those iconic Edwardian costumes.
1: But so, also, like, how gorgeous to take part in this and walk around the Dublin that he lived in.
0: I just, my favourite thing is all of those places still exist.
1: Exactly.
0: You know, you have like
1: the buildings,
0: the Martello Towers,
1: yes,
0: down on, is it like St. Anne Street, like Duke Street, all around there. There's loads of iconic buildings. So it's just really, really cool that you're walking in the same footsteps as somebody from hundreds of years ago.
1: It's unreal. No, yeah. It's class. Really exciting. Really, really exciting. Okay. There's a literary walk as well. And then there's a garden party.
0: Yes, there's loads on. So I've just picked three. I'll run through them really quickly.
1: Sorry, go on.
0: So the first is Molly's Soliloquy. Actress Katrina Nehrasig is going to be performing this at the Martello Tower at Sandy Cove, which is absolutely stunning. Yes. Can you imagine? So this is the famous closing monologue from Ulysses that she'll be reading out. So you can
1: no pressure, Katrina.
0: I know. There'll also be a walking tour all around the city, taking the footsteps of Leopold Bloom, the main character of Ulysses. So this is starting in the James Joyce Centre on the 11th of June at 2 p.m. And then finally, the Molly, the Museum of Literature Ireland, is going to be having a garden party. Tickets for this are €20 and it's just going to be celebrating all of James Joyce's works and all those good vibes.
1: Gorgeous. I love it so much. Now, Dublin Pride. Come on.
0: We love Pride.
1: We do. We love
0: Pride.
1: It's
0: just the best ever. So Pride is happening nationally. It's going to be happening in all the cities as well. So be sure to check out in your home area. But the Dublin one is taking place from the 24th until the 28th of June. Of course, we have our Pride Parade, but we also have the Mother Pride Block Party taking place from the 26th to the 27th of June. So this is basically a quarter taken out at Collins Barracks with DJs, drag performers, live music, queer artists. It's just such a good vibe. I look forward to this every year.
1: Yeah.
0: And the headline act this year is Scissor Sisters.
1: Unreal.
0: I mean,
1: it's a throwback artist, isn't it? It's like feel good vibes.
0: And
1: love
0: every
1: it.
0: Song of theirs is brilliant.
1: Yeah.
0: Like, I think it will just put everybody in such a good mood. So they're going to be opening Pride on the 26th of June. And yeah, I would definitely try to head for that if you can.
1: Amazing, amazing. So what's going on in Waterford as well?
0: Tune Fest is happening in Dungarvan from the 17th until the 21st of June. This is a traditional Irish music festival and it'll be taking place through concerts, workshops, pub sessions, outdoor performances throughout the town. Dungarvan itself is such a vibe. So definitely check that out. The ladies, the Cherish the Ladies is going to be happening 7 p.m. in the town hall. And then there's going to be social dancing and yeah, just loads of performances.
1: I love social dancing.
0: Yeah.
1: How gorgeous is that? Like old school live music. Let's go and dance. Like
0: there's
1: how beautiful.
0: Better.
1: You might even fall in love.
0: Yeah.
1: Who knows?
0: Doing a bit of set dancing.
1: Now, Beyond the Pale, we actually gave away a pair of tickets for Beyond the Pale already today.
0: How lucky for that person.
1: I know.
0: I have to say, I think it's one of my favourite festivals of the whole calendar year. Now, I am biased because I'm a Wicklow girl.
1: Me too. Exactly.
0: So it's just great. It's in Glendalough Estate. It's still the perfect size. You know, if you don't want to be overcrowded, I think it's a really, really good one to check out. It's actually the fastest growing boutique festival in Ireland at the minute. But the lineup is great this year. So we've got Caribou, Primal Scream, Father John Misty, Soul Wax, Groove Armada, Bird, Kojak, and my fave, Madra Salak. Definitely want to check out while you're there.
1: Amazing, amazing. And then finally, I am a Wicklow gal, but I'm living in Stony Batter and the Stony Batter Festival is happening.
0: We must be twins because I'm from Wicklow and I also live in Dublin 7. So yeah, the Stony Batter's taking place from the 19th until the 21st of June. I'm sure you know all about the Stony Batter Festival.
1: It's so wholesome.
0: Yeah. So cute. The whole town's decorated. There's food markets, live music, cultural events, Gaeilge activities for us Gaeilgeors.
1: Oh yeah.
0: Sports, family entertainment. They haven't released the schedule yet, but they will be doing soon. So definitely check that out if you're in the city and you want a bit of wholesome vibes.
1: It is, and it is very family friendly.
0: Oh yeah, it's great for the kids.
1: It really is. Because we've been living there there such a long time. So we were there for the very first one and how it kind of grew and grew and grew. And now they've pared it back to be really family friendly now, because the whole street's shut down. And like, there's all of the restaurants have like food being served. Like Grano has their beautiful Italian food coming. I know, it's unreal. There's like music everywhere. There's like a dog show. There's the pickle fest where you have to eat pickled food.
0: Sign me up for that. I'm a big pickle girl.
1: No, but it's like you have to eat pickled eggs. It's like, who can eat the most pickled eggs in one sitting? No, it's full on. I actually hosted it 1 year. It was gas. Really funny. So there's loads of gorgeous stuff going on. And for some reason, the sun always shines.
0: Okay, well, let's hope always for it shines. This year as well.
1: Amazing. Aideen Fitzmaurice, Carmila Margaret. So where can people find you?
0: On my Instagram, Aideen Fitzmaurice.
1: Fabulous. All right, let's get back into the music. This is Nathan Dawn, 2FM. I'll bring

0: Ray on Chore 2FM, where is my husband? Guys, we're coming up to the end of the show. I'm going to be handing you over to the fabulous Helen and Benny. Helen, how are you?
1: I am great. How are you?
0: I'm fantastic. Now, you're not in front of me because I'm on the roadcaster. We're here at Popeyes in Blanchardstown having a whale of a time.
1: I'm so jealous. So my only kind of lore with Popeyes is I was in Birmingham Airport where they have one, and I was so excited because I had never had it before, and obviously this is before they've literally just launched. I got everything on the menu. The gravy and the biscuits go crazy. I'm so jealous you're there.
0: I literally just devoured a chicken sandwich and it was spot on. It was unreal. Really, really delicious. But listen, what's happening on your show?
1: So on the show today, we are playing a little game where we're getting the listeners to help create a little mixtape for us. So my dad got a new car at the weekend and he's letting me drive it. And it's the first time I've ever drove a car in this decade. So it's a 261 brand new shampoo. I drive an 08.
0: Holy moly.
1: Okay, yeah. My car is cool. Old enough to get into a nightclub. So I'm going to be talking about the difference between that, but I want to know, what is the first song you would play in a new car? Because that's what I kind of felt pressure. I was like, what do I do first?
0: Oh my goodness, yeah. Like, I mean, what do you do? Do you go for an indie tune? Do you go for a pop tune? Do you go for a dance song? Like, what's the vibe? I kind of think it sort of depends on the weather as well, doesn't it?
1: I know, and it ended up just being so obvious. You turn on RTE2FM. But it's 087-187-9200-51552. We're going to be giving away tickets to Beyond the Pale, which is next weekend. We're going to be live from there as well, so you can come and see us. We're like the most important act that's going to be there.
0: Of course you are, keeping us all entertained. Alright, go on Helen, I'll let you get yourself organised. And before I go, I have to say a huge thank you to Mick and Damien, who are here at the Roadcaster. You've got everything set up for us today. Massive thank you to Fanula and to Ina back at base, and to Rachel and Anya, who looked after us here at Popeyes. And a huge, huge, huge thank you to producer Caroline Clark for all of her hard work today. We're going to finish out with this one from Niall Horan.

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7: RTE News at midday with Peter Ferris. Iran has fired missiles at America's allies Bahrain and Kuwait after renewed US strikes against Iranian targets in the region despite a supposed ceasefire. The United States military said it struck Iranian coastal radar sites after shooting down four Iranian drones launched towards the Strait of Hormuz. US forces then hit Iranian surveillance facilities along the key shipping route. Iran's Revolutionary Guard said it targeted US bases in Kuwait and Bahrain and also fired at four tankers attempting to cross the strait without its permission. Kuwait has condemned the new Iranian attack as a dangerous escalation. Lebanon's army says several of its soldiers have been killed in an Israeli strike on a vehicle in the south of the country, days after the two nations announced a conditional truce following talks in the United States. The army said an officer was among those killed and described the Israeli attack on one of its military vehicles as barbaric.

0: The Israeli military says it targeted the vehicle after identifying what it called a threat to its forces from Hezbollah in the same area. It said the incident was under review. The World Health Organization says almost 500 cases of Ebola have now been confirmed in the deadly outbreak of the virus in Central Africa. 82 people. RTE 2FM. 82 people have died from the illness in Democratic Republic of Congo, where the outbreak was declared 3 weeks ago, and a further two people in neighbouring Uganda. The World Health Organization has declared an international public health emergency. Pope Leo has said sexual abuse within the Catholic Church remains an open wound as he began a week-long state visit to Spain that will include meeting some victims of clerical abuse. An official reception will be held today at Madrid's Royal Palace before a prayer vigil near Real Madrid's Santiago Bernabéu Stadium, where 400,000, mostly young people, are expected to attend.
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0: Rain and drizzle will keep clearing eastwards, but it will linger in Ulster and North Leinster for much of the day. Some sunny spells breaking through this afternoon. Temperatures from 12 to 16 degrees.
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5: Yes, this is your 2FM weekend afternoons. Helen Galgi with you here from 12 to 3. A big thank you to Blonde and Tracy for the last couple of hours. I am so jealous. That show got me so, so hungry. But we are here to do some bits. I'm on my Todd, which means I have loads of tea to spill, loads of things to tell you, and loads of great music to play. So let's kick off the show with a bit of Somber. This is Potential on 2FM.

Somber Potential on 2FM. This is your 2FM weekend afternoon. Helen Galgi with you here. We've no Benny Bracken today, which means we have a jam-packed show. Coming up on today's show, we've got How Low Can You Go? We're also going to be playing the Guess the Lyric, which I want to play with yous at home, so yous are going to have to help me out there. And we've also got a bit of foreplay coming up. This is part of the show where we get you to help us build our mixtape. And today's topic all spiraled from that new car feeling. So, my dad got a new car at the weekend, and I don't know what was going through his head, but he decided to let me drive him for a couple of days just to see, right? Because my car is a 2008 Toyota Avensis, and in fact, someone actually pulled me the other day and was like, Helen, do you know the way you're so glam? And I was like, yeah. And they're like, why the older car? Now, I love my car, but I have it battered. Right, there has never not once been like bird poo on it. I park under a tree, but I like it because I can only see it from the inside, and I had never experienced anything different, so how would I know? Suddenly I'm in a 261. I'd never been in a car, I've never driven a car in this decade, let alone one brand spanking new from the year, and it's like the car of the future. Right, first of all, I'd be impressed with the fact that there's not windy up windows. Like, the electric windows got me, the fact that the air conditioning work got me. So I was pretty delighted with the basics, but as you will know with kind of the newer cars, probably in the last 5-6 years realistically, most of them have a little kind of tablet thing going on. You can speak to your car, which I found a bit mad. I've been plaguing my thing, kind of just being like, oh, how are you today, car? It's nice to just feel like I'm not alone. There's also infrared sensors which like follow. It's just wild. Everything anyone could ever think of, they're putting into these new cars. And one thing, like the main difference in my experience, obviously I'm going from a manual to an automatic, which is a little bit wild. I found that really difficult. I collected the car from my dad's work, which is in Crumlin. It took me an hour to get to Crumlin from Donnybrook, which should have been a 30-minute drive, but because I was driving the automatic, I was so frightened of it. Like, and I was like hounding the brake over, I'm looking for the clutch, I'm trying to like do all this and that. So that takes a lot of adjusting. But the main difference in my experience, which I have enjoyed, is that it has this whole sound system, right? So in my car, it wouldn't be short of taking like a tape deck in it, to be honest. It's so, like, the radio on it is so old, and I don't mind that. To turn it on, you have to press the on button about 5 times because it's all sticky. I don't know what I have in it. But in this one, you just say, hey, car, play my song, right? So it got me, I kind of felt a lot of pressure then because I was like, right, well, what is the first song I'm going to play in this car? Like, it felt like it was like almost like christening it. Like, do you know what I mean? Like, it was like an important thing that I had to pick the right song for it. And I wasn't so sure. So

wanted to know, did you have this when you had your car? Were you particular about it? And this is what I want today's mixtape to be. Okay, so I want to know, what is the first song you're playing in a new car? We got two tickets to Beyond the Pale for next weekend, 2026. All you need to do is send us in a text 51552 or 087-187-9200. I want to know, what is the first song you're playing in your new car? Think about it, because it took me... I was so particular and I cared so much, and you don't realize until it's there that you're like, I can't start this journey on an L. It needs to be a banger.

Nokahan Doors on 2FM. 2FM weekend afternoons. Helen Galgi was here and I was chatting about getting to drive a new car. Now it's going to get pulled away from me when my dad takes back the keys on Monday, but he said I could have a little drive of it while he's away. Now, for context, my car that I drive usually is an 08 banged up thing. Now, only because I bang up, right? Another big difference in these kind of newer cars, and this is what I've said for years when people give out about my parking, is that I have to park the old fashioned way. There's none of this camera malarkey where it's basically telling you where to go, and that has that has changed the game. Suddenly, when I was going for my weekly shop, usually I park where it's most convenient that I'm not going to destroy anyone else's car. Suddenly I could park close to the door. It didn't matter how many cars were in the way. Like, it just goes beep, beep, beep and tells you to stop. The only way I know to stop moving my car is when I hear it. I know that I've hit the back of a railing. I actually am surprisingly a good parallel parker, but anything beyond that, it is not my forte. So I want to know, what is the first song you're playing in a new car? Because I got all worked up about it. Weirdly, I didn't really think it was going to be that important, but then when I went to put some on, I was like, wait, this is really going to tell me what this journey of owning this car is going to be like for the whole 3 days that I have it. So help us build our playlist. 087-187-9200 or 51552. We want to know, what's the first song you're playing in a new car? And we've got 2 tickets to Beyond the Pale, which is next weekend, to give away for the best answer. Now, I can't be asking without giving, and the song that I chose was this absolute throwback of a banger, and it just felt so right. I felt like the business in me brand new car the minute this started playing. It is Lupe Fiasco, The Show Must Go On. 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

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This is your 2FM weekend afternoons. Helen Galgi with you here. Awadoya, Gidi, a tree, a clog, Tommy Lumpain, and you. So we're going to have lots of tunes, which some of them are being provided by you. So I asked you, what is the first tune you're playing in a brand new car? I have tickets to Be On The Pale for next weekend to give away for the best answer. So 087-187-9200 51552. I'm going to have to pick the winners before 1 o'clock. So get them in. And we've got probably one of the best answers so far from Donna Marie in Sligo. She said, how about Deep Dish Flashdance? And how can we not play that?

post-party Kimmo on 2FM. This is 2FM Weekend Afternoons. Helen Galgi with you here. We are chatting, well, I was bragging about my new car. Don't worry, I haven't gone big time just yet. My daddy actually got one. And he didn't just give it to me, okay? I have it for a couple of days to try and live the high life. I'm going to flex on everyone, drive past every single one of my ex's houses in the hope that they see me in my new whip just to only go back to my OA events. So everyone just relax, okay? Because I can see people making faces at me. I just know that it's happening. So I'm asking people, if you had a new car, when you get a new car, I think it's so important to play an absolute banger as the first one. It like sets you off on your travels of like the good juju of a new car. 0871879200 or 51552. We do have tickets to Beyond the Pale to give away for the best answer, and we've been getting absolute bangers. I'm actually kind of ashamed, and now I'm like, right, I'm gonna have to make a new car tune playlist with these songs from the drive home, because I've missed out. Like this next one, how haven't I played this? Cutting Around Coolock. Peace out.

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Lizzo Juice on 2FM. This is your 2FM weekend afternoons. Helen Galgi with you here, and we are asking you, what is the first song you're playing in a brand new car? Now, the text who come in, I played Lupe Fiasco, The Show Goes On at the very start of the show. That was my one, and although I don't regret my decision because I do think it's a banger and a half, the ones that we're getting in are so, so good. And for the best answer, we've got tickets for Beyond the Pale next weekend. So 087 187 9200 or 51552. I'm going to be picking that winner very shortly. Now, some honourable mentions. We've got Queen, Don't Stop Me Now, coming in from Lisa.

So I half dodged any CDs that we already had because I was like, come on, the new technology, let's get into it. We got a text in saying, is Life is a Highway a little too cringy? It's a good one to shout out to the back of the radio, says Oisín and Malahide. Absolutely not.

queen fella? Absolutely. This one now, I'd be almost scared to drive with this on. Only because it is such a filthy banger. Like, pump up the jam, pump it up. Why you I would be a menace stumping, on the roads if this was playing. And the jam is pumping, look ahead, the crowd is jumping. Pump it up a little more, get the party going on the dance floor. See, cause that's where the party's at and you find out if you... A menace that drives safely, of course. We got a text in now. This is one that I had to play. I love this question so much. Best song for driving is Bittersweet Symphony by The Verb. All I do is drive and listen to music. And it was the first song I listened to once I passed my test. What an answer as well. Like, passing your test is the first one. That's another big decision where it's like, right, I'm now an official full learner driver. And this is my soundtrack. Absolute

first song you're playing. We got so many great answers, but I cannot believe that I forgot about this banger, because this is actually my song for when I'm walking on my own and I need to have a bit of a staunch about me. When I'm like, right, I'm just gonna look like I absolutely own the place. This is coming on my ears, so I cannot wait to get this on in the car later. This text comes in from Joe, who has won our tickets. We have to give it to you, Joe, because he says that the Cardigans with my favourite game, great song, and the music video is car related, and it is a tune. So have the best time at Beyond the Pale next weekend. You'll see us there, so make sure you come and give us a wave. And thank you for this banger.

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4: RTE News at 1 o'clock with Peter Ferris. The United States and Iran have traded fresh attacks, with American forces striking Iranian radar sites on the Strait of Hormuz and Iran retaliating against US bases in Kuwait and Bahrain. It's despite a supposed ceasefire in the three-month conflict aimed at ending the war. Kuwait condemned the new Iranian attack as a dangerous escalation. Meanwhile, in Lebanon, two army officers and a soldier have been killed in an Israeli strike on a military vehicle in the south of the country. Israel admitted targeting the vehicle, saying it believed Hezbollah would fire at its forces from the area. The Lebanese army condemned what it called Israel's brutal, deliberate aggression. Lebanon's national news agency reported that a separate Israeli airstrike in the south killed six people and wounded four others. The circus ringmistress Marion Fawcett has died. She was 71 and known for her work with the family-run Fawcett's Circus. Karen Creed reports.
5: Marion Fawcett was well known as a ringmistress of Fawcett's Circus, a long-running family business that was set up by her great-grandfather. In her childhood, Marion made her debut in the ring at just 18 months old. She went on to perform as an aerialist and contortionist. In the 70s, she made a move from the circus into mainstream entertainment, performing in cabaret shows in London and on television and stage. She was also part of the girl group Sheba, which represented Ireland in the Eurovision Song Contest in 1981. After returning to the family business, she toured with Fawcett's up until April of this year. She also co-presented The Big Top, a variety show aired on RTE in the 90s.

0: Her family said she was the face of Fawcett's and meticulous with circus performance. They say she will be best remembered for her singing, acting and entertainment, and also her dedication to family.
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3: Rain and drizzle will keep clearing eastwards, but will linger in Ulster and North Leinster for much of the day. Some sunny spells breaking through this afternoon. Temperatures from 12 to 16 degrees.
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4: Starting with Gaelic Games, and Dublin and Galway will meet in the Leinster hurling final as part of a doubleheader at Croke Park today. The sides also clashed in the championship last month when Dublin won by 3 points. Today's game will start at 6 o'clock. It will be preceded at 3:45 by the Joe McDummett Cup decider between Carlow and Laois. On to Rugby Union, and Leinster will look to edge closer to retaining the BKT United Rugby Championship tonight. They will be in semi-final action at the Aviva Stadium, where the Stormers will be their opponents at 5:30. The other tie will feature Glasgow and the Bulls at Murrayfield. In tennis, there will be a new French Open women's singles champion today. Mira Andreeva and the qualifier Maya Chwalinska will go head-to-head in the final at Roland Garros starting at 2 o'clock Irish time. In horse racing, after their success in the Epsom Oaks with Thundering On yesterday, trainer Joseph O'Brien and jockey Dylan Brown McMonagall will hope for another classic win at the venue today. Their horse James J. Braddock will be one of 14 runners in the Derby at 4 o'clock. And we finish with golf, and JT Poston leads at the halfway stage of the Memorial Tournament in Ohio on 9 under par. Shane Lowry will start his third round from 1 under with Rory McIlroy 1 over. Meanwhile, Alison Lee and Ruan Nguyen share the lead on 4 under going into round 3 of the Women's US Open in California, where Leona Maguire and Olivia Mahaffey failed to make the cut. I'm Paul O'Neill, and there's more sports on the RTÉ News app and RTÉ.ie.
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5: Yes, this is your 2FM weekend afternoon. Helen Galley with you here. We've got no Benny Bracken today, but fear not, we still have the halfway house coming up in this hour, and I'm so excited because it's usually the part of the show where Benny brings a load of his DJ skills and only he can do it. No Benny today. All Helen, all my tunes. I promise you, this is the best halfway house we've ever had. If I do say so myself, I'm here with you till 3, but let's kick off the second hour of our show with a bit of Harry Styles. This is Dance No More on 2FM.

Harry Styles, Dance No More on 2FM. This is your 2FM weekend afternoon. Talon Galgi here with you until 3 o'clock. We've got no Benny Bracken today, but we have got a jam-packed second hour. So as I was teasing a little bit earlier, we're going to have Helen's Halfway Out, which I'm really excited about. And I'm going to force Benny to tune in, even though he's on his day off, because I want the props. I give it to him every week where I'm delighted with the tunes that he's picked. But this is an all Helen playlist, and I think people are going to really like. I always wind Benny up. Because I find DJs, right, they're very precious about their art, right, which is fair enough. But when someone who's not a DJ calls themselves a DJ, it winds them up to no end. So obviously, since I started this job, I'm like, Benny, I am a DJ, whether you like it or not, comparing myself to anyone and everyone I can. Anytime he gets a gig, I'm like, oh yeah, I should really start taking them up. Like, I've never touched a set of decks in my life, but I do know music, so I'm back in my halfway house today. Also, very soon, we're going to be playing a game of How Low Can You Go. Now, usually I play this against Benny, but I'm going to be playing it with you, the listeners, today. So I want you to give me a dig out, 51552 0871879200. When we are playing that game, you're going to be screaming at the radio. I'm particularly good at it, but every time I say that, the team make the songs that little bit harder, so it's all to play for, and I'm scared because I'm playing against all of you. It's like, Benny, I can say it because he's not here, that's an easy win. Week in, week out, but the mind of the nation, I'm not so sure.

Jonas Blue, Mama on 2FM. Now, let's play a little game of How Low Can You Go? Now, the rules of this game are simple. Usually I'm playing it against Benny Bracken, but he is not here today. So I am playing with the listeners at home. I have three clips in front of me. Our team has pitched them way down low to make them kind of unrecognizable. And we have to try and guess what the songs are. Now, if you guess the song before I do, 087-187-9200 or 51552, give me a dig out. But really, we're playing against each other because I know that I'm not going to see it. I'm going to try and guess first because this game is very important to me. I have a huge ego when it comes to certain things, and this game is one of them. Let's kick it off with our first clip.

Does anyone get in there? It's 087-187-9200. What's that, like a Harry Styles or something? I actually don't know, does she? Let's do a reveal.

Now, I get to pick one of the songs that... Brian, you're on the ball. Sorry, I was too focused on... I actually kind of pulled a bit of a cheaty vibe there because Brian came in with Crazy in Love and Bruno Mars there, and I reckon you probably got it just before me. So, Brian, good on you. Now, I'm kind of half tempted to play this little Zaddy tune because I obviously don't know, but then I'm like, oh, I don't know if that will last us. And because me and Brian were both on the ball and guessed it, it has to be this.

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0: For even better. Because Benny's not home, baby. This is Helen's Free Gaff, and I am buzzing for it. So if you don't know this part of the show, it's a halfway point of the show. It is 31 minutes past one, and it's where we like to lift things up a bit by playing banger after banger. Now, Benny, the big DJ of the show, usually picks the tunes, but he is not here today, and everything has been left up to me, and I'm actually really excited about it. I back my music taste, and when I want it, I can put together a banging playlist, and I think I've done just that for you today. So we're going to kick off Helen's Free Gaff with a bit of Jax Jones. This is Breathe on 2FM.

ATB on 2FM. This is Helen's free gaff. I'm taking over from Benny's halfway house, and I just had a real cheeky idea that I didn't run by anyone, but we're going to do it anyway. 087-187-9200. So when Benny does the halfway house, he'll be back doing it tomorrow. He has these little clips that he plays of people praising him, which are along the lines of, go on, Benny, and Benny, this is a banger, and yeah, yeah, yeah. For Helen's free gaff today, I want you to send in voice notes bigging me up, and tomorrow on the cartwheel I'm going to change the name of them, so when he thinks he's playing people praising Benny, all he's going to hear is people praising me. Please make this happen. 087-187-9200. Big me up, because the tunes I'm picking for the free gaff this weekend is unbelievable. We're going to keep going with them. Let's do Flo Rida Wild Ones featuring Sia. 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

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You are listening to 2FM Weekend Afternoons. This is Helen's Freak Off, taking over Benny's halfway house. We're nearly winding down now to the end of our second hour, so I'm going to have a little bit more chill. But I feel like I did well on my dancey DJ songs, as I like to call them. This is a throwback and a half. And for me, it's all well and good, like pumping up and having the bangers to dance to, but sometimes you want something you can just have a dirty wine to, and this is one of those tunes.

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Just the thought of us being in the same field. It sounds scary to him, but it's really exciting for me. 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
4: RTE News at 2 o'clock with Peter Ferris. The United States and Iran have traded fresh attacks, with American forces striking Iranian radar sites on the Strait of Hormuz and Iran retaliating against US bases in Kuwait and Bahrain. It's despite a supposed ceasefire in the three-month conflict aimed at ending the war. Kuwait condemned the new Iranian attack as a dangerous escalation. Meanwhile, in Lebanon, two army officers and a soldier were killed in an Israeli strike on a military vehicle in the south of the country. Israel admitted targeting the vehicle, saying it believed Hezbollah would fire at its forces from the area. The Lebanese army condemned what it called Israel's brutal, deliberate aggression. Lebanon's national news agency reported that a separate Israeli airstrike in the south killed 6 people and injured 4 others. Residents of St. Petersburg in Russia were told not to leave their homes this morning after a large-scale Ukrainian drone attack targeted the city. It happened a day after Vladimir Putin refused an offer to meet President Zelensky to discuss ending the war. Mr. Zelensky said Ukrainian drones hit an oil depot in Russia's southern Krasnodar region and a military base near St. Petersburg overnight. Ukrainian authorities said at least 3 people died in Russian attacks overnight, and that Russian strikes in Ukraine's Kherson region killed 5 people yesterday. The circus ringmistress Marion Fawcett has died. She was 71 and known for her work with the family-run Fawcett's Circus. Karen Creed reports.
5: Marion Fawcett was well known as a ringmistress of Fawcett's Circus, a long-running family business that was set up by her great-grandfather. In her childhood, Marion made her debut in the ring at just 18 months old. She went on to perform as an aerialist and contortionist. In the 70s, she made a move from the circus into mainstream entertainment, performing in cabaret shows in London and on television and stage. She was also part of the girl group Sheba, which represented Ireland in the Eurovision Song Contest in 1981. Her family said she was the face of Fawcett's and meticulous with circus performance.

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2: Mostly cloudy with scattered showers or more persistent spells of rain in the east and the northeast. Limited sunny spells this afternoon and this evening. More rain and drizzle will follow into the west later. Temperatures from 12 to 16 degrees.
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3: Beginning with Gaelic Games, Dublin and Galway will meet in the Leinster Hurling Final as part of a doubleheader at Croke Park today. The sides also clashed in the Championship last month when Dublin won by 3 points. Today's game will start at 6 o'clock. It will be preceded at 3:45 by the John McDermott Cup decider between Carlow and Laois. Elsewhere, in the third round of football's Tailteann Cup, the latest score into the second half is Sligo 1-7, London 8 points. In Rugby Union, Leinster will look to edge closer to retaining the BKT United Rugby Championship tonight. They will be in semi-final action at the Aviva Stadium, where the Stormers will be their opponents at 5:30. The other tie will feature Glasgow and the Bulls at Murrayfield. In tennis, there will be a new French Open women's singles champion today. Mira Andreeva and the qualifier Maya Chwalinska will go head-to-head shortly in the final at Roland Garros. In horse racing, after their success in the Epsom Oaks with Thundering On yesterday, trainer Joseph O'Brien and jockey Dylan Brown McMonaghan will hope for another classic win at the venue today. Their horse James J. Braddock will be one of 14 runners in the Derby at 4 o'clock. And finally, for the moment, it's golf, and JT Poston leads at the halfway stage of the Memorial Tournament in Ohio on 9 under par. Shane Lowry will start his third round from 1 under with Rory McIlroy 1 over. Meanwhile, Alison Lee and Ruanan Yin share the lead on 4 under going into round 3 of the Women's US Open in California, where Leona Maguire and Olivia Mahaffey failed to make the cut. I'm Paul O'Neill, and there's more sport on the RTE News app and RTE.ie.
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4: Yes, this is your 2FM Weekends with Helen Galgie. We are here until 3pm. We've got no Benny Brocken today, which means more music, which means you're going to have to play games with me today. We're going to be playing Guess the Lyric very shortly, which you're going to have to help me with at home. We've also got a track of the week coming up in this hour. But let's get back to the music. I got a text in from Paul saying that it's bucketing out, so we got to just lift up our spirits. Let's do a bit of Sunny Fidera. This is Let Me Be In Your Arms on 2FM.

Hozier, Too Sweet on 2FM. Now it is time to play Guess the Lyric. Guess the Lyric is a part of the show where I usually am playing against Benny Bracken, but today I'm going to be playing against you, the listeners. So 087 187 9200 or 51552. If you know the next line in the song, text it in to me. You're trying to beat me today. So how it works is I've got three clips in front of me. We get the first line of a song. I have to guess what the next line is from that song. Sounds simple, but I think there's so many songs that we feel like we know, and then when you get put on the spot like this, you're like, oh, I've actually never sang the lyrics that correctly. Never, not once. So let's kick it off. This is our first lyric today.

0: Tonight I'ma let you do your ting, yeah.
1: Tonight I'ma let you be the captain. Tonight I'ma let you do your thing, yeah.
0: Now, come on, that was... That song was okay, written for me. Obviously, I was gonna know the lyric to that. That was a setup. That was a filthy setup. Did you get that one? 087-187-9200. We're playing against each other, but I am hard to beat today. I am on it. Let's go for lyric number two.
2: Track of the week. Oh. I'm 2F.
0: No. Here we go. This is exactly what I'm talking about. There is no lyrics to any 1975 song. It literally just goes like that. And it kind of smells like chocolate. Think about what to do. Think about what to think. Think about... I don't, something like that. Is it something like that?

it, pass it, play it. Well, I'm actually kind of impressed with that. We're taking that. That's more or less it. God, that was good. Right, let's go 3 for 3. Let's do lyric number 3. I love this song as well. It's actually one of my favourite songs. I met you at the dinner party. Yeah, that's where it all started. Yeah, I met you at a dinner party. Chandeliers, 2 a.m. coffee. Okay, yeah, sure. I'm sure there was chandeliers and all that on. I actually don't care. I'm cloud nine that I got that. 1975 and a bit of Rihanna, like, that is so good. Now what am I going to play? Easy, obviously this.

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I'm Hain Halangagi and Short Live. Giddy at 3 o'clock. I am so happy Kylie is having such a resurgence. She's all, like, every TikTok trend at the moment is Kylie Minogue songs, which I am so delighted because I lost my mind when she played at Extra Picnic, and I love having that everywhere. It's my favourite. Like, she is the pop princess, and I am so glad it's back in everyone's ears. Yeah, Lana Del Rey, Lesh on Kjol, bit Alexandra Berglund jogged one absolute cracker of a throwback. But let's do some Hannah Lang. This is Good Love on 2FM. I got

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0: Yes, this week's track of the week is You Got My Love by Irish / Persian vocalist Soraya. So born in Galway, she bust on the streets there growing up and has spent the past year collaborating with some of dance music's biggest names, including Showtek, Matt Styler and Roddy Lima. This new track showcases her powerful, soulful vocals and marks an exciting new chapter in her solo career. So without further ado, let's do You Got My Love. This is 2FM.

0: Well, that was on because I remember watching the making of the music video when that song came out. What a tune. Now, on the way, I had to. I couldn't even believe my eyes when I seen what's coming up in the playlist. We got the new one from Garen Nguyen coming up. He did a cover of Highwayman, and we're going to be playing that for you. I laugh anytime I see Garen Nguyen's name because back in the Diddly LJ, no, not ages and ages ago, like this is when Garen was just kind of starting to get big and I was just still just me. I used to send him funny raps that I would do to get his feedback on it, just to make him laugh. And fair play to him, he used to sit there and he'd be like, yeah, maybe we can mix it like this. Or I wasn't a rapper by any means. I was just like, Garen, you know what? I think it'd be class. So he is just a legend. Like, imagine even entertaining someone like that. That absolute madness. We're going to have that and a bit of Charlie XCX coming up right after these.
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0: Erin Noon, Highwayman on 2FM. Helen Galgi with you here until 3pm, and we are joined by the fabulous Graham and Emma.
1: Hello, how are you?
0: I am great, how are you?
1: Really good, actually, except for the fact that it's like pouring down rain outside.
2: No, forget about that. We're locked up in a little dark cavern, so it's fine.
0: We're cozy. That's it. Some people are texting me and being like, oh, it's booking it out, isn't it? I was like, oh, well, I haven't left the lair. Yeah, no. I don't know.
1: And I actually think, looking at the weather, I think it's going to change. It's going to get nicer. The rain is going to stop. So by the time you're finished,
2: Emma's the new Carlo weatherman.
0: I guess I'm just trying.
1: I'm really trying. I want to be a weather lady.
0: Now, are we talking Spielberg today, or are we keeping it a secret?
1: No, Steven Spielberg's going to be a show. I know. I was saying to my friends, I was like, that was such a career highlight for me. Now, I only got to ask him one question, because on a red carpet, there's so many people. So sometimes with the big names, you just get one question. But I went in there and I was like, I'm getting Spielberg. And I did. And honestly, like, I'm so happy with myself.
0: Good. As you should be.
1: Yeah.
0: And like, that's like the dawn.
1: I know.
0: You know what I mean?
1: Because I don't know one person who didn't grow up on Steven Spielberg movies.
2: Everyone
1: did. So yeah, it was really nice. So he's going to be on the show today. We're going to split it across the weekend. So today we're going to have Steven Spielberg. We're going to have David Koepp, who wrote Disclosure Day and has written a lot of screenplays for Steven Spielberg. And we're going to have Eve Hewson on the show today.
0: Deadly. So, unbelievable. Yeah. I saw a little clip of her. Sorry, you can check out 2FM social, talking about ET, which everyone is talking about. They're inspo for everything.
1: And she actually talked about something that that she did when she was a kid, involving ET, which I'll be chatting about on the show later.
0: How exciting! So, Graham, what do you do?
2: What am I bringing to the table?
1: himself.
2: In Please Don't Stop the Music, we're giving away tickets to the sold out Duke Dumont gig at the Three Arena with a hotel stay on the night of the gig.
1: Unreal.
2: And because the World Cup is starting on Thursday, we're talking about songs that you associate with sport. So it could be songs that you sing in the terraces of your local club, or songs you hear on TV when there's sports coverage, and you always think of sport when you hear this song. So you can WhatsApp 0871879200.
0: Does Eye of the Tiger count?
2: Yeah. Is that what pumps you up before you come into work?
0: No, but like, that's like boxing, right? What was Eye of the Tiger?
3: Yeah, boxing.
2: It was in Rocky. Rocky.
0: Yeah, exactly. Durr, my favourite sport. Durr. Thank you so much, everyone. Keep it here on 2FM. Em and Graham are going to be here from 3pm. Let's continue on with the music. Let's do a bit of Let's See Rose. This is First Original Thought on 2FM. You had your

Teddy Swims, Bad Dreams on 2FM. We are nearly at the end of the show now, so I want to say a big thank you to our producer Joe, to our BCO Aura, and all our lovely listeners, everyone that tuned in to me today. I was on my thoughts, he's helped me through it. We played a lot of games together, we had a lot of fun. So thank you for everyone that texted in. What am I doing for the evening? Sometimes I come into work and how I get dressed in the morning, I decide my outfit by what I can directly slip back into bed in. Like nothing crazy, I'm just in a giant t-shirt and giant pants. So I'm looking forward to getting back into bed and just watching telly. People are saying that it's booking out. Emma had a bit of a prediction based off, I can only assume, her own whimsy, that the weather is going to pick up, but I'm just going to bank that it's not and just have an absolute chill one, because we had Forbidden Fruit last weekend, we got Beyond the Pale next weekend, so I'm going to enjoy the wind down before the absolute madness starts again next week. Benny Bracken's going to be back in with me tomorrow, we're going to have lots of fun, and we are going to be talking about Llewellyn. Let's end the show with my favourite ones of all time. This is Britney Spears' Circus on 2FM. See ya!

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1: 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The stories, the moments, the memories. And the kind of laughs you only have when you're away.

0: chicken sandwich. That's chicken marinated for 12 hours, hand-battered and breaded, stacked with crunchy pickles and creamy mayo in a soft brioche bun. So if you've been hearing all the hype, now's your chance to get your hands on it. Popeye's Blanchardstown Centre, opening Saturday, June 6th. And if you're hearing this after that, well, what are you waiting for? Run, don't walk.
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12: RTE News at 3 o'clock with Peter Ferris. Kuwait and Bahrain have condemned renewed Iranian attacks on their countries. Both Gulf states said they successfully repelled drone and missile fire, which Iran said targeted US bases in retaliation for American attacks on Iranian coastal radar facilities near the Strait of Hormuz. Kuwait condemned the new Iranian attack as a dangerous escalation. The United States said it was responding to Iranian drone activity against ships attempting to sail through the strait. Iran's Revolutionary Guard said 4 oil tankers had tried to cross the key maritime route without Iranian permission. The Lebanese army says 3 of its soldiers, including a brigadier general, have been killed in an Israeli strike on a military vehicle in southern Lebanon. Israel said it did target the vehicle, saying it had information that Hezbollah would fire at its forces from the area. Lebanon's army condemned what it called Israel's brutal, deliberate aggression. The local authorities in St. Petersburg in Russia have described a Ukrainian drone attack on the city and the surrounding region overnight as unprecedented in scale. Ukraine said it hit weapons stocks, a naval base, and an oil depot and terminal. The Ukrainian strike came on the final day of the International Economic Forum being hosted in the city, and after Vladimir Putin refused President Zelensky's offer to meet to discuss ending the war. Ukrainian authorities said at least 3 people died in Russian attacks overnight, and that Russian strikes in Ukraine's Kherson region killed 5 people yesterday. The circus ringmistress Marion Fawcett has died at the age of 71. She was known for her work with the family-run Fawcett's Circus, which was set up by her great-grandfather in the 19th century. Miss Fawcett entered mainstream entertainment in the 1970s and co-performed for Ireland with Sheba at the Eurovision Song Contest. Her family said she died in hospital in Dublin last night after being ill for some time.
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12: Mostly cloudy with scattered showers or more persistent spells of rain in the east and the northeast. Limited sunny spells this afternoon and this evening. More rain and drizzle will follow into the west later. Temperatures from 12 to 16 degrees.
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13: 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Because playing it forward isn't just about lifting cups, but lifting a team. And behind every county are those who lift us all. 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
4: It's getting games to start with, and Dublin and Galway will meet in the Leinster hurling final as part of a doubleheader at Croke Park today. The sides also clashed in the championship last month when Dublin won by 3 points. Today's game will start at 6 o'clock. It will be preceded at 3:45 by the Joe McDonagh Cup decider between Carlow and Laois. Elsewhere, in the third round of football's Tailteann Cup, it has ended Sligo 2-16, London 16 points, and in the second half it's Wexford 15 points, Leitrim 4 points. On Rugby Union, Leinster will look to edge closer to retaining the BKT United Rugby Championship tonight. They will be in semi-final action at the Aviva Stadium, where the Stormers will be their opponents at 5:30. In the other semi-final, Glasgow lead the Bulls 21-3 in the opening half at Murrayfield. In tennis, the women's singles final in the French Open is underway at Roland Garros. Mira Andreeva leads the qualifier Maya Chwalinska by 4-3 in the first set. In horse racing, after their success in the Epsom Oaks with Thundering On yesterday, the trainer Joseph O'Brien and jockey Dylan Brown McMonagan will hope for another classic win at the venue today. Their horse James J. Braddock will be one of 14 runners in the Derby at 4 o'clock. The other Group 1 race on the card, the Coolmore Coronation Cup, has been won by 17-2 chance Bay City Roller, with Oisin Murphy on board. And finally, for the moment, it's golf, and JT Poston leads in the third round of the Memorial Tournament in Ohio on 9 under par. Shane Lowry will start his round later from 1 under, with Rory McIlroy 1 over. Meanwhile, Alison Lee and Ronnie Yin share the lead on 4 under going into round 3 of the Women's US Open in California, where Leona Maguire and Olivia Mahaffey failed to make the cut. I'm Paul O'Neill, and there's more sport on the RT News app and RTE.ie.
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5: Hello and welcome along to the show. We are here with you on 2FM until 6 o'clock this evening. Very much looking forward to spending the next few hours with you. And we do, of course, want to thank the lovely Helen Galgie.
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0: There we go, some Chapel Rowan on 2FM. I want to say a massive hello to Jack and his dad, John, who are hard at work today.
1: I'm taking us back to our schoolyard days. To the Leaving Cert.
0: You see, these guys are going to be on the Kelly Clarkson show.
1: They are,
0: in America.
1: Yeah.
0: That's huge, isn't it?
1: Yeah, they've been doing massive stuff, Amble. So, Leaving Cert, Emma. This is the middle weekend. It's a horrible weekend. Good luck to anyone doing their Leaving Cert at the moment.
0: I'm sorry. The weather's been awful.
1: Yeah, what's going on?
0: I'm like, how is Leaving Cert happening and it's raining outside?
1: Where's the Leaving Cert weather? I did the Leaving Cert when we had that weird incident where an invigilator gave out English Paper 2 on the first day instead of English Paper 1.
0: Oh, I remember this.
1: So I had to do my exam on a Saturday.
0: So did you have to do your exam twice?
1: No.
0: Like, did you have to do the same paper twice, or explain to me how it worked?
1: We did English Paper 1 on the day because no one knew that everyone was in the exam hall. So we all did, but one school did English Paper 2 on that day. But then they had to change what English

0: English paper 2 was.
1: Oh my God.
0: Because the students who did it would be able to tell everyone else what's on it.
1: Yeah.
0: So they had to come up with a new one, and then we had to do it on a Saturday instead. And yeah, it was mad. But on Friday night, I was going to sleep and getting ready for my English paper 2 on a Saturday. And my sister was a couple of years older than me, and she was out for the night. And she had a Toyota Starlet, a 1994 wine Toyota Starlet. Shout out to the Toyota Starlet. It would start in third gear, you know, one of those cars. And anyway, she comes in and I hear her at about 1 a.m. And then about 20 minutes later, I hear the car starting. Like those old Toyotas, they're just like...
1: Yeah.
0: So I was like, okay, the car's starting. Why is Laura going out after she came in? And then I hear her get out of bed and run up the hall. And I was like,
1: no!
0: The car has just been stolen.
1: Stop it!
0: Yeah.
1: What, they hotwired the car?
0: Yeah, and drove off.
1: Oh my God. So then the guards obviously had to come.
0: So she ended up going up to my parents and was like, this just happened. So they came down. They were all congregating in the hall. Then the guards arrive.
1: Yeah.
0: So I'm like trying to get to sleep because I didn't really know what was happening.
1: Yeah.
0: And then I come up and I'm just like, what the hell is going on? And there's 5 people there, including 3 guards.
1: Jesus, Graham. And did you get any sleep?
0: No. I was like, lads, can you all clear off? Because I have English paper too.
1: I hope you wrote an essay about the car being robbed when you did your exam then. I feel sorry for you. Give you more points.

0: Emma, are you ready?
1: Is kicking off next Thursday. Wimbledon is going to be starting at the end of the month, and the road to the All-Ireland Finals is firmly underway, and FIFA just announced the track list to the official World Cup album during the week, with everyone from Shakira to the Rolling Stones, Nelly Furtado, all on the album, and I'm very much looking forward to hearing that. But there's so many more songs that have become synonymous with sports. So what songs are you belting out every single week in the terrace of your local football or GAA club? We would like to know the songs that you always associate with sports. So get in touch on WhatsApp 087 187 9200. You can send us a voice note of you chanting your local team's song. Is highly encouraged, okay? So we want chants.
0: Yep.
1: We want to hear what your local song is with your local team. We want to hear what songs remind you of sports. And while you're doing that, Graham is going to run through some of the biggest songs that have been adopted by the sporting community over the years.
0: So the first one I'm kicking off with was actually sent in by Anya in Newbridge. She said, "Freed from Desire, always played at my son Jack's basketball games. It has become this kind of basketball anthem over the last years. It's an anthem all over the place."

0: Okay, Freed From Desire, Emma.
1: Always guaranteed to get the dance floor going as well, isn't it?
0: It certainly is. So it was released in 1996, but in the 2010s, it started being sung in terraces of like English football clubs, and it really started with Wigan Athletic. So what happened was they started singing about a certain Northern Irish football called Will Grigg, and it went a bit like this.

0: You can hear in the background the Will Griggs on Fire chant just about.
1: Can I tell you about that song? So we had a friend, Alan McQuillan, who worked with us here in 2FM many years ago, and he sadly passed away. But we used to sing, at the time, Dee Forbes was the Director General, so we used to sing, McQuillan's on fire, Dee Forbes is terrified.
0: Love it.
1: Oh, I love it.
0: So it happened, it started with Will Grigg before Al McQuillan.
1: Yeah.
0: And a Wigan supporter called Sean Kennedy said he was at a Wigan away game against Swindon, and it was in 2016, and a few fans started chanting that. And when he got home, he put up a video of it, and the rest is history. So it circulated pretty quickly, and it was being sung the next week in the stadium.
1: Wow.
0: That exact chant, even though it was just a couple of them singing it. So it just grew legs after that. So Northern Ireland were playing in the Euro 2016 in France, and Will Grigg scored a goal in their last home game before the tournament against Belarus. And the moment the ball hit the back of the net, the whole stadium just erupted into that chant.
1: I always wonder, you know, with these football chants, who's the person who starts it? Like, imagine being the person who starts it, but and then all of a sudden it's like everyone in the stadium, like that one single person.
0: Yeah.
1: And then all of a sudden, everyone in the stadium sings it every single week.
0: How does that happen?
1: It's so cool.
0: And that's what, like Sean was saying, like they were just, it was a couple of them singing it.
1: Yeah.
0: And then it just grew legs and grew legs to the point where they use it everywhere. Teams, it doesn't matter what sport, what team, they just pick a player, try to find something that rhymes with their name and just sing it all over the world now. And they even do it at national protests.

0: raised a wire.
1: So that was at a National Education Union protest last year. Crazy, isn't it?
2: I love this so much. What have you got next?
1: Okay, so next up, we are talking about this.

0: what has become to be known as the Darts song, yeah. Emma. So after its release in 2001, it peaked at number 5 in the UK music charts. It also cracked the top 5 in Spain, Greece and Romania. And the band Planet Funk, they didn't even know what darts was.
1: Yeah.
0: So they were Italian. They were like, darts just isn't really a thing in Italy. But the PDC asked them, could they use this as a theme song to the Darts World Championships? And they were like, yeah, whatever. Tiddlywinks World Championship, it doesn't matter. Yeah, we'll get money out of it, so fine. So they ended up doing that anyway. And then a couple of years later, they were working on their second album. They'd kind of forgotten that they gave the rights to this. And they were in London and they had a really bad meeting with their label. And they were like, yeah, lads, this isn't happening. And they got home to their hotel room, just threw on the TV. And all they heard was... And then... And they were like, oh my God, our song is the song that everyone is going mental to every single time there is a darts championship in England.
1: So had they given the rights without asking for any money in return? So they just let them use it?
0: They got the money. They got all the money, but they didn't. They were just like, oh, like we get asked for ads and whatever all the time. We don't know what kind of a big deal this is, but... It is still used 25 years later.
1: I love that. I've never really watched the darts, but straight away I hear this and my arms go up in the air because I'm like, that's the darts song. It is the darts song. Was it the theme tune to Ibiza Uncovered back in the day?
0: It was, yes.
1: Yeah.
0: Another type of sport.
1: Yeah.

0: Olivia Rodrigo with Drop Dead here on 2FM's Weekend Drive. Now, we are talking about these songs that are unofficial sports songs that remind you of sports. It could be, you know, football, it could be GAA, it could be your own local team. Graham was chatting a few minutes ago about Planet Funk, Chase the Sun, how that has just become the Derek song.
1: Yep.
0: Gala Freed from Desire is a song that you often hear sang at English football games. So you got a text in from Nathan saying, "Hi, I'm from Tampa, Florida, and the song that I associate with sports is Thunderstruck. It's the Tampa Bay Lightning Hockey Club come out song to get everyone hyped up. When you're at the game and they start playing it, you just go nuts."

0: We want to know, what songs are you belting out every single week in the terrace at your local football or GAA club? We would like to know the songs you always associate with sport. You can get them into us on 087 187 9200.
1: For Emma.
0: Start.
1: Okay, we are going to move on to the White Stripes with this song, which you just can't get away from.

0: So what started as like an indie rock single turned into all over the world, even in just random squares in Spain and Portugal, people just start singing this for no reason. Yeah. It is crazy, but various sources trace the origins of Seven Nation Army being used as a chant to Belgium's club Bruges KV fans. So they chanted the riff during the team's Champions League match in Italy against AC Milan in October 2003. Apparently, this continued once their striker Mendoza scored a goal. And after they went on to win the game, the song just became the team's unofficial anthem. So then it cropped up again during the World Cup in Italy in 2006. And nearly every team started singing this.
1: Yeah, because do you know Robin van Persie?
0: Yeah.
1: He played for Manchester United and Arsenal, among many teams. They sing, oh, Robin van Persie.
0: It's like Freed from Desire.
1: You exactly.
0: just throw in someone's name and it's in there. So this has been used. I have a list of all the clubs that have used Seven Nation Army, but I don't think there's even any point in going through them because so many teams around the world, from Miami to Dublin to Japan to Australia to Spain, Portugal and everywhere else, Seven Nation Army is just used no matter what. So a massive song that you associate with sport.
1: Can I ask you a question?
0: Go
1: for
0: it.
1: You remember that day you were a professional tennis player, that one day? Was there a song or a chant for you? Or if what would you have liked it to be?
0: A chant for me? I would, to be honest, I would just want to hear this.

0: eating your strawberries and cream.
1: I'm flat out eating strawberries and cream. I used to watch the Wimbledon coverage like every for that 2 weeks. Every day I come home from school, and once I hear that music, it was just the best feeling ever. Just watching tennis for like 10 hours on end.
0: You look like you're happier than you were 30 seconds ago before you start playing it.
1: Your man who composed that tune actually said this was never intended to be a tennis tune at all, Keith Mansfield. So it's called Light and Tuneful, and he wrote it for the BBC.
0: Yeah.
1: He was a composer for the BBC, and he wrote this, and it was supposed to be for like light afternoon programming, which Wimbledon kind of is.
0: Yeah.
1: And that is happening when? In 3 weeks' time, Wimbledon's kicking off. But as we were saying, the World Cup is happening next Thursday, and it's going to be continuing into July, and we want to know, what songs do you associate with sport? We've had Thunderstruck, we've had Seven Nation Army, we've had the Wimbledon theme tune.
0: Yeah.
1: Emma,
0: Freed from Desire.
1: Emma, do you have any favourites actually?
0: Do you know what? It's funny because I haven't played sport in a long time, but this song

0: so good.
1: Darkest Ocean by All Twins. So I don't watch GAA, but it always reminds me of it because remember that was on the ad. It was on the RT ad for ages. So now every time I hear that song, I think of the GAA.
0: Yeah, it was also used as a SIG tune in RTE here for sports programming.
1: Now, I've been to Old Trafford many times and I know there are a lot of songs that they sing there that I would love to bring to air. But unfortunately, sometimes you just can't, Graham.
0: Why?
1: Because they're very, very, very bold.
0: Okay, if you have a bold chant or a not very bold chant that you sing at sports games, any song you associate with sport, you can WhatsApp in 087-187-9200. Keep it PG, Emma, yeah?
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0: track of the week in the show this week from Shiv. 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
1: And we are talking about songs that you associate with sport. We're going to be hearing a lot of more of that over the next month with the World Cup coming up next week. And we've been asking you for your songs that you associate with sport. Emma, you said that for me playing tennis, what would be my theme tune?
2: Yeah.
1: Garode has texted in and said, this should be my theme tune.

0: I love air.
1: Yeah.
0: But why?
1: Well, once again, actually, I see why you ask why, but when that song came on, I could see you walking out onto the pitch swinging your racket like a cool dude with your sunglasses on.
0: Cool dude.
1: You know, maybe it's because maybe Grode is trying to say you think you're so cool.
0: Saying like a cool dude is the most uncool dude thing. Yeah. Dan has texted in for AC Milan this one.

0: You getting excited for the match?
1: Yeah, can't believe you wait. Yeah.
0: Playing that on a Saturday is a bit weird, no?
1: I think it's, yeah, I get what you mean, but I think it's one of those songs that just makes everyone smile.
0: Yeah, that's true.
1: Even though I don't watch the sport, I still love that song.
0: We're talking about songs that you associate with sport, and how did this become such a sporting anthem?

This is the first with a Chelsea dagger. That is by the Fratellis, and the first team to adopt it was, of course, Celtic, because the Fratellis, being from Scotland and all that, that was the first club that adopted it. But since then, we have our own Leinster rugby team sing Chelsea Dagger after scoring tries. Also, the Chicago Blackhawks. What happened with them in 2008, their president and vice president went to a game in New York, and the team who they were playing, the Rangers, had their own theme song. And they were like, we need one specific theme song for the Blackhawks. And they went home and they had loads of different ones. An intern found Chelsea Dagger and he was like, we really should use this. And after a while they're like, fine, we'll use that. And it has become one of the biggest songs in Chicago because of that. But Chelsea Dagger is used all around the place. And so is this.

0: So Jump Around by House of Pain. It's used all over Ireland in stadiums all over the country and in the US at home football games at the University of Wisconsin-Madison. Students were jumping around to the song between the third and fourth quarters. And then they started playing it in other games, and then other people in the league heard it and they adopted it and so on and so forth. It has also been used by professional wrestlers. It is in Happy Gilmore, both one and two, Emma.
1: Yes!
0: And two-time darts world champion Gary Anderson uses that as his walk-on song. Okay.
1: Do you know what another one I think would be a really good, kind of, I think of, they always play it in stadiums, Sandstorm.
0: Oh my God,
1: you always hear Sandstorm at a football, like, game or any sort of game you go to, don't you?
0: Yeah, for no real reason.
1: It's just, I think it gets the crowds going.
0: Do you know what we need? We need to get someone on the show who does the playlists in stadiums.
1: Oh my God, that would be amazing.
0: Yeah, and why they choose certain songs.
1: And if they could choose a song for Graham for his professional tennis.
0: If they could, yeah.
1: Playing, that would be great.
0: Ellen Clonmel says, up tip, of course. And also says, this played in Crow Park sends shivers no matter where I hear it.

0: Did you enjoy that, Emma?
1: I did. I really enjoyed that. We got a text in from Garoud, a follow-up.
0: Oh, we did.
1: He says, the Kelly Watch the Stars video has a table tennis player who collapses. So are you trying to say that tennis, that Graham is not good at tennis, Garoud?
0: So Garoud,
1: he was professional for one day, Garoud.
0: Wants me to have this song as my theme tune and collapse to it. Thank you so much, Garoud. Songs have become synonymous with a sport for you. It could be chanted in your local terrace. You see it on TV. What is it? You can WhatsApp in 087 187 9200.

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We are talking all about the unofficial sports songs, the songs that remind you of sport, the songs that you hear in the terraces, whether it be at a professional game, whether at your local club, your school, whatever it is. So we've been asking you to send in your songs on 087 187 9200. And we got a text in saying Bobby Firmino's Si Senor chant and Mo Salah's Egyptian King chant are so good.

0: Do you know that song?
1: Yeah, I know that. I've 100% heard that song before.
0: Mad.
1: Yeah. I feel like maybe at football or something like that.
0: Yeah. Also, for the Ireland national team and Munster rugby, we have this amazing tune from the Cranberries.

0: Zombie from the Cranberries, used by Ireland National Rugby Team and Munster Rugby as well. It is Graham and Emma with you, chatting about songs that you associate with sports. They can be unofficial anthems, they can be official ones, things you chant in the terraces, whatever it is, you can get them in WhatsApp 0871879200. Emma, what's coming up in the next hour?
1: Now, coming up in the next hour, there's a brand new Steven Spielberg movie called Disclosure Day coming out in Irish cinemas on June 12th. The UK premiere took place in London on Thursday night, and I was there. I chatted to most of the cast members, and I also got to talk to Steven Spielberg. I'm honestly still pinching myself. I cannot believe it. So we're going to be hearing from Steven Spielberg, from David Koepp, and from Eve Hewson all about the film.
0: I can't believe you're weak. It is mad,
1: sorry,
0: isn't it?
1: Sorry, I misheard you there, and I said, you went, I can't believe you're weak. And then I was like, oh my God, the cheek of him. But I understand what you're saying now. I'm a strong, independent woman, Graham. But
0: you
1: I had a wild week.
0: Also going up in the next hour, we're playing Please Don't Stop the Music. We have a pair of tickets to see Duke Dumont at 3 Arena. It's sold out, but we have the final few pairs of tickets and a hotel stay on the night of the gig. It's all happening after 4.
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6: RTE News at 4 o'clock with Peter Ferris. Kuwait and Bahrain have condemned renewed Iranian attacks on their countries. Both Gulf states said they successfully repelled drone and missile fire, which Iran said targeted US bases, in retaliation for American attacks on Iranian coastal radar facilities near the Strait of Hormuz. The United States said it was responding to Iranian drone activity against ships attempting to sail through the strait. The foreign ministry in Tehran accused the US of attacking Iran's sovereignty and territorial integrity and said it was a flagrant violation of the ceasefire in place since April. The Lebanese army says 3 of its soldiers, including a brigadier general, have been killed in an Israeli strike on a military vehicle in southern Lebanon. Israel said it did target the vehicle, saying it had information that Hezbollah would fire at its soldiers from the area. Lebanon's army condemned what it called Israel's brutal deliberate aggression. The local authorities in St. Petersburg in Russia have described a Ukrainian drone attack on the city and the surrounding region overnight as unprecedented in scale. Ukraine said it hit weapons stocks, a naval base, and an oil depot and terminal. The Ukrainian strike came on the final day of the International Economic Forum being hosted in the city and after Vladimir Putin refused President Zelensky's offer to meet to discuss ending the war. Ukrainian authorities said at least 3 people died in Russian attacks overnight and that Russian strikes in Ukraine's Kherson region killed 5 people yesterday. Gordia continuing to question a teenage boy in connection with the ongoing investigation into the murder of Coyam Balogun. The 21-year-old was fatally stabbed in Dublin city centre early last Monday. Dublin District Court heard yesterday he was pursued by a gang of 14 men before being attacked by 6 of them. The teenager can be held for 24 hours before being released or charged.
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6: Limited sunny spells this afternoon and this evening. More rain and drizzle will develop tonight in Connacht, Ulster and the South West. Leinster and much of Munster will stay dry. Lowest temperatures of 7 to 12 degrees.
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7: Starting with Gaelic Games, I'm 13 years on from their last clash in the Leinster hurling final. Dublin and Galway are set to meet in the decider again. 2013 was the last time Dublin were crowned champions. The throw-in at Croke Park will be at 6 o'clock. In the first half of the Joe McDonagh Cup final, also at the GAA's headquarters, Laois are ahead against Carlo on a scoreline of 5-1. Elsewhere in the third round of football's Tailteann Cup, it has finished Wexford 20 points, Leitrim 1-12, and it was Sligo 2-16, London 16 points. In the second half of the preliminary quarter final, the latest score is Fermanagh 1-13, New York 1-6 in the second half. In the Glendinplex All-Ireland Camogie Championship Group 1, the result was Cork 18 points, Galway 1-8, and in Group 2, Dublin 1-18, Wexford 8 points. In Rugby Union, the Stormers stand between Leinster and a place in the final of the BKT United Rugby Championship. The sides will face each other in the semi-finals at the Aviva Stadium at 5:30. 30, 9 months on from their meeting in the first series of games, which the Stormers won 35-0. In the other semi, the Bulls lead Glasgow 22-21 in the second half at Murrayfield. In tennis, Mira Andreeva has won her first ever Grand Slam title after beating Maya Chwalinska in the French Open women's singles.

0: final. The 8 seed 16362 at Roland Garros in 1 hour and 22 minutes. And finally for the moment, it's golf, and Shane Lowry will tee off at 5:45 Irish time from 1 under par in round 3 of the Memorial Tournament in Ohio. JT Poston leads on 9 under, while Rory McIlroy is 1 over and will start inside the next 15 minutes. And going into the third round of the Women's US Open in California, the leaders are Alison Lee and Ruan Yin on 4 under. I'm Paul O'Neill, and there's more sport on the RTE News app and RTE.ie.
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1: With Emma and Graham.
3: Here we are now. Happy Saturday. We're going to get back to your songs that you associate with sport in a couple of minutes' time. But for now, Emma has a riddle.
4: So, Graham, listen up. I have a mouth, but I never speak. I have a bed, but I never sleep. What am I?
3: Okay, go one more time.
4: I have a mouth, but I never speak.
3: Yeah.
4: I have a bed, but I never sleep. What am I? I'm going to give you two songs to figure it out. And if anyone else at home has figured it out, you can WhatsApp 087 187 9200.

0: There we go. Crystal the Days. That's the Notion remix here on 2FM's Weekend Drive. Now, Graham, I brought a riddle to the show today. Have you been able to figure it out?
1: I think so.
0: Okay, I'm going to remind everyone just in case. So the riddle today, I have a mouth, but I never speak. I have a bed, but I never sleep. What am I?
1: A river.
0: You are a river flowing to the sea, Graham. That's what you are.
1: I am a river.
0: And congratulations to Catherine, to Danny, to Joe, to Chris, to Lydia, to Dara, to Claire, to Jerry, to Lisa, to Maria, to Tony, to Sharon, to Martha, to Clodagh, to Billy and to Tommy, who all got it right as well.
1: And I'd say there's loads more coming in. Oh, yeah. Okay, to every single person in the country who has texted with the right answer of river.
0: So many people. We're getting involved in the riddle today.
1: They were. We were also chatting about songs that you associate with sport. We went through Seven Nation Army, of course, Freed from Desire, and loads more. And you've been texting in your favourite ones. Andy says Luke Littler's walk-on song is the best.
2: Luke! The Nuke!

0: such a gas tune.
1: Yeah. I'm like, yeah, that would get you going though, wouldn't it?
0: That'd be an Emma Power walk on tune.
1: We got one in from Garode again. He says the Dallas Cowboys use the Hives. Hate to say I told you so. It's a stadium anthem and team track.
0: Oh, I love that tune. We'll have to get that on later. Karen also says Firestarter for the Grand Prix.
1: Yes.
0: And Kate is saying this for Cork.

0: lost evermore.
1: I actually went to see them in St. Anne's Park last night.
2: You did?
1: Kingfisher, yeah. Oh my God, what a show. Oh, the lads, they're just such lovely lads. But that song, when that came on, Graham, the whole park erupted. And then he kind of stopped singing for a few minutes and just the crowd was singing. And you know, like, when you get goosebumps through your whole body, like, everyone was just, like, so engrossed and just in the moment. It was amazing.
2: Yeah, it was. How many people? Like, 20,000 or something?
1: 20,000 people, yeah.
2: See, all singing that same song.
1: All singing that back. The crowd erupted as soon as the first chord started.
2: It is crazy stuff. Sharon says, a song she associated with sport, Eye of the Tiger and Simply the Best. Memories of kids hanging out windows and sunroofs, swinging jerseys after great football wins. This music blaring in the background of videos of us winning.

0: Definitely a song you associate with boxing anyway. And I don't know how we missed out on this. From Emma's favourite song ever.
1: Oh my God, what a wonder pressure. What a tune.
0: So, Ole Ole Ole, weirdly enough, was first used in 1985, but it was called Allez, Allez, Allez in French. And then it became Ole Ole Ole because they made a Spanish version of it for the Mexican World Cup in 1986. And that's where we got Ole Ole Ole.
1: So I always thought as a kid growing up, I now know this now as an adult, but as a kid growing up, because like obviously Italian 90 and all that, I thought that was our song. Like I thought that was the Irish had come up with that.
0: That's our song.
1: And then I was really disappointed to hear that we hadn't been that original and we actually stole it from other countries.
0: And it's not a word in a language we speak.
1: We got one in saying, hey, can you wish Shane Big Man McGlynn a very happy birthday on the way to Les Mis and play him some Daft Punk. We love him. And that comes in from Breezy, Hugo, Margot and Sonny. I tell you what, we do a thing called The Last Request in the 5 to 6 hour. The last song of the show was always chosen by the listeners. So we're going to stick that in.
0: Daft Punk are going in the hat. And do you know what's coming up? In 3 minutes and 6 seconds, Steven Spielberg.
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0: Currently, number 25 in the Irish chart is just climbing and climbing. That is Femi with Noble here on Weekend Drive on 2FM with Emma and Graham and Steven Spielberg.
1: Yes. Oh, Graham, I'm still pinching myself. I can't believe it. Like, talk about a career highlight. So the UK premiere of Steven Spielberg's new film, Disclosure Day, took place in London on Thursday. Mm-hmm. I was there. Okay. I was on... Yeah. The black carpet. It was a black carpet. And when I say it was a star-studded event, so Steven Spielberg was in attendance. We also had some of the cast members, including Eve Hewson, Emily Blunt, Josh O'Connor, Colin Firth, Coleman Domingo, and Wyatt Russell. So Wyatt Russell is the son of Kurt Russell and Goldie Hawn.
0: Yeah.
1: And I was on the carpet waiting for them to arrive. And who strolls down casually past me? Goldie Hawn. In the flesh, walked right past me.
0: Amazing.
1: I was like, oh my God. Jeff Goldblum arrived. Onto the red carpet.
0: Where? How many Jeff Goldblums are there? Because he seems to be everywhere at once.
1: Well, he'd been performing in London a few nights before, so he must have just stuck around. Michael McIntyre, the comedian.
0: Oh, yeah.
1: Saw him as well. I'm telling you, there were loads of people there. But Disclosure Day, it's going to be in Irish cinemas on June 12th. The film follows a meteorologist played by Emily Blunt and a cybersecurity expert played by Josh O'Connor who find themselves at the centre of a growing movement determined to expose a government cover-up of extraterrestrial secrets, okay? So Steven Spielberg directed it, and as we know, Steven Spielberg is one of the greatest directors in Hollywood. His work includes the likes of Jaws, Jurassic Park, Schindler's List, E.T., Close Encounters, and so much more. And I was very lucky I did get to speak to him. And I started off by talking to him about 60 years ago, a teenage Steven Spielberg made a film called Firelight, okay? Mm. So it was about UFOs, and it was shown at his local cinema. And since then, he's gone on to create so many amazing movies about the extraterrestrial world. So I asked him, what question about the unknown did he ask then that he's still asking now?
2: Yeah, the question I ask myself now that I'm sure I ask myself all through my life is, why don't we know more? And isn't it about time that, you know, that we're allowed in on the secrets that have certainly, you know, persisted since Roswell in 1947?
3: And do you believe?
2: I do believe.
0: Oh.
1: Imagine he had said no. Like, Steven Spielberg.
0: Do you believe? No.
1: Yeah, no.
0: That's why I've wasted all of my time on these movies.
1: It's just entertainment, you know. He was such a nice, warm person. Like, you know, you get that good kind of energy off him. But he did speak about the movie. So the movie is about, you know, extraterrestrial cover-ups in governments. But he said that the movie is more than just about aliens.
2: This movie is not only about what's out there and what's up there and what's around us. This movie is about us. It's about what happens within us. And it's also about what happens when we sort of commune with each other. You know, the things that bring us closer together.
1: Now, as you can hear, it was a very, very loud carpet.
0: Very
1: loud.
0: There
1: was a lot going on around me.
0: The noise of the black carpet. Yeah. Is going above John Williams' beautiful score in the background.
1: I know, because John Williams, of course, has made the score for this. 94 years old, John Williams, still going.
0: Can't believe he's still going. And producing, because obviously with me, I always listen to stuff. Even if I don't watch a film or a TV show, I always listen to the soundtrack and the score. The score for this is incredible.
1: Yeah, it's gorgeous. It really, really is. So well done to John Williams on that. And now Eve Hewson is one of the stars of the show. Eve Hewson, of course, as we know, a very successful Irish actor whose star has just risen so much in the last few years. So Stephen spoke to us about working with Eve.
2: Eve is extraordinary. This is the second time we've worked together. She played Tom Hanks' daughter in Bridge of Spies. And I love Eve. And she, you know, when I showed her the movie for the first time, she said, oh my God, I scared myself. You'll see what I mean when you see the movie.
1: And you will see what he means. Like, oh my God, this girl can act. I was like, this could get her an Oscar nomination.
0: Really?
1: Honestly, some of the performances in it were just incredible.
0: Wow.
1: Now, also on the black carpet on the night was David Koepp. So David Koepp wrote the screenplay for Disclosure Day, and he's worked with Spielberg on so many movies, including the likes of Jurassic Park, War of the Worlds, Indiana Jones and the Kingdom of the Crystal Skull, to name but a few. And these guys have been working together for a very long time, and he spoke to me about their working relationship.
4: Part of him that I see as unchanged since I met him 30-some years ago, which is, I think his favorite part of the process is making them up. There's a spark in his eyes when someone says, hey, wouldn't it be cool if, or when he says it. And it's a very

0: joyful, childlike sense of wonder at the possibilities of story, and that's still the part I like the most.
1: I love it.
2: I know. Like, what a talented man.
1: And
2: he's
1: still
2: done so many amazing movies.
1: Still at this age, he brings that like innocence of a child to his work. He still is as excited now as he was when he was like making Jaws.
2: And he told me he's working on a family drama. Wouldn't tell me anymore, but he said that's his next project. It's a family drama, so watch this space. Now, as I mentioned a little bit earlier on, Eve Hewson is starring in the film. So she stars as Jane, who is the girlfriend of Daniel, played by Josh O'Connor, who's one of the lead characters. And I wanted to ask her about her shit. I'm working with Steven Spielberg moment.
3: Yeah, it was probably when he was talking to me about the aliens and describing what they would look like. I kind of almost heard the soundtrack to E.T. in my mind. It was a pretty surreal experience every single day, though. I have to say, it was just like such a special moment I'll probably never ever have again, but really proud that I'm a part of this movie.
2: So I spoke to her about that, but I also spoke to some of the other cast members, and some of them were working with Spielberg for the very first time, and some of their stories were great. So we're going to have them on the show tomorrow, but I want to finish with Eve now. And Eve had talked in the past about how much she loved E.T., and she loved it so much when she was younger that she cut her hair short and she insisted on people calling her Elliot.
1: No way.
2: So of course, you know, she was asked about, you know, did you tell Steven Spielberg that?
3: Oh, the minute he told me I got the job, I burst into tears and told him. And he was like, oh, you went method. Which was so sweet. But then, when you spend time with him, you realize that absolutely everybody talks about E.T. and everybody wants to talk to him. So I felt a bit, you know, like a cliche, but whatever.
1: What a dream.
2: I know. Honestly. And we're going to hear more from the cast tomorrow. So unfortunately, I didn't get to speak to Emily Blunt, but I did get to talk to Coleman Domingo. I got to speak to Josh O'Connor, to Henry Lloyd Hughes, and I also got to speak to Colin Firth. So they're going to be on the show tomorrow. And Disclosure Day is going to be in Irish cinemas on June 12th.
1: Beautiful. Now, coming up in a couple of minutes' time, we are playing Please Don't Stop the Music for great gig tickets, and you get a hotel stay on the night of the gig as well. So keep it with us on 2FM.
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0: We were talking about songs you associate with sport because the World Cup is starting this week, and we got an amazing text in that I just couldn't resist playing this. We've got text in saying, "We Got the World Tonight was the celebratory song the year Sarsfield's under 14 girls won the county final. Never forget the bus journey home, windows down, Mickey up full on the radio and screaming our little hearts out, drinking fizzy cola out of our cup, up the sash.
1: Oh, Mickey up.
0: Get your head out of the gutter, Emma Power. It is time for Please Don't Stop the Music."
1: I just snorted. Okay, it is time, as he says, for Please Don't Stop the Music. The prize today is tickets to see Duke Jamont. He's going to be playing at the Three Arena on Bank Holiday Sunday, October 25th. You'll get an overnight stay at the Clayton Hotel in Bulls Bridge in one of their deluxe rooms on the night of the gig, and you're going to get your breakfast the next morning. So what we've done is we've exploded a song into pieces, the drums, the bass, the synths, the vocals, and you have to guess the track one instrument at a time. The quicker you get it, the more of a chance you have of winning.
0: Yeah, so we've exploded into all those instruments, as Emma was saying, and we're starting with the drum. So if you would like to see Duke Jamont on Bank Holiday Sunday, October 25th, and you get a hotel stay and your breakfast, we've got you sorted for the whole thing. You just have to work out what song we've exploded into pieces. So here are the drums. What song are they from?

figure out what the song is, who it's by, let us know your answer on WhatsApp 087 187 9200, and you could win tickets to see Duke Dumont at the Tree Arena Bank Holiday Sunday, October 25th. You'll also get an overnight stay at the Clayton Hotel in Bulls Bridge and your breakfast the next morning. So get your answers in now, 087 187 9200. And if you're not sure, you're like, this is so hard, stay with us, because we're going to add another layer and rebuild the

0: in composition. Camera flash in my eyes like crystal. Can't act like I'm the one that misses it. And it's been a long way. Hey, what's up, guys? It's Moyo here, and you're listening to Emma and Graham on 2FM.
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0: she got married to Callum Turner this week. That is Dua Lipa on 2FM. Now, we're in the middle of a game of Please Don't Stop the Music. So, there's the part of the show where you have to guess the song as we rebuild it layer by layer. So you can WhatsApp your answer to us on 087 187 9200. If you get it right, you could be in with the chance of winning tickets to Duke Dumont at the Three Arena Bank Holiday Sunday, October 25th. You'll also get an overnight stay at the Clayton Hotel on the night of the gig, and you'll get your breakfast the next morning. So you're all sorted.
1: Have it all. Oh, you just need to get to Dublin. Everything else is on us.
0: Yeah.
1: You're sorted.
0: Not the drinks, though.
1: No, not the drinks.
0: Yeah, they're on you. We'll give you the hotel, the breakfast, and the gig.
1: So, how do you win that? You just have to work out what song we've exploded into pieces, and a couple of minutes ago we gave you the drums. If you're just joining us and you would like to go to Duke Dumont with a hotel stay and breakfast on us, and you know what song those drums are from, WhatsApp your answer to 087 187 9200. What do we got, Emma?
0: We got in from Anya. She thinks that it might be Fede LeGrand, Put Your Hands Up for Detroit.
1: Similar drums, yeah. But it's not it. Ronan Westmead is asking, is it I Got You by Duke Dumont? It is not.
0: Rihanna, Who's That Chick? Says Lauren, no.
1: Garode, what are we thinking?
2: Hi, Emma and Graham. This is Garode in Ballincollig. I think it might be Duke Dumont, Ocean Drive.
1: It is not.
2: Hope I'm right.
1: You are not right, unfortunately, Garode. It is not Ocean Drive by Duke Dumont.
0: James thinks it might be I Like the Way You Move. Nope.
1: I loved your timing there, though. Who else do we have? Martha's asking, is it Around the World, Daft Punk? It is not.
0: Linda wants to know, is it Billie Jean, Michael Jackson? No.
1: Another one in for Fede LeGrand, and another one in for Fede LeGrand. What else do we have?
0: Hannah in Wicklow thinks it might be Ocean Drive, Duke Dumont? No.
1: Louise asking, is it Kylie, Can't Get You Out of My Head? No.
0: Emily, Darude, Sandstorm? No.
1: And one last one for Ocean Drive as well. Okay, so they are not the right answers. We are going to add another layer to the song. Here are the drums and the bass. What song are they from, though? You can let us know on WhatsApp, 087 187 9200.

0: 1-877-9200. And if you win and get it right, you could be under the chance of getting that overnight stay at the Clayton Hotel in Bulls Bridge with breakfast the next morning. And you'll get your Duke Dumont tickets. He's playing Three Arena Bank Holiday Sunday, October 25th. So it's all happening. So the hotel stay is the night of the gig.
1: It is, yeah. Get those guesses in. And if you are still a bit unsure, throw a guess in anyway. And we're going to be adding another layer to the song right after this.
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0: Music from Amble. That one is called Moral Victory here on 2FM's Weekend Drive. We are playing our game of Please Don't Stop the Music right now on the show. So this is the part of the show where you have to guess the song as we rebuild it layer by layer. Now, our prize today is pretty deadly, if I do say so myself. So we've got a pair of tickets to see Duke DeMont. He's going to be playing at the Three Arena on the Bank Holiday weekend in October. So that's October 25th. So you'll get those tickets, two of them, and you'll also get an overnight stay for two at the Clayton Hotel in Ballsbridge on the night of the gig. And you'll get your breakfast the next morning. So you'll get your concert tickets, your hotel stay, and your breakfast sorted for you.
1: Yep, you're just working out what song we've exploded into pieces. First, we gave you the drums. Then we gave you the bass. So WhatsApp 0871879200 if you think you know that song. What do we got, Emma?
0: Jessica wants to know, is it Put Your Hands Up for Detroit? No.
1: Deirdre asking, is it Sing Hallelujah, Dr. Alban? It's not.
0: Vladimir thinks it might be I Follow Rivers by Licky Lee. No.
1: Emma from Offaly coming in left of field. Is it the Cha-Cha Slide? It is not.
0: What a tune. Jane in Louth wants to know, is it Run DMC? It's like that. No.
1: Aidan in Cork asking, is it Infinity by Guru Josh Project? I see where you're going with that, but it's not the one.
0: Noelle wants to know, is it Duke DeMont? Won't Look Back? No.
1: Sally asking, is it My Milkshake Brings All the Boys to the Yard by Cleese?
0: I wish it was. Anya says, Red Light, Green Light by Duke DeMont? Unfortunately not.
1: Anthony Amid, is it Becky Hill and Medusa Lose Control? It's not.
0: No. Caroline in Galway wants to know, is it I Like the Way You Move by Body Rockers? No.
1: And Noelle in Fermoy asking, is it The Power by Duke DeMont? It is not. So here is the very last clue. The

0: drums, the bass and the synths, what song are they from?
1: Screaming at the radio now saying, I know what it is, I know what it is. If you're screaming at the radio and you know what it is, send your answer to us on WhatsApp 087 187 9200 and you might be in with the chance of winning the tickets to see Duke Dumont on October 25th in the Tree Arena, and you'll also get the overnight stay at the Clayton Hotel in Ballsbridge, breakfast on the night of the gig as well.
0: That is your very last clue, so get those guesses in now. WhatsApp 087 187 9200. You only have 4 minutes left.

0: They are playing Mother Pride opening party on Friday, June 26th. That is the Scissor Sisters. I don't feel like dancing, but you might feel like dancing if you win our prize. And please don't stop the music today, because it is tickets to Duke Dumont at the Three Arena on Bank Holiday Sunday, October 25th. And you'll get an overnight stay at the Clayton Hotel in Ballsbridge on that night. And you get breakfast the next morning.
1: Yes, now a couple of minutes ago, we played the drums from a song. Then we played the full instrumental. And we've been asking you to figure out what the song is.
0: Yep. So Ethan Wexford is asking, is it Duke Dumont Misdemeanor? It is not.
1: We got one in from Mary. Jazzy, High on Me? No.
0: Darren asking, is it Ocean Drive by Duke Dumont? It's not either.
1: Noelle thinks that it might be Gorgon City, Ready for Your Love.
0: Duke Dumont, The Giver, coming in from Connor. I love that tune. That is not it either. James has sent in a voice note. James, what do we think?
2: This is James Mayarty. I think the name of the song is Need You 100% by Duke Dumont.
0: Is it Need You 100%? Need You 100%.
1: Congratulations, James. You have won those tickets to see Duke Dumont, Three Arena, Bank Holiday Sunday, October 25th. You're also going to get that overnight stay at the Clayton Hotel in Ballsbridge on the night of the gig, and you get your breakfast the next morning. You're going to have a great night for yourself.
0: Well done to you, James. Well done to everyone who got it correct today. Loads of you were straight in at the very beginning. Loads of right answers. We only have one prize today. The good news is we have another one tomorrow. So if you want to go, keep it here. It's 3 to 6 tomorrow.

0: 100 here on 2FM. Congratulations again to James, who's heading along to see Duke Dumont at the Three Arena. Bank Holiday Sunday, October 25th. Also got that overnight stay at the Clayton Hotel in Bulls Bridge. But as Graham said earlier on, if you missed out on the win today, stay with us for tomorrow because we're going to be doing it all over again. But still to come with the show, next hour is a big hour because it's Emma and Graham's big night out.
1: And it sounds like this. We have the brand new Boys Noise remix of Dracula by Tame Impala and Jenny on the way.
0: We've got the Corrigan City remix of Jump and Shout by Basement Jacks for you.
1: The new one from Ugel and Ultranate, Moving to the Sun, is on the way in the next hour.
0: And a nice blast from the past, some Chemical Brothers with Go. They are all on the way, plus lots more incredible music, if we do say so ourselves, in the next hour for Emma and Graham's Big Night Out.
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0: sorted. 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It's almost 5 o'clock. 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
2: Starting with horse racing, and Christmas Day has produced a present of a 12th Epsom Derby win for trainer Aidan O'Brien, the son of Camelot Rom Tome, in the Classic to take the victory under Ronan Whelan. He was returned at a price of 7-1 and finished 2¾ lengths clear of Maltese Cross in second place, with James J. Braddock third. And Gaelic Games, 13 years on from their last clash in the Leinster Hurling Final, Dublin and Galway are set to meet in the decider again. 2013 was the last time Dublin were crowned champions. The throw-in at Croke Park will be at 6 o'clock in the second half of the Joe McDonagh Cup final. Also at the GAA's headquarters, Laois are ahead against Carlow on a scoreline of 119 to 115. Elsewhere, in a preliminary quarter-final in football's Tailteann Cup, it has finished for Manah 327, New York 113. And in the third round, it was Sligo 216, London 16 points, Wexford 20 points, Leitrim 112. In the TG Cahir All-Ireland Ladies Football Championship Group 1, it ended Armagh 410, Cork 19. In rugby union, the Stormers stand between Leinster and a place in the final of the BKT United Rugby Championship. The sides will face each other in the semi-finals at the Aviva Stadium at 5:30, 9 months on from their meeting in the first series of games, which the Stormers won 35-0. In the other semi, the Bulls have defeated Glasgow 22-21 at Murrayfield. In tennis, Mira Andreeva has won her first ever Grand Slam title after beating Maya Chwalinska in the French Open women's singles final. The eighth seed 1-6-3-6-2 at Roland Garros in 1 hour and 22 minutes. On to motorsport, and Drivers' Championship leader Kimi Antonelli of Mercedes has taken pole position for tomorrow's Monaco Formula One Grand Prix. The Italian will be joined on the front row of the grid by Red Bull's Max Verstappen. And finally, for the moment, it's golf, and bad weather has forced play to be suspended in round 3 of the Memorial Tournament in Ohio. JT Poston leads on 9 under par, while Shane Lowry is 1 under and Rory McIlroy 1 over ahead of their round. In the third round of the Women's US Open in California, the leaders are Alison Lee and Runa Nguyen on 4 under. I'm Paul O'Neill, and there's more sports on the RTÉ News app and RTÉ.ie.
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1: with Emma and Graham.
3: It is after 5 o'clock. It is a Saturday, and that means it's time for Emma and Graham's big night out. An hour of dance floor bangers. Emma, what are you up to tonight?
4: So some of my friends are going for some food, which I'm not going to do, but I'm going to go and have a little crisp glass of something with them later.
3: A crisp glass.
4: Yeah, and then I'm going to get the bus home.
3: Very nice.
4: I'm going to be real good, and I'm going to get the bus home. What about you?
3: I'm going to eat a big bowl of pasta.
4: Oh, lovely.
3: That's it. That's all I'm doing for the whole evening.
4: What sauce would you have with your pasta?
3: Probably make an el pesto.
4: I have in that lunchbox right there of some quinoa with chicken and pesto.
3: Give us that. Okay, that's what we're up to. Eating pasta and drinking wine. What are you up to? You can WhatsApp 087-187-9200. If you're on a stag, a hen, if you're on the way to the two Johnnies, whatever you're doing, you can text us in on 51552. WhatsApp 087-187-9200. The next hour is dance floor only.
4: I'm ready.

0: Brings It Tomorrow with Finally. Oh my God, honestly, what a tune that is. Perfect for your Saturday night. And speaking of Saturday night, we are in the middle of Emma and Graham's Big Night Out. So this is the part of the show where we're getting you ready for your Saturday night out.
1: We are.
0: Playing a load of bangers.
1: Yep. Kate has said, on the way to my sister Julie's 50th with my fiance Paul. Happy birthday, Julie. Can you please play something from Taylor Swift for her? Maybe I'm feeling 22. That is going into the hat for our last request. Very last song of the show is always up to you. So you can WhatsApp in 087-187-9200. And in the meantime, you can also help out Emma today with our Scratching the Surface sample. So I have a sample from a classic house tune. Emma has to work out what the tune is. You ready, Emma?
0: Mm-hmm.
1: Here's your sample for today.

0: That is Concept Nuff with The Path from 1979. It was sampled in a classic Ibiza tune. Everyone was spinning this about 10 years ago. What song is it sampled in? Do you know, Emma?
1: Yeah, I think I do. When it first started, the first part, I was like, oh, I don't know this. And then as soon as that kicked in, I was like, yeah.
0: It's funny, like a song like this, they basically just take the sample.
1: Yeah.
0: And in the words of Niall,
2: you want to put a banging donk on it.
0: You just put a donk on it and it works.
1: Niall knows what's what anyway, doesn't he?
0: He certainly does. If you know what's what and what that sample is, what song it's from, you can WhatsApp in 087 187 9200.

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0: did a remix of You're Free. So Ultranate must have been like, let's do a new one.
1: Yeah, I love it. Hugh Gall is absolutely popping out the tunes at the moment.
0: Absolutely sending it.
1: Yeah.
0: He is.
1: Absolutely sending it.
0: Now, a couple of minutes ago, I gave Emma a sample from a well-known dance tune. She had to work out what dance song sampled this. That is The Path from Concept Nuff, released in 1979. It was sampled in a well-known dance tune that has been played in Ibiza, I would say, about 10,000 times.
1: Yeah.
0: But, Emma, what is the name of the song?
1: Well, I was very confident when you first played it for me and I was like, I know what this is, so I hope I've got it right. Is it Nine Toes Finder?
0: It is Nine Toes Finder. Yeah, little devil you. Yeah, well done to James as well, who got the right answer. You just took the sample, put a donk on it, and here it is.

0: That is a heavy one for Half Five on a Saturday. It is a new Gorgon City remix of Jump and Shout by Basement Jaxx. Before that, we had Farah from O'Flynn. I was boogieing to that at Follemore's set at Forbidden Fruit last weekend. And we kicked it off with Nine Toes and Finder.
1: Yes, now we have got room for one song at the end of the show for your last request. We always let you pick the last song that we play every Saturday and Sunday here on 2FM. So if there's a song you'd like to hear on this Saturday evening, let us know on WhatsApp 087-187-900. It could be a new song that you're absolutely all over. It can be a song that you haven't heard in years. Maybe it's a song request for somebody in your life. Whatever it is, get it into us on 087-187-900. We just have one rule. On a Saturday, it has to be a banger.
0: Absolutely. That is our only reel.
1: Yeah.
0: Forever and always. Saturday, last song. Banger. What is it? WhatsApp 087-187-9200.
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0: The brand new one from Forbidden Fruit, headliner from last week, Kedema, that is Comes and Goes. We are looking for your last request. What song would you like to close out the show with before Dermot O'Brien takes to the decks for the Electric Disco at 6 o'clock? You can WhatsApp in your request on 087 187 9200. What do we got in, Emma?
1: Okay, so we have got in, hi Emma and Graham, shout out to Festy Moyne, legend. Any chance of Avicii Levels? That comes in from Mouse and the Lads.
0: That is going into the hat. Please play Feel Good by Rebecca, Irish artist currently trending in iTunes. That's from Glenn. That's going into the hat as well.
1: Niamh wants to hear My Way by Cat's Eye.
0: Emmett has come in with a very nice one here. Would absolutely love to hear Bicep with Saku.
1: Ooh. Tyrone wants to hear Yup by Doja Cat.
0: And Gemma says, hi there.
1: Get it into you.
0: Would love On a Ragged Trip for the last banger. Finishing off my last call of a long day caring. Help me get through the last hour. That is a good one going into the hat.
1: That is a great one. But keep them coming in to us on 087 187 9200. Now, I have got a lovely little triple for you.
0: You certainly do.
1: I've got the new one from Becky Hill. I've got a throwback from Crystal Waters with Gypsy Woman. And we're going to kick it all off with the latest one from Barry Can't Swim. This is going to be my song of the summer, I think. This one is called Return to Bebo.
0: Go on.

0: Finishing off My Trouble today with some brand new music from Becky Hill. That one is called More, More, More. Ahead of that, we had Crystal Waters with Gypsy Woman. And I kicked it off with the new one from Barry Can't Swim, which is called Return to Bebo.
1: That new Becky Hill tune.
0: It's a

0: song of the show. You can text in on WhatsApp 087-187-9200. You can also text on SMS on 51552. What song would you like to close out the show? Darren and Kerry is saying Do It Right by Martin Solveig. That's going into the hat.
1: Please play this banger, Aphrodelic's Rolling on a Chrome Challenge for you. Can you guess the sample of this track, says Alex and Tip?
0: Oh, interesting. Hi, Graham and Emma. Kieran in California, but from Cork. Last song I would love to hear, I Remember, or Summertime Sadness. Love the show here in California.
1: Fergal wants to hear some Samantha Mumba.
0: Love that, Fergal. What else we got? Kelly's asking for Kingfisher, Diamonds and Roses, Emma's new favourite band.
1: Yeah, and Lauren in Clonmel wants to hear Dance by Slater.
0: Okay, so they are all going into the hat, but what would you like to go into the hat? You have a couple of minutes. You can WhatsApp 087 187 9200. What song would you like to hear to close out the show? And Dermot O'Brien is in for Jenny Green on the Electric Disco today. And apparently he has a lot of great stuff coming up. So we're going to hear what Dermot has coming up after six right now. Dermot, what's coming up on the show today?
2: Yes, Graham and Emma, I am in the wings, ready to take over from six on the Electric Disco, kickstarting

0: Saturday night, and I've got new tunes on the show tonight from George Feely and Kreider, Prospa and Ketma teaming up together on a new track, Scarlett O'Malley, Chloe Kaye and Mid, some Damn Swindled, Steve Bug, Camel Fat and Josh Gigante, I've got Michael Beebe, I've got Thomas Garcia and a lot more, so I'll talk to you at 6.
1: Dermot has a who's who of producers on the show from 6 in 10 minutes time. 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

0: I just can't stop moving.
1: It's Sabian, What the Hell. I don't even know how I came across it, but I absolutely love it.
0: What the hell?
1: What the hell? And what the hell? We've got so many requests in for Last Request, Graeme.
0: We have Lauren and Clonmel. Oh, yeah. Dance by Slater would be amazing, lads. That new album is so, so good. That's in the hat.
1: Etienne is 11 and would like to hear some Fontaines DC with Starburster, also in the hat.
0: David in Sligo would love to hear the actual Put a Donk on It by Black Eyed Crew, not just Niall saying this.
2: You want to put a banging donk on it?
1: We got one in saying Boxes by Gavin James for Finola and John moving into their first home. Congratulations.
0: Feed Your Head from Paul Kalkbrenner. Ken in Mallow, what a banger, what a banger indeed.
1: Mike Clifford, Cremain, Only Way Is Up, Yaz on the Plastic Population, going in the hat.
0: Keane's asking for Just Keep Watching.
1: We got one in from Fonz and Longford, Supermode, Tell Me Why.
0: And then Michael says, please say hi to my son Cole, who's 18th was yesterday. Woo! A big happy birthday from his family. Well done and happy birthday to Cole. Okay, who has won Last Request for today? There are actually so many in that I can't even remember. Where are we? Okay, the winner is Kieran in California with one of the best songs ever written.
1: So good.
0: I know Dermot O'Brien is a big fan of this tune, and he is on the way in 6 minutes' time.

0: For Kieran in California, it is Deadmau5 and Cascade with I Remember closing out the show today. Thank you so much for listening. Thanks to you, Emma.
1: Thank you to you, Graham.
0: Thanks to producer Anita, to BCO Adam. Dermot O'Brien is on the way in the Electric Disco in for Jenny Green just after 6.
1: He's making his Electric Disco debut as well, so make sure you show him some love. He knows his tunes.
0: He certainly does, especially with who's coming up tonight. And Emma, what's coming up tomorrow from 3?
1: Coming up tomorrow from 3, we're going to be giving you another chance to win a pair of tickets to see Duke Dumont at the 3 Arena, plus an overnight stay in a hotel on the night of the gig for Please Don't Stop the Music. And we're going to be hearing from some of the cast members of Steven Spielberg's new film. We're going to be hearing, the film's called Disclosure Day. Colin Firth, Coleman Domingo, who else have I got? Wyatt Russell. Who else? Colin Firth, did I say him already?
0: Yeah, just keep saying it.
1: I'm just going to keep saying people. I've got lots of people on tomorrow.
0: Colin Firth is also on tomorrow.
1: So, and Colin's going to be here.
0: Colin Firth is going to be in the studio tomorrow from 3. Well, he's not, but we'll have his voice.
1: Yeah.
0: Okay, bye.
1: Bye. RTE
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0: try for the holders. That was converted by Sam Prendergast, who has added two penalties. The winners will face the Bulls, who defeated Glasgow 22-21 at Murrayfield. And Gaelic Games, 13 years on from their last clash in the Leinster Hurling Final, Dublin and Galway are meeting in the decider again. 2013 was the last time Dublin were crowned champions. The game is getting underway at the moment at Croke Park. And Laois will play in Leinster next year after overcoming Carlow by 127-118 in the Joe McDonagh Cup decider, also at the GAA's headquarters. Elsewhere, the latest score in the second half of a third round game in football's Tailteann Cup is Tipperary 7 points, Wicklow 1-3. Earlier it ended Sligo 2-16, London 16 points and Wexford 20 points, Leitrim 1-12. And the results of a preliminary quarter final was Fermanagh 3-27 and New York 1-13. In horse racing, Christmas Day produced a present of a 12th Epsom Derby win for trainer Aidan O'Brien. The sum of Camelot romped home in the Classic to take the victory at a price of 7-1 under Ronan Whelan. In tennis news, Mira Andreeva has won her first ever Grand Slam title after beating Maya Chwalinska in the French Open women's singles final. The 8th seed won 6-3, 6-2 at Roland Garros in 1 hour and 22 minutes. In motorsport, Drivers' Championship leader Kimi Antonelli of Mercedes took pole position for tomorrow's Monaco Formula 1 Grand Prix. The Italian will be joined on the front row of the grid by Red Bull's Max Verstappen. And we finish with golf, and play remains suspended due to bad weather in round 3 of the Memorial Tournament in Ohio. JT Poston leads on 9 under, while Shane Lowry is 1 under and Rory McIlroy is 1 over ahead of their round. And in the third round of the Women's US Open in California, the leaders are Alison Lee and Ruan Yin on 4 under. I'm Paul O'Neill, and there's more sports on the RTE News app and RTE.ie.
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3: Let's do this then. Welcome to the start of Saturday night here on 2FM. Big, big thank you to Graham and Emma. And how are we doing? It is the Electric Disco first Saturday, and it is DOB, Diarmaid O'Brien, sitting in for Jenny tonight. And let me tell you, lads, I am absolutely buzzing to be here. And I'm ready to have a dance with you over the next 2 hours with so much incredible new electronic music to share with you. Are you ready?

And we are in to the Electric Disco first Saturday with brand new Alan Fitzpatrick and Calvin Loeb. Leaning into a rework of Phyllis Hyman's 1970s classic of the same name. That is Make It Right on 2FM. And we are live in the building tonight, so you can reach out to us on WhatsApp 087 187 9200. I'd absolutely love to know what your Saturday night situation is tonight. And we've got new tunes to bring you from Prospa and Ketima on the way. Some Ethan Gray, Scarlett O'Malley, Chloe Kaye and Mid, George Feely on the way, Camel Fat, Josh Gigante, Michael Beebe, Disfreak and so much more. Let's get into some Ethan Gray now. This is I Got Lost. Yeah.

Oh, he's back, and I think this might just be his best yet. Dublin's George Feely dropping this on Ariel Free's Free Your Mind label. It's called I Believe, The Power of Love. And we brought to you Ethan Gray and Brother Brazzle in there as well with I Get Lost. Shout out to Amy and two-year-old AJ on the way home from an airport run, picking up Granny and Grandad this evening. Absolutely sending it, raving in the car this evening. I love it, lads. Sounds great. We are on the Electric Disco tonight, here until 8 o'clock. And these guys released a brand new album this weekend. The album is called Free Your Mind on Circo Loco Records. And they've teamed up on one of the tracks with Ketma. It's Prospa. This is huge. It's called Break Free on 2FM.

franchise. 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

I just love how many twists and turns that track takes. So many different sounds and vibes going on there. It is new from an Italian DJ out of Milan by the name of Giaggi. It's called Set You Free, following up on Giaggi's remix of Tiga's Mind Dimension, which came out in the last couple of months. And shout out to Paul in Drogheda, who was loving the new George Feely earlier on in the show as well. Thanks, Paul. He's saying that the breakdown in that track very much reminding him of MD Express, God Made Me Funky. Yes, you're onto something there, Paul. And I hope Saturday night is feeling good for you so far. It is Dermot in for Jenny on the Electric Disco Tonight. Tune still to come from Scarlett O'Malley and Damn Swindle. We're going to play some classic Chemical Brothers for you in a few minutes as well. And Chloe Kaye has a new collaboration with Mid, which we've enjoyed playing on the Green Room throughout the week. Of course, it's going to get a spin in the next couple of minutes as well. But now we've got new music from Kreider this weekend. Always a good day when Kreider comes back with new tunes. So let's go a bit trancey for the next couple of minutes here on 2FM. This is called Ascension, new from Kreider on the 2FM Electric Disco. Here we go.

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1: Listen up, y'all, cause this is it. I've been looking for a hit, let me tell you this. They say downtown is the place it is. I want a new song, move with it. I say

This is a collaboration that I think a week ago I would have told you, I'm not sure if we need it. But I am very glad to say that I'm very wrong in thinking that, because this is just deadly. Why don't you dance? The coming together of Chloe Kaye out of New York alongside Mid. He had one of the best albums last year with Midnight. This one is called Lemme Dance, a motto I think we can all live by of a Saturday. And of course, Chloe Kaye coming off the back of that huge record, The One, with Luke Alessi and Jocelyn Brown last year. Sound of the year. I was going to say Sound of the Summer. It lasted

0: all throughout 2025 last year.
1: Why don't you dance?
0: And definitely was the most played track in Ibiza in summer 2025. And you know what? Maybe she's on to a winner once again this summer with that one. We also brought you new music from Kreider out of Germany with Ascension. And we've still got so many more big tunes to play between now and 2FM Dance with Dave Tracy at 8 o'clock tonight. And you can keep those messages coming in to me, 087 187 9200 on WhatsApp. Hi to Sinead. She's tuned her way from Brussels tonight, international. Thank you, Sinead. And we're playing some new Scarlett O'Malley in the next minute or two, but I want to play this one first. This tune came out at the start of 2026. And I have not had the chance to play it on the radio yet this year. So I'm going to try and rectify that now, if that's okay. Just let this one get into your bones. Let that rhythm and groove just bring you along. It's called Do It Again by Hot Mood on 2FM.

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New tune out this weekend from Amsterdam duo Dam Swindle. That is called Do What You Want. And we had Do It Again before that from Hot Mood, bringing a bit of groove to your Saturday night. And I hope the tunes are feeling good for you so far this evening. Shout out to Kieran in California, tuned our way. I'm telling you, we are international tonight. Still so many more huge records to bring you over the course of the next hour and a bit. But now to a lady who has just released the first taster from a new EP that's coming at the end of this month, June 26th. We're getting the Welcome to My Channel EP from London's Scarlett O'Malley. I've seen her DJ before. I think it was at All Together Now on one of the late night stages there. 2 years ago, I'm going to say. And she is a real DJ's DJ, is Scarlett O'Malley. This is the first taster from that EP. And it's coming on Club Cowgirl, her own record label. It is called The Dominator. It's a real moody one, this one.

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2: I was made in the Maiden City, lads, and I've came a long way since the day when shit was pretty mad. Had an opportunity that my dad didn't have, so I said I'd take it and make it like it was Breaking Bad. Sought out tuition, but no food for thought. I was starved of nutrition, like something was missing. I was just existing, trying to make a living, making love and poetry and bad decisions. I was

0: 2FM Saturday night. It is the Electric Disco with Dermot this evening. And this has been my track of the week all week long, sitting in for Jenny on The Green Room. What an absolute tune. From Donegal, brothers Disfreak teaming up with Derry lyricist and poet Some Deadbeat on this. It's called Maiden City. First release on a new imprint by Disfreak. They are back and we are delighted to have them back. In Aaron is the name of that imprint.
1: I was made in Maiden City, lads.
0: 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Still new from Red Light, this is Dance the Same on 2FM.

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Ezequiel Arias as well, a new Tony Romero remix of Forte, some Prunk and Arvine to play too. And now, of course, we know that the track Go from the Chemical Brothers has really got a resurgence in the last couple of weeks since it featured so prominently on the new Apex movie on Netflix. The result of that song doing so well is that I have found myself going back to the album that it's from, 2015's Born in the Echoes, quite a bit over the last couple of weeks. And so I thought we'd bring you a little something from that tonight. This track, the leading track on that album, and do you know what? I think for me, it's still the best. Sometimes I Feel So Deserted, the Chemical Brothers on 2FM. Welcome, it's the Electric Disco.

mean, this bass line has no business going off the way it does. When I heard this for the first time, I was like, of all the types of drops I could have expected Gorgon City to do on this classic Basement Jacks tune, it wasn't that particular drop, but I am loving it. Two classic tunes to get us underway into hour two of tonight's Electric Disco. We kicked off with Sometimes I Feel So Deserted from 2015, from the Chemical Brothers, of course. And that, the brand new Gorgon City remix of a track from 1999, Basement Jacks, Jump and Shout. And I hope I find you well tonight. You can get in touch on 087 1879 200. Shout out to Brian enjoying the tunes in Cork City tonight. Also Kieran and Siobhan as well in Sligo. They've been painting all day. They've just put down the paintbrushes. A takeaway is on the cards, they say. Do it, lads. I'm all for it. Time now to bring you music from a legendary German DJ who has just released a 4-track EP on vinyl only. I am hunting for this vinyl, I can tell you. His name is Steve Bug. 4 absolutely sublime classic house records on this new EP. And this is the leading track from it. It is called Let's Work. Just let this get into your bones. New from Steve Bug on 2FM.

0: is literally still sounding so good. New from Camel Fat and Josh Gigante with Cuda. And we brought you Steve Bogue, How Good Is That? Let's Work before that. It is the Electric Disco, Dermot here with you until 8 tonight before we hand over to Dave Tracy on 2FM Dance. And we're after getting a new sampler this week from Solid Grooves ahead of their new Ibiza season, of course taking over DC10. New tracks on this sampler from Pausa, Dennis Cruz, Jamback. So many to choose from, but we decided to go with this one tonight.
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Let's get high, let's get high, high, high, high, high, high, high, high, high, high, high, high, high, high, high, high, high, high, high, high, high, high, high, high, high, high, high, high, high, 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high, high, high, high, high, high, high, high, high, high, high, high, high, high, high, high, high, high, high, high, high, high, high, high, high, high, high, high, high, high, high, high, high, 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

Saturday night on 2FM, those old school pianos. Absolutely making it feel like the weekend. New collaboration between Shure and Arveen. Heard Jenny play this on the show last Saturday evening. I had to give it another spin tonight. Called Told You Twice. And I hope your Saturday night is looking good, whatever you're up to, whether you're staying in, chilling out, or whether you are getting ready maybe to head to a festival in the next couple of weeks. Of course, Beyond the Pale hitting up Glendalough next weekend, June 12th to 14th. I feel like I'm in that middle zone between, you know, Forbidden Fruit and Night and Day Festival last weekend and then Beyond the Pale next week. But whether you are staying in and getting ready for an upcoming festival or you're having it large tonight, you can let me know on 087 187 9200. As we bring you music now from a DJ out of LA. This has been a bit of a secret weapon for a lot of other DJs across the spring of 2026, heading into summer. And you just know if you're at a festival this summer and the DJ drops this, you're just going to go feral. Has to be done. And I love, as you're listening to it, you're kind of like, is that something I recognise? And then you're like, no, it can't be. Surely not. But yes, my friends, it is. This is Thomas Garcia, La Serena on 2FM.

0: You almost had to play it twice, what? Getting overly excited with the buttons here in studio tonight, apologies. And what I love about this version of, yes, it is, of course, the Macarena. If someone had said to me, would you like a new house record that is kind of subtly sampling the Macarena, I would have said, no, I don't think I want that. But I think Thomas Garcia on this version, the sample is just kind of subtle, you know? He's not going full throttle Macarena. And it just kind of teases you. I just know this would sound absolutely large on a festival sound system, and hopefully we get the chance to hear it at some point this summer. It is the Electric Disco for now, though. DOB here with you until 8 o'clock. And still so many more tunes to come until 8.
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This is a beautiful new release from French DJ and producer NTO, returning to the All Night Long label with this. It's called Fier di Macchia.

Just the most atmospheric release. So nice to bring it to you on the show tonight. And from France, we head now to Argentina and to a producer who is making his grand return to Anjuna Beats, and more specifically their Anjuna Deep sub-label. And this thing is just an absolute monster. It grows and grows and grows. I don't use the word epic lightly, but I think I do with this release. From Ezequiel Arias. This was going to have you feeling something on a Saturday night. It's called Psychedelia on the Electric Disco. It's Dermot here with you until 8 tonight. Getting you set up for Saturday night. Let's do it.

Yes.

thing is needed here, but a sound of my voice. Every destination out there is mine.

Yes, yes, yes. I just cannot get enough of this new Tony Romero remix of Fortet's Baby from 2020 from the 16 Oceans album. And that sampled voice there is Ellie Goulding, of course. Sounding so good tonight on the show. And before that, what about Psychedelia from Ezequiel Arias out of Argentina? New track from him on Anjuna Deep. I did tell you that one was a journey. And that is about my lot for tonight. Thank you so much for hanging out with me for some or all of the show. It's been D.O.B. Dermot O'Brien sitting in for Jenny on the Electric Disco tonight. What an absolute joy. So great to do this show. But the dance doesn't stop there. We hand over to Dave Tracy now in the next 5 minutes. He is handing or taking over the reins. I'm handing the reins to him. That's what I'm trying to say. He's up with 2FM Dance from 8 to 10 tonight. Mr. Spring with the Spring Sessions from 10. And then, of course, the Late Night Sessions from midnight right the way through. So thank you for joining me. I'll be back tomorrow night on The Green Room from 10 to wind down the weekend. And we'll leave you with one more tune on tonight's show. Hot Since 82 on the remix of Prunk and Heat. Have a wonderful weekend.

on the beat of a drum. To the beat of your heart. From the rhythms that surround us. To the music of this night. Music has shaped generations. Has changed lives and made a difference.

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4: 2FM Saturday night, how we doing? Massive thank you to DOB taking over the electric disco this weekend. Good man yourself. Right, it's Dave Tracy live in the mix right here on 2FM until 10 o'clock tonight. Had to kick off with this one. Saw him last weekend at Forbidden Fruit on a Saturday main stage, closing things out. You love a home soil gig, don't you? Kedema, Galway's favourite, comes and goes. One of the biggest records around right now.

latest from Silver Bumper on the show. It's called On Tonight. We are on tonight. We are live in the mix in studio. DOB is still here saying hello. Right, one of my favorite remixers has done his thing on one of our summer anthems this year. Another 54 Ultra, Talk To You. This is the Anjack edit.

FM Saturday night, another 54 Ultra Talk to You and Jack edit for those who want to know. Right, my name is Dave Tracy. This is 2FM Dance. Your weekly dose of the best of brand new dance music live in the mix and studio every Saturday right here in Dublin. I want to hear from you though. I want to know what you're doing on your Saturday night. Where are you listening? How are you listening? Who's with you? What are you up to? You can get in touch on WhatsApp 087 187 9200. You can come straight at me on Instagram. It's DJ Dave Tracy. Right now, this in the background is brand new Irish music. George Feely. Record's called I Believe.

Yes, really liking that. Brand new Irish music on the show. George Feely, one of the kings in the game in his country. It is 2FM Dance. Shout out to James in Leash, who's splashing around in the bath right now after a mountain biking downhill race. Fair play to you, James.

FM Saturday night. Coulter with Trapped on 2FM Dance. What an absolute record that is. Baby, let me be your... Right, one of my favourites. He's been on the show many times over the years. Baby, let me be your... He is dropping an album next weekend. One of the outstanding shows in Pasha Ibiza already this year has been Sonny Videra's Mondays. Playing Belsonic in Belfast on the 27th of June this year. I'm sure this is going to sound really, really tasty up there as well. It's brand new from Sonny Videra and Libyanka. It's number one in Dave Tracy Selects just a couple of weeks back. It's called Let Me Be In Your Arms. 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

Saturday night. Sonny Vadera, Libby Yanka, it's called Let Me Be In Your Arms. Sounding so, so good on 2FM Dance. But now it's time for something brand new. This is coming out in 2 weeks' time, 19th of June. This is my first release of 2026. Teaming up with Alex Hobson. This is Alex Hobson and Dave Tracy. It's called Need Me on 2FM Dance.

0: Alex Hobson and Dave Tracy. It's called Need Me. You know that's going to be on repeat for the summer, don't you? Right, it begs back straight after this with top three releases of the week. We call it Dave Tracy Selects.
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0: 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Let's count down the top three releases of the week. Brand new from the icon known as Pauza.

Pause is back with a brand new record. It's called Ride On Me. Into number three in Dave Tracy Selects this weekend. It's on a brand new Solid Grooves EP that dropped just yesterday. But now we're into this week's number two. Italian trio, call themselves Medusa, teaming up with Rainy. This is called Silence on 2FM Dance.

What a huge anthem that is. Brand new music from Medusa and Rainy. Maybe called Rani, it's R-A-N-I. Gotta make sure we get those things right. Artist names are very important when you're a radio presenter. That's a huge tune from them though. Right, bringing us nicely into this week's number one, and rightly so. This duo can do absolutely no wrong in the world of dance music right now. They've brought us a brand new album. It is called Free Your Mind. You will know them from that very record when they teamed up with Clooney. It is, of course, Prosper. This is a brand new record from them called Dreams. It's from the album that dropped yesterday. Highly anticipated. But we've had some tunes off it already. Of course, they teamed up with Ketima before, Clooney, Murder Beats for Baby, which is absolutely massive. But I want to know what you think of this week's number one. It's called Dreams. It's from Prosper. 087-187-9200. That's the WhatsApp number. I want to know what's going down for your Saturday night. Where are you listening to these dance anthems? Across the country, out of the country. Are you somewhere else?

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This week's number one in Dave Tracy Selects. 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Could not play it. Prosper and Mother Beats, this is Baby. Saturday night, 2 FM. Shout out to Kieran, who just texted in from Southern California. We know it. Of course, if you're loving the tunes tonight and you like the top three in Dave Tracy Selects, there is a Spotify playlist called Dave Tracy Selects, full of these kind of tunes. Make sure you go and check that out.

these guys who make a move for many years. Bumped into him in an airport in Lisbon a couple of years back, just before he really, really made it big. His name is Hugel. This record is called Moving to the Sun. Definitely one of the anthems this summer.

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So this one has popped off again recently. Disco Dom, a.k.a. Dom Bresky, has been playing it out in his Disco Dom sets, which is like his disco alternative. We know it's a classic. It's Michael Jackson. Don't Stop Till You Get Enough. DJ Mem, Definitive Edit is what it's called. Very excited to play this out of the festival this year. It's Saturday night, 2FM. My name is Dave Tracy. I'm live in the mix and studio for another hour, all the way till 10 o'clock before I hand over to Mr. Spring for the Spring Sessions and then, of course, the late night sessions right here on 2FM. But now, turn this one up loud. Enjoy every single minute of it.

See Disco Dom Refunk. As I mentioned him just before, that he was playing that Michael Jackson edit. One thing I love about this show, it could just go anywhere within the realms of dance music and house music. So many good sounds across the entire genres. And now we're in the classics. 087-187-9200.

DJ Dave Tracy over on Instagram and on TikTok as well, if you want to come and say hello there. Right, Francis Mercer now taking on a

Sade, Like a Tattoo on 2FM Dance. That version is courtesy of Evan McGee and Robbie G from Belters Only. It's absolutely stunning. It's 2FM Saturday night, 20 past 9. Usually I have a club culture mix coming up at 9:40, but this week I have so many tunes I decided to do it myself. So this week I've been sent loads of like tunes from Irish producers. I was like, I just need to put all of these in the show this week. Closing out the classic spinback part of the show from an Irish producer called Jimmy Latifi, who was on a club culture mix not that long ago. This, of course, is Dusky's Careless.

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0: new Irish music on the show under the alias of Next Level. It's called By My Side. It's going to be out hopefully next couple of weeks. If you have any guesses who that Irish producer is under the alias Next Level, 087-187-9200 is the WhatsApp number. I think it'll be a tough guess. Right, this is brand new out yesterday from Belters Only, teaming up with Hayley May on vocals. You know it's going to be astonishing. It's called Be Alright.
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brand new music from Scottish producer Calvin Logue, teaming up with Alan Fitzpatrick. It's out on the Cross Records. It's called Make It Right. 2FM Saturday night. It's Dave Tracy with you till 10 tonight. Still loads of tunes on the way. And then, of course, handing over to Mr. Spring for the Spring Sessions.

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3: 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And when it comes to banking, we've waited long enough. Monzo, a new era of banking. Monzo Bank Europe DAC, trading as Monzo, is regulated by the Central Bank of Ireland. 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
5: 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The average human breast weighs approximately 1 pound.
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5: 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Average.
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5: Some obviously more than others. Some sadly less.
6: 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Yeah.
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6: 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How do you weigh your baps?
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8: 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They had the number one in Dave Tracy Selects this week from their brand new album. It is called Free Your Mind. Prosper and Clooney. This remix I got a couple of weeks back from Leo DPL.

We had to drop the original in there as well, didn't we? Absolutely huge record, and the title record from Prof's brand new album. FM Saturday night, it's Dave Tracy. 8 minutes left on the show. Maybe squeeze two more records in. What do you think? 087 187 9200. It's your last chance. Text in. Let me know if you want a record played. You've got 4 minutes of

Tunes from Chris Stussy. He closed his Pasha show last week with it. Breather. Getting a remix from Anjack.

Yes, it is an absolute anthem. Chris Tussie's Breather. That remix courtesy of Anjack. Played one of his remixes earlier on the show as well. The man can do no wrong. Shout out to Ross Kelly, driving around that beautiful Audi of yours. Good to have you on board, my friend. Right, last one from me tonight before we hand over to Mr. Spring for the Spring Sessions. Then, of course, the late night sessions right here on 2FM. This comes from Dublin DJ

0: right, that's it from me, Dave Tracy, over and out. Massive thank you to everybody who tuned in tonight and got in touch on the show. If there's any of the records you want to know the names of, the full track listing will be on my Instagram tomorrow. It is DJ Dave Tracy over there. I'm back your way next Saturday at 8 to 10. But now Mr. Spring takes over with the Spring Sessions on 2FM.
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This is Tom with two M's and Rom! G.

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0: You know, I actually did check this against any musical sounds. 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
1: 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Probably fighting over a nest in your chimney.
0: Appreciate the help, Doc. I'll return the favor next time you're raising funds. Bye-bye.

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Foley out of the UK in the Modulator on Happy Techno Music. Alves Batmobile on Lisa's Kickback. Ezzy Ramirez and Shape on Radican. 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Junior Sanchez, Under Pressure on Brobot. Crider All My Love on Criteria. Cass Brewster right now on Butter. Bass Invaders play that beat on Solid Breaks, and Disfreak and Some Dead Beat in Maiden City on Aeneran. You can check out the track list at rt.ie/spring session and also enjoy previous noises and mixes there. So look at sessions coming later. Dave Clark follows with an electro white noise at midnight, then Tool Room is open for 2 hours of housey flavour, then Not Usual keeps it housey, then Elka Klein eases you in with Days Like Nights, and we're going to spin out with Ferry Corsten on Resonation. 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Remember.

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You heard Killian Walsh, Let's Play Bongos on Artgemacht, Lempo, Worker Bees on Whorehouse Recordings, Mark Houlet, Was Ist Das, the Hacker Remix on Ment Records, Martian Music and Intergalactic on Techno Agency, Duckwa, Empty Slot on Code 3 QR. 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Vice, Perks of Daily Life on Saint Vast Recordings, Matt Littman's Awakening on Half Bloom, and Toolbox with Too Many O's and L's, and Energy on Bien-Aimer Music. Still loaded, Tom Sawyer and Basement Treat on Ultrashic Music, and Koista, Outa and Simply City and Soft Touch on Strange Town, then Dave Clark, Tool Room, Elka Klein and Ferry Corsten. And Spring Session will return as part of another 16 hours of new music that does not suck on 2FM. Saturday from 10, see you then.

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6: Nor a hogan to on bus, no on train. 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

Welcome along to White Noise, starting the show off Signal 72, B72, then came Galaxy Lane with L2, Erhelder, Mad Calculations, Centex, Computer Destroy Machine, and we now go to Sean Kosa with Presence.

After seeing Sean Kosser came Polar Droid, Echo Burg, Umwelt, Memoryscape, Dynarek, Component Zero, The Exotics, Alien Commentary, and this coming in is DJ Mel G and Uncle Von with Get Down, listening to White Noise.

This is Extruder with Void Reflections. Before that, G303 like this. Before that, Shorescape Renegade Ignition One coming after DJ Mel G and Uncle Von will get down. And finishing off tonight's White Noise will be IKEA Boy. Onwards, upwards. Thanks very much for listening. Until next week, take care.